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I don't know if you swing in an arm, inshad a tearful, young coupon, a sham. What did money, Yamu Biran, moon for Bohina, the uncle Mumuda? On Cabo said, and I'll do a city. You're ready to your surprise. Mine, oh, fear. Sapon, come on, come on. Before Sapon, come on, come on. And then we'll be first in that or be drift your hand to my arm so they want to let me produce that one and the first time so many general yard and my record craft so kwana might be able to turn in this year you know too many of me who know but can't be because it's

0: Everybody. 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Oh, now I fall, baby, you know. Now I fall. You know, 99. Look, bro.
1: Papa.
0: I'm watching.
1: I just see, bro.
0: And let me kind of.
1: I'm the main kid.
0: W. Mm-hmm. Who can be so big yourself?
1: I'm in kid.
0: And you're saying before. You better say, I said, boy, yaho. Hey, me and Intimacy. So, the me okay, buddy. Lieutenant Colonel Marco Pe, Judy Dudo. Maybe I must ignore them, my team's heavy, and then the Duca Daya. A fat. Look, bro. Finger of God and Spiritual Herbal Center. Event Center, a war, a meduma, opening a jikum. Event Center. Opening a jikum event center. Udu meduma, maybe a wood debacle, a Abbas Junction. Tabi a wood timon. Say, while private car, dear, when you square Zion Priest, a walk car quite money division. But he passed my cab one was see from our Abbas Junction. We see from our Abbas Junction when you meet in Tim Swallow. Almost a taxi rang be, you see what? Taxi rang be on Sap Bunkumusu. Say, if you know a taxi rang in the one. A ginger and air when you mono. Can I feel the taxi driver or free if you're not taxis in this year? 1, 2, the third house, no, a hot and event center. You do be a new come when you mono. I could soon a whole new come up. Honey be able to change a midi for that. Didn't you know? Cabra, upon come on, come on. Yes, upon Finger of God and Spiritual Herbal Center. When you meet so for you meet deep for. Owa Safuaye Apostolic Church of Ghana. 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I don't know when I'm not be so, and I will school yet in a band as well. They could be at noon in New Costro, son. So now, do you know a friend and your friend was at noon? Care thing. Think I hear people in my church, they are dear anchor, but it is here. I'm a Jimmy and I'm in it here. What do you for a quabber?
1: Let you see, Papa.
0: Now, my dear.
1: Or by the Kusushan, Papa, now, sir.
0: I don't. I'll come here near you when you bring. Let the enemy will come here, I strong cocker. I guess from Kokra, Tribiana Brenner will hope.
1: Yes, some
0: of you are we when I wish you when you feel. If I wish you when you feel, because you are the Nan, you do be a brabba. Tribiana is your talk. I'm swinging around them. Maybe someone, ma, went to me a man, yes, see that the name so. I mean, a tearful, a river, a kai woman say, Edena, a juada, and a dom is here. Then I dread here, what banner question, because so. I'm more fair strong con. You come with this mayor strong con. The governor. This will be framed and said, they were behind him. Oh, ah. JP Tabiana, how do you feel? So if you don't call an army, be
1: so. Uno Australia tambre asasusu yo nasunti aso da was ebenze ndio do ma bedwe me di mu hene ya do me to me for us for ade when me cha obanu confirm amen
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0: But we are canon. 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
1: Only when you need. 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
1: So be tie me dia. 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Musa tam hata habana wo.
0: Enunu
1: no e ye say. A woman, you know, I know, and sooner that soon. What I say, a woman, you know, my and I ran a chase and sooner day. And why difference a while, no, and most of the times, no, I have been beer open the air very powerful. I have my dry ten year and dry. And I have my dress with the year dress for a check. I have my end of the year drawn out so and cheddar say.
0: Tikawa would dry and would it. Many be drawn with their whole yell and wow,
1: wow,
0: I we are head and shin. Well, who said we are dry? The color was the sun.
1: As a son. Well, those are some out, or tits out rough, no, grill, grill, and a cacrano, a woman. And so, in the other, so women are dry. Till the only one to mean that no trust, no woman, no. But what I say,
0: okay,
1: aha, now, and dry and that. And I have a haban, but haban is better to haban do a haban and dryer on the mouth and dryer on the machine.
0: Haba bi hwa. 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
1: Eh price no, se betumi akum.
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1: 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To this city would not so. The Indian dry penna brass. I'm going to take an example. I have my Estrella Idiati. Estrella Idiati. 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I say, It's one of the best source of vitamin B12. It's one of the best source of potassium. San Yama Remi and Kabuma, also 100 years when I crabbed.
0: Esre.
1: The DAT that I know.
0: Oh, Esre, DAT.
1: Aha. Also, I was there. Shoshin can be.
0: Oh, yeah.
1: I don't want some Mamiki. Shoshin can
0: be. To Maria.
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0: The drone, I dear,
1: we are. I said, I try to you, but no kuno.
0: Anansino. What is yes, I didn't know for one.
1: Oh, the young for yam at the yasso. 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Any pair of power. Now, I am in time, because I can't want because I won't want some guan who draw to a bay 72. Awo ho asem nko a eguma ahodo ahodo ben 72
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1: na ho die ni mu ena sa de I want him, but who was who are in Susie CCB?
0: Exan,
1: I would deem him. 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
2: 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Obu an finance on so system na ti.
0: You say ten forms have in a body now.
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0: Edidi enso ye ni di yesu e. Baby ni di ye be ni di ya so enso ti mi kan hun.
2: Okay, I know the research mu no me hu.
0: So, when you think of so better man our baby,
2: just say aha, and I could say you ain't beef we. Yeah, Bama, now tell that a bread you know some wa about your service frames.
0: A bread you know,
2: and now you ain't be with a guai, the B.
0: Say you B plus, B minus.
2: B plus, B minus. Aha, see you're very careful. Yeah, so you're not pie a fish. Ka a real you know, red fish you know. To lap your crunch and I my open jay, my kind of natural. My card was a you will be no nyamiando, we are very learned. In the acre. Ain't he? And the quantity I am in person, my cat, I was a seven, and on the book. So, better than we know, or what were ye? Ebia. Nyam fuwe, ebi ya lose sperm count. Mzee, meka kwa nyam fuwa mawo. Anu ana no wa mitiye miye. Nua kwa yobu nsa wane ma, na wa ye disappointed. No. wo wo die na ye na o se ehwehwe hu ade kro
0: say you low sperm count
2: say low sperm count
0: say your fibroid
2: say your fibroid say your ovarian cyst say infections say your chlamydia so if different different kinds of infections but nah my man wo what I say your baby almost in so se page na wo die na kasa mu e wo die agina kokosua no ho na for ovarian cyst and wo die agina wo die na kasa mu when you know but you know my own on by now so now tell you sir to tell you if any to you know it will sell a chance of giving birth so now by my son not tell you so now it will send them come on you know so now my own you know see you know who are the crop potty I am my own you know who they do now the brain now me yeah and sour
0: sawa nyen sawa ni yachire ho de obi edi akowa wo
2: 100% bebe na ya ni bebe na
0: sawa wasie
2: wasie
0: wa aye anase wa me abayan aye powder
2: 100%
0: na bebe ya wo sensu a wo yensu wo water na de kakra agum atire ba ko na de agum wa stel na no anum sawa na emuani di ni ebe ko ri di ni
2: I'm
0: going to say,
2: I'm going to say, no, ah, I'm not papa EKD. I'm not sure I saw your research. And to saw the try a mass 6 2 months, no moon 9 after a flu.
0: Zawa. And once we be to be now, I mean, we see, we drew man, I say, so by Yamu, we bring in the Kamana, who's a powder. Now, why you should see? Now, what's so good matrix here in Baco? Not a boom now. I can Power num and you may power da why ye be. Yes, I was mean. Why I said a bum and I cobra
2: 100%.
0: None of that doctor ever didn't get it. Yaw
2: 100%.
0: No, what shank of four now?
2: Shank of four, dear, my crop four was no any dear. Ebre.
0: Remember, remember to me, Numbi.
2: When are you
0: man in Cusiano? Ha, man in
2: Cusiano, and Cusiano, Adiano. Said the idea. Well, we saw him. Never better beside you, since we know our answers. I wonder what I say. What doubt you know, say, a day na
0: a cocoa.
2: Yeah, this answer I want to offer a brother Mahomo. No more than what to a black bema beyond cocoa beyond for all. What I'm good, Brip. There's a secret day. Ampa.
0: Back to Nyanya and Fua. 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
0: Tisa aje nyam fuwa, wukini, eye bra. 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
2: you are dry,
0: you're raw, and you're raw. 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Yes,
2: sir, prepare
0: me the air drone one. A chani noon,
2: then no,
0: and I'm sorry, I eat it too.
2: I said, it's a feeling in our journey.
0: Then I'm for one.
2: Coffin,
0: Setidia,
2: Setidia,
0: okay.
2: Coffin, we comprehend this idea. We ran a menace to shimmy, I'm not such a shimmy, I'm not such a shimmy. I only am a mutinous Saturday number. It has a wound to me now, a corner, no problem about home. And it's also diabetes, a 60 year. You're very careful diabetes my chief won do bebre mo won do bebre o no me say ya manage o doctor do na manage diabetes say two diabetes ase ye two ase my o jabi e two ni dia say na no ase si chire gu aduane mu di obi diabetes man for here na ni penye ni for here HIV yeah na kai me say da am panda say me dey say waafu woni behwe enti
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0: Garlic baako.
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0: Good.
2: Na de tie nie. Ado a mechi so eye nso enye.
0: Jo kasi si yi.
2: And the Queen John said, "Well, hey, so nothing as a sunny flow by ain't mean sub diabetes.
0: A man, but as a shiny be jay,
2: and as a shiny be jay. But a jay now jaya, sub diabetes who won into my wife, I'm a day.
0: Beba,
2: the kind of natural.
0: So pet, Uba,
2: just a ha, pet diabetes, no drunk, as another diabetes, need a day.
0: If you free home. Okay.
2: Sana, you move a breed, a herbal doctor say, the complaining with tea and a money tear do. My canoe radio, so you see, you need to yarry old baby.
0: Tearing
2: you need to yarry. Oh, tipay.
0: You
2: need to tipay. Ha, you need to yarry. But we tipay on every baby, and
0: I'm
2: out in the pile. My lady, I'm about to tear pile. We only tip constipation, every time I which have only a fever.
0: It's a multipile.
2: Oh, pressure costs raw.
0: Titimpaye.
2: So de ziti ano. E titipaye, sometimes you know, even you kidney crash, as I say, behawa, u liver, u internal organs, say, bia, huka, titipaye ba.
0: Titipaye ba ko.
2: Nyadye ba ko.
0: Titipaye ba.
2: And until say, yebe uwe de kura no, uwa se titipaye no afam, paranoari, na de akata.
0: Mm-hmm. Ako ban kakra.
2: Uwe di agro.
0: Ase jau.
2: Aha. So far as a malaria, and that's one of the, e jau se de kwe sa beba.
0: And the bonny back on
2: sure, tipaye. Ain't it, Miss Row? Say, who symptoms now? My young shisha, the crop pots, yeah.
0: And how?
2: I just had your neighbor, you and Twassy. Ain't it? Oh, Bama, when I issue, you know, I'm seeing Uncle Winty, the Uncle Shay. And then I will soon say, I know. Bells, eh, beer, not at the cry of power, but be a free banner.
0: And son, I be do some best one.
2: 100%.
0: By a juma dimbia, and I say, be a white dream, and I feel ebedenity payeno, ebrewo. And I say, I'm a
2: son of a
0: costume.
2: And know that my migraine was a ton and almost a half to know your
0: chimney. Funny jowl,
2: migraine.
0: You be a cochamba,
2: you be a cochamba. Media may catch on and say, I hear you soon for painkillers, no. Now, painkillers, I have for pain breakage, a seizure, now look at Kemba, Yalo Clona and Cassandia.
0: Intrigue. Oh,
2: I say, when you fever, obey your fever. Then why she, man, for dear number, but the soul or the towel goes on the area. Who moving out, Macorano?
0: Maybe park right now. Are you?
2: When I'm seeing my ass, you know, I'm as able to walk around my bath. So when I'm seeing my move back around, nobody.
0: Mission. Hey. Education, so you know, say, but I call me a chef and she knew that crap.
2: Let us go to the council, sir. So you know, correct.
0: Ah, sir.
2: Papa, dear Tiny,
0: you know, because in the education, say, Obama, yes, yeah, who did for Tauka, a good mother, pardon.
2: Fire, mammy, and I be
0: any young waiting. I
2: am, mammy, and I be. Now, dear Tiny. O trade down position or ye nipa dwane say ye will be bill where you move red brown cells and our immune system are quality yare.
0: Mhm.
2: At the time dia new class we know also we ye warm as at the day to day.
0: Mhm.
2: So ai bia ya le bia no mu a na we ye sad day to day no. So ya le ba mu a na sa immune system afore. Sir, I know you are under there. Now, can you be for something you are not concerned? Or be more when I say, say, say, say, say, by ya, it does not be clear. I am not be pamoy are no.
0: Until we heated.
2: Aha. Until we miss the man, I am sorry. Now you are under there. Echo. To what you want, Juno?
0: What you insinuate? Hey, Juno.
2: Aha.
0: You remember I am saying, be proud when we are near here. Ha. I am not so many come.
2: Now, what's that old Rashiko? What's that thing? Toda. To walk around there. You knew you. Who much I said, proud bone so about going out double so the bones? Oh, yeah, my Jennifer. Oh, my sister, no. But me, you're a little bit blue, huh? And so, because your sister now for the other day, it's ya. You have a better son of my wife, she says, I don't know, I'm not your milk.
0: Tim Crabby, I said, I'm sure she's the son. Then we are here, and some woman panning a day.
2: Oh, look at the hospital, dear. I'm more panning my son 1 year day. 100%. There's no doubt about that. So, no panning the insurance in the show. I'm a silent. Now, yeah, I'm the same.
0: Insurance, I don't know. But I'm washing my credit to me, dear. I'm not paying moon to me, dear. They didn't show you every place, say, Ubina.
2: What?
0: Eyi ni nkomo mfa yedi hu nkomo ye yamfuru wa.
2: Enti mate ye yamfuru wa se omo amunam eyi omuna si se. 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
0: utia jam kura wonte number ni 0557387672 0557387672 and 0506 173884 0506 173684 0506 173684 Event center, a woman to my Abbas Junction. Now, any square Zion Praise, a international square, Brussels, Edinburgh, and Sacred Wood Drew a Meduma Shell Filling Station. 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
1: Sete dia.
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1: Assassin so.
0: Mm-hmm.
1: Oh, emergency. A dear friend, emergency dear. Yeah, young flower. Her bad daughter would tell me, Bia, who best I used to be maybe at him. Emergency dear. I can't say, emergency Bia Bawanim. Pow, you're much in here. Gianna and Cassano.
0: Mm-hmm.
1: Gianna and Cassano. Chucha. For good baby. Manin dry ye pa. Emergency about your who she you know. The Jana what you trying to back up for two swim. Jan ho by 10 to 15 minutes and 9 to 30 minutes. You won't say swimming in any
0: Adane.
1: For many panel. Yeah, they look cocoon about two ho or basolia coffee.
0: Said ye. And I'm for what it be a and one head on Susano. And you can see me do a Mikey.
1: Dab.
0: I see the Michi.
1: Ah, say, to some me. The journey at summer. I don't know if I can be a football be a mummy and sa.
0: The microphone way.
1: Aha, because in Tiana, you have just say, Umuno. Now the may say open emergency assassin from here open emergency dia pa enyanya froma titcha sheda ko ko titwa bi fa begua manun dry ye me say efie o de onye he ba doctor kura bi efie no
0: bi yare
1: bi sare serious wa fa also cause we to me cause to say e bi ko e kan prekope ensro Fanny and Flo and I'm dry and dry and yadrum because the two soon my office is going to need Danny. No, yes, from Nadia Manano. What a man of Safa Tuho and no ass ever drag him and say Safa Cotuho.
0: Well, yes, you should maybe and say, but a bebem. Oh, to show my bed 10 minutes of
1: bebem.
0: Tissue over noon, who's you?
1: Over noon, who's you? And one cup in the pen, one out here. Dano, for the whole 50 be at the chassis at him.
0: Nyam fruwa.
1: Vin betna. Afi, the temperature kose de kura na ebe dropo. Afi, sorry. Uze, mema wako hospital because I also ko hua de kura pati ayede.
0: Edibai. But we di ebe brain na sipile kubo.
1: Kwa.
0: Nama wanyama huwa di.
1: Kwa.
0: But later also we hedi intia.
1: Aha, yaro kura. And this time, mese eye emergency.
0: Nyam fruwa.
1: Sanka, ya rasha wako hospital nke, kaza mfanku kufu emergency no. Emergency doctor Bacon. No Bacon for Cassipano.
0: And I'm for
1: and first, it's a genie agro. Never how, Papa. A jam is a necessity in that is a sino. Papa said, Jerry, you try a big jam wa brabba say.
0: Tell me, bunch of barber aboard. Wa hon hon de beke so.
1: Ye de nyenye fu wadua e jamwa. 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
0: what? 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
2: saying, you know, for a 18 can't want what?
0: They say, where the spiritual side of the way you can be here, who cared? You know, for what?
2: Sani ya mano omo ye no. 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
0: 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Yeah.
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2: 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Pega no. 100%.
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2: stop.
1: I'm not going to stop. I'm not
0: going
1: to stop. I'm not going to stop. I'm not going to
2: stop.
1: I'm not going to
2: stop.
0: Hello.
2: Hello.
0: Mira, what is it?
2: I'm
0: not going to stop. I'm not going to stop. I'm not going to stop. I'm Okay. You should ask. Hello.
3: Hello.
0: At the same.
3: Orlando.
0: Orlando. Okay, sir. Free.
3: I'm ready.
0: Oh, you're too mirror.
1: Hello. And I have a
3: I have a new one. I would try to get one. I'm afraid of my bona man. No one to time to possibly be woke up with Chance and after me here. She has missing some number. I'm a corner. The chairman said, you see, you see, and then you buy a dock on your own to be sure to be using a good food. The question I want you could have bears of 4 years, but the house you need to. You know, within a meal to a million children to see. We're missing and pay myself for the police station.
1: Check cutting in a man into your said because a boy.
0: Hello.

0: Amira.
1: Good morning.
0: Morning, it is a
1: I wonder to nempa nyanya froa the second abandon
0: Abba seed with dear Abba. Hello. What is it?
2: I'm here.
0: But you're suffering.
2: I'm suffering
0: from Kunkuri. It's your mirror.
2: So for the mission of
0: me,
2: sir, I mean, I'm for one. I do pop.
0: Mr. Ogensia. Hello.
3: Hello.
0: What is saying?
3: I'm not sure.
4: Sindoro maskiato manda ya bas. Oh, I am a crayon yadi via.
0: And not be the pew.
4: I heard the young. I kick a drew. And a lemon, a cutuno. Pequia buffers were team, I heard the end moon so. Now I jam, I kept drew nakaho, no watching lemon, no goom. Num disposable cup half and upper half and you're num the side 1 week a better thing in
3: that.
0: Why are those toast from here? Why are those toast from me and your ya? I am a baby. It is saying,
5: Bacho,
0: Casa Frey.
5: Safri Sankori.
0: Mira Bacho, now who are
5: you?
0: Yo. Oh, the problem, I'm going to check you. I'm going to check you.
5: Baby Sankore.
4: Ah, yo. But don't catch a papa.
5: Miss Mitio, so Debbie.
4: Mate.
5: Young words, I'm a fro tambe.
4: Bay, too.
5: But you, okay. Yes.
0: And then you, Mister, why? I'm took a breath for baby who wants mommy. Hello.
6: Hello.
0: What is saying? Good evening.
6: Yes.
0: Mammy.
6: I won't come. I don't have a barber show anymore.
0: Yeah, but it
6: make us all a book crew last stop.
0: I don't
6: book crew. I'm in Tigan, I have me from Holland and about my team of programs. Right and now we did a young thing to a program and someone meeting a hipper. And about Miss Mania a Tafford.
4: Tafford.
0: Oh,
6: Tafford.
0: Ensure wa odi odi baye na ye die bi na banu ye
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4: 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No an disposable cup first thing in the morning and last thing before bed. Go to me at that so one solid week. You be tied for free.
0: Pampura habai. Asawa habai.
4: Nanunum.
0: And then nunum.
4: And I can't try the bear me and Sabbath to check.
6: What's in
4: sawa haban na pampura haban
6: mpampuro
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6: gusu
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6: metis o na o ba we I love you. The way we're speaking, I like it. What program? Yeah, we be a hot and in a medium.
0: That's it. That's it.
4: Namika, Nana.
6: Papa. That's
0: it. That's it.
6: Anna, over.
0: Hey, you know, what's your mommy? Hello.
7: Pacho, asthma, I'm so. Baby, Penedro.
4: Asthma, bruh. Why, bruh?
0: Asthma.
4: Mm-hmm. The
0: number I'm afraid. The default number I'm afraid. Now, over a meduma. Pancrono, eh, yeah, now call meduma.
7: Minimum,
0: I'm good. You.
7: That's
0: it. That's it. I don't know how come what's
4: yeah, well, mostly I am a soon soon mood teacher.
0: Asthma.
4: Aha. To wear our dress and once I watch the Habaya, I'm out for because when you fit in, I'm so umbrella.
0: Hello.
8: Hello.
0: What do you say? But you're Cassafri.
8: Cassafri
0: Mansu. Mansu. Mansu Krubesu. Mansu. Mansu. Mansu.
8: Mansu.
0: Mansu. Mansu. Mansu. Mansu.
8: Mansu.
0: Sofoka. Mhm. Na
8: ni
0: ka kina
4: ya bofra
0: ne wa afu. Ni ta ku ku
4: ku
8: ku ku ku ku
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4: ku ku ku ku ku ku ku
8: ku ku ku
0: and the
8: details
0: of
4: the answer, but say to me, what do you mean to
0: you? Yeah, I'm not
8: lying
0: in here.
8: Hello? Hello? Uh-huh. Yeah, we have a France
4: now. You can't be here every year. And you can't be here every year. And you can't be here every
8: year. Oh, Casanova. What do
0: I know? Akura was saying. Maybe going for my VIAT.
8: You
0: were the one who was planning to get it. You were the one. I paid a big park. I'm
4: Mr. I am best.
0: Hello. Hello. KJ. Hello.
9: Hello.
0: What are you saying?
9: I'm
0: Patrick. I'm Patrick. I'm yo, mami meet you. Where osa obo hun?
4: Obo osa ti so oba.
0: Kafra, kafra why?
4: Awo me ti so oba.
0: O se ji so oba n chain, why?
9: Yo,
0: na mi fo papa en.
4: Osa na da bone de, aya na asem wo ho. Ti so oba, why?
0: Friso. Papa wa bre. Hello.
10: Hello.
0: What is saying?
10: Yankupo
0: 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Ta masu na ma ba bre, mi so wa bre do.
10: Papa.
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0: O a prade he ya.
10: Ah.
0: I didn't know Kosu, Mammy, as it's in
10: Koyenya Sook and Yamiadu. I want to buy a better affection and Nam Yun. She said, no more to me, and I'm a Nam Yun to me, and I'm to me, and I'm to me, and
0: I'm to you.
4: Fanabra.
10: Okay. Would you for much in Pacho Baba?
4: Okay.
0: Number move free, would you for no number? Why?
10: No, much.
0: Ekabra.
4: Papa.
0: I'm for you, so much what bread.
11: Hello.
0: Yeah.
11: Hello, Papa.
0: What is saying?
11: Me Pacho, yo.
0: Yeah, say me Jawan, me Jadie.
11: Oba, me Papa safo ono.
0: Wah,
11: me Papa de safo.
0: Wah,
11: me tiye mwache pa. Na me na.
0: Kafu.
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11: mate
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11: yes su ham papa sa ho
4: eh anu mo mna ham yo
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11: Mate va flo.
4: Yo finger of us we try here by center. Ye tuna break ase no ewo meduma. 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Aye event center. Meduma osu be fi Abal Junction. And I say we be so Zion Praise school nanim. Yeah, Zion Praise any share anymore. Who do Zion Praise or cry now? Scrutiny man or just Zion Praise or Ubusan say, Ope, suffer supper, and I suffer no day have my air, Jumana or Betro. Mede, a you one was swim you knew, a yes, some number was swim you knew, Dunamis and a carries, a wood jasso, a bewa, a yen shine from her. Who range shine from a blue Simon, a yet scrutiny post on a was a wope or the intense seminar. Scrutiny from a baby amount. Se, what intend the old daddy say, Kima? So, Oba I did join now, Queen Bay for a damn crew to me no damn panaso. Sana Bema, who did Jane, I doubt you, a bay for 2% who said, Be you cross to fear, Fedjan, Nessa, or more metrom who are through home. Then be a mecassa, yen Jane, do not miss no anopa, Ujalan anopa, or do a bay for what so do sicker bro, sicker one ho. Who quite said, you memoir. 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It's in Janina and Pedal in Bray. 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

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Then I feel Amankwa Isaac and I say Amzig Amankwa on Facebook. 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
0: 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Bukanchi also basic Roman, any Pentecost, woman saw than any moon. It's super pa. Freedom for 0209 0209 41 41 10 another 10 0209 0209 10 0209 0209 10 0209 0209 10 0209 0209 10 0209 0209 10 0209 0209 0209 0209 0209 0209 0209 0209 0209 0209 0209 0209 0209 0209 0209 0209 0209 0209 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
2: 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Won won nwini bone ma obi a o. Enkomo we papa say last 2 weeks any e di.
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0: mintimi na
2: je se ma se obi and is a woman that they are and many are quenya I will bra what bringing in a juma why you need a baby see what
0: she makes me bring you
2: miss me busy which
0: yes sir
2: now my idea may so when you want that mean to me now because me walk mission I know to mama a day me buy
0: mission seminar
2: Debbie
0: and that mean I just say I did
2: some say I did
0: mission seminar
2: mina
0: this my boo be here see
2: mama do be di abon
0: a friend sir
2: mama yale abo be mama will be aye mobo
0: se aware bi
2: mama will be asresre mama will be ma abrabo asei jiseme mama will be akontwa watu no nani aye den apochere no ho ti se wada de a ene me ka jose me anadwi mintumi nye den enna nti ne waye ni nyina wodi mfidodo ne meredodo waye ni nyina no me de 192 eskata
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2: because according to my master, our boy, you mean, was it that you assume who saw one for you now? What the idea, a free name?
0: Oh, but Obesma,
2: yeah, and a numun and numb soma who won by a day, a man,
0: a man in the blue bombire,
2: and son, a radi be quiet. This also by Dana Judea, and your bonnet for so while Quenya who do be bra. Obeba won't serve him, no baby didn't juma. And the idea chin out Cotoni and Tadia. Pentecost for say, if you don't go to heaven,
0: don't blame
2: Jesus. You have to blame yourself. This idea took out to a young Tomadi and who said, one hour Diana and your bonnet for Bay and young Tomadi. Yes, it's soon near ma, a tea hour be our Tomadi and the idea chia Jose Bola so. Sabio Jose Janibia. It will be a yana conno. So when she was over there,
0: but Tadia
2: to be
0: we to morrow channel.
2: No,
0: do we then you know any? No, Quadia and your beer and Tadia a war sentinel. Nadi nipa.
2: Nipa and Pesa Beberno.
0: A bell.
2: To do how what can I be
0: a storm cry no in if you
2: say because soon soon no yet in Catani will be a day.
0: A catao.
2: Tia and shall I say, O Mugraho. My dear one, I do know ye and a crown quadia who were Jumano. Why ye and a bra born in a shepherd and who were Jumano. I dear change any who says Tony be in Tian Roman a day. 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
0: 38. 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Said ye, when you uncoupon de hong kong kong.
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0: kong kong kong, any to me, a srano. So no, you're ordinary.
2: Debbie.
0: Who is that way? I won't be.
2: Now,
0: so soon, be back in
2: a canoe.
0: Didn't know about Colonel the Nansom. Numbers would dear, Bruno. You need to be the choker, Jesse. Monco train of Miss Hong Hong Kong Krupita. About no share for so. I feel Hong Hona or no, it need jab it, it may mean man, no, no, but boy, man, no,
2: Messumano,
0: Manabam, who may say your mobamo. What be it out for a
2: man?
0: A mamma. According to John chapter 14.
2: And tis a wada. Hon bebano. No wada. To Bibles no mushia farco. 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Icha. The free one when you're 2 minutes to me the year, Jumano calling him. Ma me, petu me be what? Pa pay, petu me be ne riasse, a riasse, a ye soon soon a riasse. And on a nano mamma becachella was say, Bibles and ye and a honamni muja. 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
1: first you so can the same thing
0: Thessalonica
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1: Eba.
0: On a day a somber. Sound conkron on a day a lesson. Eba. And a young sole a hood will be a yakoni and penning phony be medidi and nimono. Adia say ye cream, Adia say ye agin, would ye say ye come, we say. He say, home one in a day.
1: In hope ye about Jesus, a son.
0: But Jesus was what they say, when ye only have ye more.
1: What the edger. Ɛna wo baabi a wodi ma yɛn but we honkronkron no
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1: my boy Yesu Jesus in that capable say 20 billion.
0: Papa, it is our crazy Yakasa. Near Ode Bashana Sin.
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0: And who's here?
1: Said you knew
0: to do the Ode attended the dear at the Tiakura. The Cassan and I attended the dear. 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
1: peter in the New Testament Peter and Jem.
0: In Jem.
1: And if you see before the born. About four woman Juma Moye. And whom Concron was one of Juma Moye.
0: And they say, yes, we are above for my Christo. They say, yeah, yeah, above for my Christo.
1: Above for the AM. I am my Christo. And yet, above for I am spiritual above for.
0: Yeah, physical above for.
1: Yeah, physical above for.
0: Yeah.
1: And it was spiritual above for us. Oh, you mean, you know, yeah, yeah, for Mudiano. And almost off for Mudiano, a year, Juma. Now, the main a year in Hong Kong Corona. I am my work and was say, as soon as you
0: Epe, no one
1: wants Nanti.
0: It is a
1: woman. Be when you are car car when you
0: are a car. What's the buffalo?
1: Oh, but buffalo is still there when you are here.
0: Oh, the Juma. But whom one and a bit protective.
1: Whom one ever chose a woman whom you know?
0: The yenye.
1: Yenye. Now, above for the woman, so many you.
0: Umasumi, and above for it in the to me, and whom one in the to me, am I? Near the dee or bonnet phone.
1: A so. Above for no more sassoon for. Assuming you,
0: Mosumi,
1: and boy, whom Strabensia.
0: The buffo masse or kofo how a few so.
1: Mhm.
0: A one abeshano. Why you
1: commanding?
0: Why you my dear Ediam. But whom wanted you or Jose? A brebia
1: or no bell buffo.
0: What or count 24/7?
1: What dream?
0: One naya moon
1: or kaika.
0: What different moon?
1: Be bonny be bows.
0: What did ye moon? Wouldn't moon conquer dear or count? Or for cow. Okwa fumo o adwuma mo wona wo yere de o wo to pon wo ye den yo honka mo no
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1: Miss Mamma.
0: Moon, go yard, you mamma.
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0: Say, nipper man, home
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0: 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That's a woman about. Tiano pay, you'll be person what tell on Concon Castle or Mabuana Braboom. 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
1: 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The cheek who pink quantanas who pink quantananas were. Beard or ye bojobuja or ye at the permanent or ho, 1 hour to uncuckoo or to a mob so be as a whoop or so for a manqua, no due for a manqua. 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
0: Okay, sir.
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0: ye ye en free radio no mu. 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Am I a dead baby? Waha? Hello?
2: Hello, Major.
0: Papa? And Council?
2: Hello, come on in.
0: Me patch, I won't cassette a second clap.
2: Come on in the afternoon, and I'm going to be 20 money about.
0: Mate, opening. Assembly so. Will you look to Eduma? Wo ye loto eh make woton anasa wa aye wa wo dia
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1: 0241 74 65 95 Freo D4 in Kasa Life 0241 74 74 65 95 95 0241 74 74 65 95 0209 0209 41 41 10
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2: 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Good morning.
0: Morning, open your case.
2: I'm watching the cafe in the ma.
0: Agle can zama.
2: I'm watching.
0: Open your assembly so. Yali ado watu form pen.
2: I'm watching them.
0: You're very careful. Soon, soon, you're just saying yali ado betu form. 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
2: acha fano
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0: 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Me one man of Framino said
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0: Yes,
1: yes.
0: Me one man of Fram said that. I want to say, I'm so man. Oh, yeah. I say men nam fear anymore. And I over here and I'm so far. Oh, Mr. Soro. I said, yeah, bra. Me see from by was a fukan and the Korali. Osofo, what the men num baby? Your quiet assassin yan tam was his awful. And Radi Susan catch them a summon tawadi. Osofo, I don't know yow. And Radi Susan summon tawadi. And I'm sofa. What can Saman who did me? A dear and my yamawa. And Radi Susan say, Tamadi. Was a papa? My money tawate. On so of a dear. One is of a penny a junk to
1: Nantia.
0: One in Nantia,
1: yes,
0: 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My money tower, money tower, money tower, money tower. Now who said, Dio Namisun Sumitrobia and I, of Abramisia Sodan or Fa, Menkabi, say more songs of the one of my most, I mean, one trip, I will go,
1: Monsieur Go.
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0: 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Some of what Tennessee, or with some pa, was she on a mission show? A dear beyond the Danny the man, be on a penny cat, let me say. So for my son, you know, the corner, see ya, the real few. Young one up a pepper, about Quado, young one up a pepper, and up and you're not from the force or catch him, sir, papa. 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
0: No, you need to obey to me too.
1: So you were the keys of heaven. Oh.
0: Yes,
1: that will be cry.
0: Hey, you are dear cry. You want to suffer.
1: Be my wife.
0: I am a sire. You want to suffer.
1: I known for only Christo.
0: Yes, only Christo. Say radical. Say me be on plan. You permit to me
1: too.
0: Why?
1: Be on to me too.
0: Why? Let's see why when you are so be on plan. All that too.
1: Be on to me too.
0: Obey to me too. And upon me did the prophet Solomon. Metrasu nsu magaso abira bia ya adwada bia adwada ukwa da bia metrasu nsu magaso anopa me ni me de koso obi na abu kwase a obi na abu kwase a maami pokia ma pokia ma brewa osema sofu solo me ufi asai ahaya ne mewuada first day oba me nchayo What's a sofu? If you are higher than the water,
1: baby, I cook.
0: What's your body? I have bonus in the baby. There be a what your lawyer, sir. Obia, or the prior and the sons of Zavo. First, there are bomb and terror.
1: Bukuntoqua.
0: Only me, Bakuntoqua, sofu, and I'm some man. I mean, so man and terror.
1: Which are which are the jar?
0: What's a bonus in the baby? Mammy, poppy, I would hear me. 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And when I'm near ya fuso, men will cassay. 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But obi a red that damn the sea amen will cassay. 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
0: 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Me say onko mawo anopa efia wana. 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
3: wakunye
0: sepa isi filling station wo from a number we aso wate
3: okay
0: the radio farm coming
1: 0243
0: my number here 0243
1: 88 0243 84 0243 88 77 77 84 88 77 84 88 77 84 88 77 84 88 77 84 88 77 84 88 77 84 88 77 84 88 77 84 88 77 84 88 77 84 88 77 84 88 77 84 88 77 84 88 77 84 88 77 84 88 77 84 88 77 84 88 77 84 88 77 84 88 77 84 88 77 84 88 77 84 88 77 84 88 77 84 88 77 84 88 77 84 88 77 84 88 77 84 88 77 84 88 77 84 88 77 84 88 77 84 88 77 84 88 77 84 88 77 84 88 77 84 88 77 84 88 77 84 88 77 84 88 77 84 88 77 84 88 77 84 88 77 84 88 77 84 88 77 84 88 77 84 88 77 84 88 77 84 88 77 84 88 77 84 88 77 84 88 77 84 88 77 84 88 77 84 88 77 84 88 77 84 88 77 84 88 77 84 88 77 84 88 77 84 88 na ni mura kaje se crash 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
0: no. 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
4: Acha say.
0: Uni and so when dey o.
4: I'm actually ban on it
0: make. 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
0: show when man pay because of some won be problem
1: he said the okay is
0: here ha do no
1: oba no suma mi asori
0: oba ne ma mi asori but o ma me di otifa ko what's the time I want you to worry? Let's see, can I top one in the bow?
1: A bama brewa.
0: Yes, but you have been worried about Obama, mamma, and swap a baby.
1: I'm not worried, yes, a messy
0: come a bad bed. 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
0: 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On a rady the king in a mano. Baki ni quabini, someone baby a chimin adjane.
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0: Adiak,
1: a blunt you can say, oh, you know, poo. See, the mamma is a conon.
0: Yes, and you are only dear mono watching the
1: whole city, my
0: brother, and the mamma. Obian, you say,
1: I was a conon.
0: Oh, Ghana, Obian, you saw better to choir.
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0: 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So
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0: 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77 77 77 77 77 77 77 77 77 77 77 77 77 77 77 77 77 77 77 77 77 77 77 77 77 77 77 77 77 77 77 77 77 77 77 77 77 77 77 77 77 77 77 77 77 77 77 77 77 77 77 77 77 77 77 77 77 77 77 77 77 77 77 77 77 77 77 77 77 77 77 77 77 77 77 77 77 77 77 77 77 77 77 77 77 77 77 77 77 77 77 77 77 77 77 77 77 77 77 77 77 77 77 77 77 77 77 77 77 77 77 77 77 77 77 77 77 77 77 77 77 77 77 77 77 77 77 77 77 77 77 77 77 77 77 77 77 77 77 77 77 77 77 77 77 77 77 swear Jassy quote the Jacquem and appeared to me patomony and attack Jassy. 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
1: Jesu guyan.
0: Obi don't so be no be babam. Just a bear ma be. Utmisa one am kurana and I'm hoya yenya what just a don't so ne ba. The cow him be sure no so by. Ono so ba me nchei e ye do e da do wada oba wo se papa e day me sori jonso 20 times
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0: 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Uba do one man, you won't have a cassa. Or this officer, nearby my cassame. Soon I want a solo. And I had done a deep coffin and quinya dean. And then a man born and quinya deal. My number is 0242 22 subs of my men pick a course.
1: Okay.
0: Time and I can in your mammy fanning an alpha course.
1: Okay.
0: Me pick a course. Me patch all birth in the initial at Dum Red, you know. Dumono. Number near 0242 22 88 17 17. Flamina Brasu Yemin Como 0242 22 22 88 17 17 0242 0242 22 88 17 17 and I'm 0246 0246 19 11 11 36 0246 0246 19 11 11 36 0246 19 11 36 Hello.
7: Hello.
0: Open yet to say.
7: Atum.
0: Pacho Casafre.
7: Pacho Esreso.
1: Esreso.
0: Miss Rampa, what the amount? Miss Rametta say, Umpe down your baby. Ah, open your radishes, Sumo Catcher, I say. Miss Radiama, watch it, your way. Ayawa. Ah. And a problem near Bami yet didn't come off his radi catram is a memo. I did not fire Jumami, baby. Dear Juman away.
7: The Pajor of the Dash. The Pesset, the Bow, but they have the other boom and let them up to be said about.
0: We are the other Juma.
7: But you're not in a me.
0: I see a noabi, Messiah Radisson, some semi mount. I meant to know what, dear. Now, so the Ami, ye be. And I'll pay that lawyer beyond a brawati. My number is 0242 22 88 17 17
1: and
0: I'm 0246
1: for Abbasu
0: 19 11
1: Abbasu
0: 36 Osam Safu Fanamami Obi Abbasu. Hello.
8: Hello.
0: Hello.
8: Hello.
0: And that your voice, my voice, and I will form the BO minimum.
8: Hello.
0: Okay, Safri. 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
8: Kona.
0: And opedia na won so de nam. 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
8: Ane.
0: And opedia ide wo ye bia fo ka bra besi pankro no bonjour. 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Fubi katra driver ni so besi patase filling station wo. Ote. Number is 0246 0246 19 19 11 11 36. Hello. That is our open.
9: Tumasi.
0: Open you bonfire found Sisi and Obama. Soon she knows the idea at two Sisi and Obama and free name. Jaidia will be an ope, Jaidia will be a foca, Brabesi Sofola, Ubena Mazi Marco Cow Sofola, Fubi Nebra Sori Fionum, Brabesi Suami Post Office, Usi Suami Post Office, Abusa Obiafe, Opa no manje taxi, Baby Jenna Yatrawa, Fubi Catra Driver, and so Bessin Patasia Bonsu, what? Bra na me nyade ya fa osisi no be ma homa wate.
10: Patomatu.
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11: Hello, Bacho, good morning.
0: Good morning, Miran. I'm Pacho, I can free here.
11: Bacho, I can say free, Ejusu Bonyiri.
0: Ejusu Bonyiri. 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Any amount to say?
11: Bacho, any amount to
0: say? Any amount to say? 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
11: Let's
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0: My number is 0243
1: 0244
0: Hello. Good morning. Good morning, Pacho. What is your name?
1: Zero two four two twenty two twenty two eighty eight one seven zero two four six zero two four six nineteen eleven thirty six. 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
0: Hello.
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0: 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What's your kase fre he? 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
0: 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So for safu ni mo.
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0: 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Your friend Pa Karim. 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
0: 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But yes, he can one day. Or some of a brand tail or dao, best so die. 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Messer one who paid the idea will be a bra. Airport runabout. 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
3: Okay.
0: What enough for you so many years in a near monkey and a pair of Dana on Sa or Sorobeka Samo? 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So be less praise to a facao. 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Mashaw any man of pay. My number is 0242.
2: My own say, I think you. PC Nuko.
0: Ah, Oko.
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0: 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Another friend is
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0: Mr. Miami studio as a pick a life course T Obi a ofre me bia me di nkomo Obi a ofre me bia me no kasa number no e 0242 228817. Hello.
2: Oh
0: Obi a ma pick no no onim se nya office lo no onene kasa ho number ni 0242 0242 22 88 88 17.
2: Then number
0: the two guys. Number CBI me the two guys. I am my personal number.
2: 0242 0242 22 22 88 88 17 17.
0: Oh, I'm from here. I'm from where
3: Hello.
0: Hey, someone's a fool. He's a mommy. He's on the first or bar. And when you're going out, boy, with him, mom, and I want to say,
3: oh, pardon my youth.
0: The Pachoka is a free mini bar. What in the same castle will be or yaddy sissy idea? Omna metal bottle, maybe a duro, maybe some of the one thing.
2: Yeah,
0: but I'm going to go out for me.
3: But
0: I'm going to be so soft or soft penny betty up bumpire, my sissy idea network. Adia do one man, a cadia or ya cassa for safwa, safwana be on the sub two and no more, but I bet you do. A
3: running
0: umpire went up and running ten animal we used him. Amen. Mame, for car na bra, no one way as is yadi and I do over to them. And your bompire mammy the masses yadi echo. Your idea be one of my no more drew. Hello? Hello? Ujenasu
2: 0242 228817.
0: Hello? Hello?
3: Hello?
0: And to say?
3: Yeah.
0: Pachoka Safrihi.
3: Agreed.
0: And ope mame, ya di ya di ya chichiru ni pedu enye na yo. 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
0: 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The head you are brabo, EBCIA, what? The number is 0242 22 88 17. Hello, hello, hello,
3: hello,
0: 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O casa free him. O casa free him.
3: Neneso.
0: Ano pe di an also de ba sorry for your problem ben also de ba.
3: Ame how you finish your idea? 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
4: Hello
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4: and 0274-182-9171. 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A buy a chrome has say ya, a samka, a young one day, a ya kukuku, a ya kasa. 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
5: 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I'm out. Obrejo Medie, Eddie Brown, Edward 1 p.m. to 3 p.m. Ewa Adum TV, any Ishira FM. 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

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Mr. Men, some were Italy. 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Yen Papa Pastor Daniel Kusia Free a Prade na Papa wo and a pair wa ye shra. 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
1: Oh, come on, lift it up, and His mercy shall endure. Without any issue, one more time, raise it up. To be cause a beacon. Our relationship will be closed due to December festival. Relationship would re-

Lady Rose Official Adansi die Ebe di Adansi wo ye nso hwe nyinamo Future Evangelist Akwesi Nyako Adansi die testimony

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Your friend, Achadia Spices. And then our dear Diania will be Namachichikra, Utimidi, Aroma Ne Banene Adeno, et Mitodok no Ufi Nechi Edi. Let's just hold this by Achadia Spices in a year, Diana. 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

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It pays to be a faithful servant. That's right. Mika was a Love FM Kale Chocolate Toothpaste High School Debate in Isugusue Koso. We are great minds, great argument, future leader. Ye mano e battle war is and somewhere koso a war my gun the moon and in the air try a wishia not watcher watching war is and somewhere koso. We all say trumpeting the voice of young ones on issues of national interest. Na eko ye pa. We aye Ashanti Regional SRC Charles and Regional Directorate of GS. And I'm going to go to the break. Now, one hour, see, I see me, yeah, Jumadius from here. Kel Chaco toothpaste. Apostles from Kwa Bedra, so I'm going to see if it comes. Now, when you meet Sham, I feel so, Emma, or see, I see a day, Nina, or a mouth, unti, and yeah, yeah. Bomodia, Nina Kel Chaco toothpaste, and even a more. FD for a year to say, Kui, Sanso, and I'll be to me to be at home. Obi a bit me used to be apart from my fra wo nyan nyan finchensia ekon finchensia en ntimi nyebi but wo nyan finchensia ekwa o ka ho bi bit me used to kill chako toothpaste ni bi o pe bi eto aton afra 0246 864 798 0246 864 798. 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

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I do run on the Ewo Ho. 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Rizzo Gary, your more sizes in the bray, your 1 kg, your 2 kg, your 50 kg bags, and so our home. And we are busy and chair and fancy ma Rizzo Gary and war office and war if you na that be a Uhia Gary Biano at Soto in 10 terms. If I talk your number, ne Ubenya Biato, I were doom PZ. Any shop will be our mind gun and more. Paper number will be to me afraid 0242 212 337. Ubenye bi wo pizza. 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Zimo cereal legume mix so wo cassava chip and a starch ni na e wo bi wo. E ye Frazakos Enterprise e ho e na ubenye bi etu ato. Ana Frazakos Limited. 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
1: Number 0262-06-2288. 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It's your some say, goodness and mercy, Psalm 23, verse 6. 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
4: 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The Battle of Brilliant Ideas is back. And Rantewane Mabawa Wabini Yefra Santememu, Senior High School Ahuduamu Besia, Abobo Semua Puarisa, Adja Chinye Mudo, Adja Jabaso Bodia, and Kodabe Kamutra Boma Junesamua Kasaku Kodroso. Sharp arguments, confidence, critical thinking, teamwork, and unforgettable moments as every point counts and every voice matters. Don't miss this excitement, the passion, and the clash of ideas. Love FM, Kel Chaco Toothpaste, High School Debate, Jumadie, and Kel Chaco Toothpaste, Ashanti Regional SRC, Charles, and Original Directorate of GES, and Adebrewo.

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That's right. Bonsam Jiji was Samana ma Jesus, right? Now watch your food. I didn't come home now until the moon. Yeah, quack of far can't cast your ball. No, see, but then if we are dumb, 106.3 FM. Yeah, we are. Cream moon send to us so am I. So, Bonnie for the person, Jiji was Samana, Manyame, and Pat.

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2: We welcome the progress made in operationalizing the African Union Peace Fund and support its continued capitalization towards the $1 billion target. African ownership of peace and security must be matched by African ownership of its financing. We therefore need a financing architecture that is predictable enough to plan, flexible enough to respond, and sustainable enough to reduce excessive dependence on external resources. The Accra Reset carries many important nuggets for self-financing not only related to healthcare, but also for peace and safety. And so as we consider the decisions, action plan, and implementation matrix arising from this summit, Ghana encourages us to ensure that our commitments are supported by clear responsibilities, timelines, measurable indicators, and importantly, credible and sustainable financing arrangements. We've spoken on this topic for too long, and it is time for us to move from words to action.
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2: Convening this summit is both timely and necessary. Africa continues to face persistent and evolving conflict despite the comprehensive mechanisms established under our continental peace and security architecture. Our task therefore is to ensure that these mechanisms are effectively implemented, better coordinated, and adequately resourced. Ghana attaches particular importance to sustainable, predictable, and African-owned financing of our peace and security agenda. Early warning must translate into early action, and early action requires resources that are available in a timely and predictable manner.
0: Eti Ghana Mampani John Dramani Mahama Nazis Wakasa Ewa 21st Extraordinary Session Edema Africa Union Assembly of Head of State Ena Ote Yeno Na Emunko Mwa Kenyana Yerebetu Asubri Pem
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1: Is it that it was bad at a point in time? No, it was good at a point in time, but because of constant use, it has become this bad. I said, no, my son, since I was born, this road has always been like this. I therefore humbly would wish to apologize to each and every one of you for the challenges, the inconveniences you had to go through traveling on this terrible road, but with the spirit of dedication and enthusiasm, Ghana is not finished. That we shall make it, inshallah, is a matter of time. When in social media,
0: and now what say sir Amadia Muslim is in Ghana one more a candy for movie and Haji no Mohammed bin Sali what the other secret to penny for if a mama would draw so by yeah but first I'll come but yeah what can so a benson with you know what I or so I'm on fine channel now oh yeah no and now oh yeah you're at us one gap who's doing one no and oh yeah a tiffy at your man term no one was so for one also conscious when I see be and what you say if you see corner him now I banned said yeah a body munya sape yeah and if you and you know, Eddie Bob Brano, I was saying, Nipa would do a woman, you mono, and again, and near Bibim Hansono, Womujina World War II, Kekabum, Eddie Duomujumana, and Mososono, it's me pay.
2: We cannot simply condemn the younger generation for using technology. Instead, we must equip them with the values, knowledge, and judgment required to use it responsibly.
0: And now, what's the honor or Ratas, Wanga Pozoin, or your Upper West? Regional Minister Nchemu Edward Yaban.
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4: Let us say, my name is Chief Fernando Page. And the woman is Ankenra Enyumre. Yeah, 45 health workers. Yeah, yene Jamaica assigned a contract. Omubako Boa Omo, Pumudin SMO. Under program, my friend, Ghana Labor Exchange, you know, Ghana Exchange, Labor Exchange Program, no, Anka Omo, FASA program, no, Swako. But he was saying that he was the form of one band in the week and as such na and I asked him to say I'm na programming a man program so they go acquire
3: myself
4: next for a woman who had my training be brave no they be maybe if you can akoboa other countries or monsoa you beat me a form of hano na ya farm se de beya bebre na mu osi no so ebenya edumaye nti sise na ewo hono eno no
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5: and now
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4: A year be fear, I am Sasian Kuao. 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

0: Whatever the germs, brush them away with the new Pepsodent, now in limited edition World Cup packs. 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
1: Oh, him an ade.
2: Me nu ya ba me se. 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
1: Anyway, there say what we di. King Dave Investment Limited. 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Na me se, eye natural selection ti empower we di. 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
2: Hey, mama Camille. Camille Shower Gel no Jimmy.
1: Some catcher will say, Camille Sha Gel, dear, a ye natural selection.
2: We dear minia bachelor, me baby, a mini beato.
1: Camille Sha Gel, so dear, a boo, a jam my so baby, a woke up baby, a ton samina, whooping a beato. So whooping a don't swear to a freaking Dave Investment Limited. It was 0243 744 855. 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
4: Madam, I'm looking for Abena.
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5: Abena, is this who you are looking for?
4: Madam, please get me up now. 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
4: 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If it's not Abena Rice, keep it in here. Remove.
7: Abena Rice. 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
8: FDA. Achei, jadi in Kratz, we got some.
9: Bema wo junso ni mu pai e bikam e yawo ani moja edi a kire ana wo timpampan e wo junso na chi ensansa gu bema no ho edura e beboa wo ani amuzupi oba wo bema no wo timpampan bone e wo ensuo bi fifiri mu ba etoda emu ekeka wo edura e beboa wo ani amuzupi wo benya bi e wo pharmacy ni herbal shops nyinam
10: Afraid ye, ya twody. One Agro Limited. I won't make him come by a time and so be a so. And penny for Kaya, ya moa. Yes, a killer beer, obey will lie show. And until Bon Agro Limited. I won't make him come by Eddie, a dry, your friend said last show. Abba, a kumo, a morning in one time. And some crossu, Tafre, Sakasaka, and Tetia. And moa who do be a Emma when he and Kaude. Sukua who do dormitories, kitchen, toilets, so be a moa moa, I hope ya. I draw a friend and say, Last show, Kua and a quitter pump pants from Kua, Uspra, Tiki and Wamoa, no Emma, Wamu better free a drone. Ash, you almost say, Wunsaka, last show is such a smakua. For mixing, and so 1 liter bottle, Wusso, Copim Sabana, first spray, Udemo, Babiamo, Wamoa, Nubia, Wamasi, Ebassi, Sawupe, last show, Ibia to have for the trip. Mamu shop, Ubia, a tongue, so close on Tafre, and Wamoa, and Nubia, say a supermarket, Sabu, so for a chemical shop. Gonna have fun, baby.
11: Kwajo Asante Atura Bank a wo kire me kwan de aboa me papa wo mo business loan wa me kwaji bi no me de atire me business mu se me hokani so akwakwaji adwuma nkoso loan ni bi enne na adwuma no e koso se
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11: Asante Atura Bank dear. 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And it just some se abu siya wa ammanone and submit to video musicani na afa Asante Atura Bank.
12: Ne head office ewo chansa. 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

0: 500 Ghana cedis. 1X Games. 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
1: And now.
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0: and his kingdom reigns forever. Glory be unto his name with a heart of gratitude. We praise his name and give him thanks for that gift of life. If you are alive today, just know that it's by grace. It's not by power, neither by might. Glory be unto his name. This kind God, another one no day. And there is a reason to praise him. Wonderful song. Today happens to be the last day in the month of August 2026. And that's why we praise the Almighty God for seeing us through this far. This far by grace, you know. Yeah. Time check, just about 14 more minutes to the top of the hour, 7 on your number one account radio station in Shura 104.5. From now till 9:30, it's all about issues of national interest. And of course, it's your most authoritative morning show in Ashanti and beyond. Crowe Monsum. My message for you this morning is that leave the past behind and focus on the present and the future. Learn from yesterday, but do not allow yesterday to control you today. Or determine your tomorrow. Every new day gives you another opportunity to do better. Make a difference and move forward. As the Bible reminds us in Isaiah 43, verse number 18 to 19. Forget the former things. Do not dwell on the past. See, I'm doing a new thing. And no maybe a shish or abrabumunano. Or simanin chemunko or yad de fufro, or yad de fufro, abrabum, or yad de fufro, or jumum, or yad de fufro, or what yam, or yad de fufro, baby bia ubia. It is an insus or no, do a shas, you know, or the ubequeria ya pa, and then he must send one of them pay, and my dear chemuno, and man who swabba, and you who cra. Now that's in a bear prom prom, or chnasa say, never dia cassa. Meeting the Berima Kofi Dawson, which me from Yakokoa from now to 9:30, no, and same Pinoaho Ghana Munsem Dawson, former Aye Tashigu MP, Chogu Tashigu MP, na Aye, a former Minister for Food and Agriculture, under President, the late President Jerry John Rawlings, Ibrahim Adam, and Adia say, Wadani Binkumso, Kropon Fanny Crancy, Yamusina Yako. They can say, one more galamsey. Kopium were the eastern region at your east district now. Arahosem said, Nipanson, one more Roman cry. A Munsaman Opey, ye bidding come, galamsey, and ye are connoisseur, say. His Excellency John Dramani Mama, Akache Minister for Environment. Aye, Zanato Rollins said, galamsey, no, a hajin, to only no pass who meet me up with you. Ye beconia connoisseur, a Munkoman Opey, ye biddy, the 2026 2027. A computerized placement, no one air cost one on penny for dresser. One more postponing Nanke and Komo Shasia and Ned the 31st of August. And so I'm going to call it September 4th. And won't seem you know, Tiana Washington. So, teacher unions, no such dresser, one more strike you. And I'm so my employment ministry now from said one munchia and said, what my post you on for front. Ebu ono mwa, mwa ketu ya honse mwa yebibi ya oho. 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Yebidi na fi yare. Quine also saying a subit to me IBM. There's many more stories coming your way this morning on Insura 104.5. And your mental health on Crowe Moon 7 a bet was to the Amana Fis Sokoban Fatilo. I bet chance the Aguri Moon 7 Premier Sports. Not personal the Abro. And which he chance to be a newspaper review segment. I drink Pahini Kofi Men sign, of course. A man Sanchi, I make what you be miracle. And so, better chance, no more than apostle. The book at him in 70 a band. And some of the adults want to pay. You be dealing in a moon come on. And check a young come out, Doctor K. Edu, Nadia Doctor. Hey, Jansam Getragra of Abuaso, K. Edu Gazan Ovis. Only him, I'm watching an opay. What is the weather update? I don't pay real much to say. upie ye wie mu tesan nana kwabra mpra chim so ofia the weather update nana kwabra good morning
1: akoko ago videos good morning
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1: 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The next aspect in this, one way a very impulsive, omo se bibi be bunny muse as so ya. 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What dear, whatever training, who are so on, you know. 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
1: me pe okola ne se
2: ha na bo miem
1: We didn't see no. Esa ye be bobo anu ayo opening prayer.
2: Tao.
1: Aye. Ayo opening prayer. Ba on se ye chen krofo no se.
2: Ah, fine. Ah, fine. Yeah.
1: I feel you almost say pitch. What is pitch?
2: Yes. Mamu go jine ka pitch.
1: Aha. Wono de wo mu kind of tea and wo be kind. And we low key. But yasho. Aye. Any yammy.
2: Had a corporate games in so basunti, Yamia Duma. This is something about me, Moody, a bit uncommon.
1: I answer. Ye boot, and you say a organized one. Oh, boot no. A ghost, unquant, you are with any beer, which a boot in the Aguna and the bar. Cotokoya mugging, why ain't shed that? Empire ye bonnetry no.
2: Champion akokwa.
1: The soccer band Fatilo. Now what is it?
2: Oh, we fine.
1: We fine.
2: Some of the magic cap are ya.
1: Ah, see.
2: You don't want some.
1: We need to create. Yes, silly one na.
2: Sa democracy cap.
1: Ah, the be a buy.
2: Na house for nti last year the money J.
1: Ah, say anya we.
2: In principle, cause some of them go Germany. Amount for my uncle.
1: I know your man say one.
2: Okay.
1: Say yeah, the anam ubika. Mom go penny for. Has Mungo, why? Mungo Gamazim. Anna,
2: make me
1: come, young one.
2: Minkari.
1: Zep, coming as a moment.
2: Young boy.

0: Sana.
1: All right, so line for Insure 104.5. And a permanent sales to me see a tenant in a good demo, my abo, no, and an appearing in a edible modulus with a premium sports on a crime in Sam Sima, Edward the enemy, now person qua, and an unapermatina, Simessing Kuyamadina, at the Ebro, Jumadinus on a permidi, at the Jonathan S. Rubet, me, Afrem Sokoban Fatilo, Steve Zanadorama, and Abomachidom, and seven dogs who people blast us and come, I want to say, as Santico to come on, come, I want to say, Media Man Sporting Club, Enra, champion of champions, Samo, and I did a summoner, some demons and seminar, the Broad Modern so, never man up a beer breakfast, make sure, say a beer Milo all in one, agents will be a beer room, a creamy, tasting a delicious, and make it chocolatey, energy woman of a custom, and so sweat me, so my own yammy unsua, or the befra, now be answer so at my fine, Edema Busano, now breakfast, my patro, a very yummy padia, now a delicious, and my patro, and I used to fortune spread libby, say be our pound on what as what take a can of the film. Say crackers, so say pancakes, so for be fra, ne di on. And what didn't be brave womb, vitamins, A womb, D womb, E womb, B6, B12, folic acid, and so at me, as my bush on me now, what day, now baby answer so at me, I find fortune spread, or say still on point. Now empty and cement control, say we're not air red with Momo, red with Momo, and apartment call your online driver. We are taxi driver and say Prague operator out to this and say, I tell you, I tell you, I tell you, I tell you, I tell you, I tell you, I tell you, I tell you, I tell you, I tell you, I tell you, I tell you, I tell you, I tell you, I tell you, I tell you, I tell you, I tell you, on scanning your GHKR code, no, na atere yet channel sentiment count here via Momo app, no, and answer by using your merchant ID, no, now to make na Unibia, the answer of our business set, no, now the natural MTM branch will be on Bia, now so on site my account, send a bear, tell your channel, also on site to me account here. So say afterwards, or be a tumor, no, air comfort, you need for Madame German, so be patrol, is there none of be a decent no, my sense, so this no mana, and my no man will shame come. Come, my patro. Show for beer, don't be a border man. Now, on sir, intimate and come with a comfort. I must say, a jib beer. Say, a new qua or beer tumuno, a amuzu hair food. Amuzu hair food. A rich in vitamins and a feminas. What is so in my manu food and we do entity. And what be our chinas be a tuning as a kamakama at me at the amount. A mania smooch, a mania shiny. Boys was a yatum, something like gas. Or be a jetum, baby a two and you kumbia bena be a 12 years here. And was 0242 955 056 0242 955 056. Tafu share so Amazon just one man able to and 10 times so now on start enter me and come there and 10 times same same some of the same and 50 black stars you know my enter be na after qualification ever be first here now your first game you Cote d'Ivoire now is the last edition you qualified this time around no you never bring pa and only your remaining GFA president opinion the thing etiquette okay okay you know opinion do come on and your business against Cote d'Ivoire now as I give no one so oh a bit tough here pa then go to opinion.
2: Let me be honest and say that it is a very challenging game. Cote d'Ivoire have done well in the last few years. Indeed, they were one of those few countries that benefited from some of the mistakes that we made to become African champions when they hosted the AFCON in Cote d'Ivoire. So they are a very good team. I think that it will be a very interesting game. What I also know is that Ghana showed a lot of organization at the last World Cup. We showed that we are improving, and we showed that we can compete at the highest level. I am again happy that going to the World Cup as the least ranked team in the World Cup, we came out.
1: Now, so the GFA president, Ochiremwa. Ghana before Zebra World Cup, no beans for TV because CBN friend free or name of your quiet. Monday boy, then I didn't know. You're caught into this game, no, be a bear fine. And so, et me, Edema, or my concrete Ghana. Nanu Fiada and a Democracy Cup, no toja, Emma Santicotoco, Edgy Edison Manasso. Now, before the game, no coach, Edema Santicotoco Pina, Nidindi Eric Tinkler. Or shall I pitch in the Dinos? Oh, read the pitch, baby. What is pitch? Or say pitch in your cra. Then go to Eric Tinkler.
3: No, I think you all saw the pitch is not in a great condition, but you know, I think we've been on worse, and so far this pre-season we've been on worse pitches than this. And I also think, you know, the way Hearts of Oak looked to play against us, you know, we had a lot of time there, so we could look to try and play.
1: And as well, just a pitch in the air. Wow, she gave me be as soon as a pigeon and panning yet. Now, former coach Adaman Santu Kotoko and Prempring, Ghana and a 21-year-old coach, Maxo Kuna Du, before she gave me the chance and our opinion to tip side. But as you coach, hey, I will take a catch, oh, the 1 year, and to our bar, as soon as you manage and said the 1 year, then go to your opinion and the Adam Maxwell Kuna Du.
0: I know he'll be having some challenges here and there.
4: He's already mentioned a few.
0: When it comes to pitches, maybe to some extent some hotels and other things. But he should understand that this is how we also do our things here. Even though we can make things better, but he should adapt and get used to it.
1: So coach the 1 year to aba adapt it. Na bibia timi for nyo no kwa former coach Adaman Santu Kotoko coach Abdul Karim Jito in Pempe on the FC Asante Kotoko mu coach. On so Edin Saka Kira to Jazz coach Eric Tinkler. Sa pitch we are no ajo first trophy no. Tiffany sa. Then go take Karim Zito on so sema. Obo no modern 82 TV 34 anim.
5: Look, he should teach. He should adjust himself to the situation here. When they came for, he should have come to assess all these things. But he did not come. So if your eyes are good in seeing good things, so the moment you come here, you see that, what is this? But with time, you adjust to it. The field is not good, but he won the first cup. Maybe his first game in his town, he didn't win the cup. But he came here. Before all the negativity he said about the team, he won a cup. So he should patch him. I was happy for him yesterday.
1: At the end of the Obi comes, the man in car, pitch no, net. To work as a gun and see a pitch in the binya, woman in car, no more support to name printing from Fonomangua Quim, and for my Esremopa. We have a channel out of the trim, our TNA Park, our Takwa. Champion of champions, no, it's me to ya. Doji League and a Philogy FA Cup, no. Namidia Masha, two Emma Nations, and Timmy Ante Karimba Kokra. After the game, coach, Edema Media, my opinion, and the Eddie Ibrahim Tanko, and Samson at Tanko, as so, it's me to just any Adipa.
6: And it's a final star car for that, so definitely both teams, you know, per se will be winning. And, you know, very, very funny saying, arbitrary game, because he has started in almost 30, 40 minutes now, for me to mention it. You know, I was saying arbitrary, but at the end, you know, I think we deserve to win the car. So I think that is the nature of the game. And as a coach, you always be under pressure. And I think it's also a very good sign that we are doing our game. So, I mean, it's a game now, everyone will feel this. So definitely. Pressure will come, but I think.
1: 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Matosumi, and Sa, Onya 3 points, Ghostas Etosu, and 9, and also so Enya 1 point, Ewo, a Honum, and Samuel Supinemum, Emanon Shadia Fa, and Wesha 9:30, and we'll be covered your phone in a Sinkunya, not yet in Shra Power Sports. Juma Deni Kasepano, and so Etimi Adabenami Kodia, and there superstar for you now, superstar FFD, and there Lillian Odro FFD, Nipadona Efra Ubebe, Oya Juma, our Amansia Community Bank PLC, our Tenga Junction, and there your birthday, happy birthday to you. 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
7: And now,
8: who you moon sir?
7: And now,
8: who you moon sir?
9: Oh, are you ready?

is allowed. Radio Yama na FM. Very wonderful one. PSCS attorney. But I mean, because I have one community bank. And that, but more than any one, says, bank in Ache since 1983. One of my boy, Juma Pa, could be a current account, savings account, fixed deposit, in Pumtuosusu. Salary workers loan, premier instant loan, commercial loan, agric and farmers loan, funeral, social loans, now for premier smart loans, you know, premier Dachi account, baby, this year. The hand loan is all deposited. Yeah, it's a kaka that will be here, you know. One of my medoba account is all high interest. I dema 10%. 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Yeah, both one man now, banded action. Every time I hold Western Union, High Trans, Mobile Money, Unity Link, your Ghana Pay Switch, USSD code, *992#, *992#. 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A BBI fine pa. A buaqua consuman cranso. 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On Sabe Kanyapa. 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Right, I'll be cut a moon seminar personal personal. Mansancha make a job in Miracle. Dream Pahinico Fimensa. 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We'll be right back.

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1: All right, Inshra 104.5. Then we work at Emu Nsem na Poso na Poso. 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So my baby, you say you. 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
2: Kofi Mejoso,
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1: 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That's fine.
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1: or de adum ye
3: of course
1: I hope sen krata na bedu
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1: right
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1: UCC be win ni
2: so
1: University of Competitive Choice.
2: Yeah. Hey. Mega wiye.
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2: 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Ye su wiye school fu wa na ye su wiye
1: dia ro. Ai, uti no. 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
2: Me ma kom.
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2: Ei.
1: Tu.
3: Ba o che figure se no omo bo ayi ayi for ni fem fem. KNUST. I think it's a KNUST o e kan.
1: Ai.
3: And I think it's one ayi. Erefi.
1: A first class and Casasana,
3: I can't say UCC 39.5, University of Ghana 29, KNUST 24.5.
1: Yeah, you're chrono. Bravo, you're 39.5
2: against 29. There'll be 24, what do you know?
3: Oh.
2: Yeah,
3: yeah.
2: Now they say no, the list.
3: Oh,
2: they say they are saying kabako to us.
3: Kabako to us.
2: Worry.
3: Competition.
2: Say tertiary business.
3: Yeah.
2: Sense challenge. Yeah.
3: Business sense.
2: Yes.
3: Yes. Yes.
2: Yes. Yes.
3: Yes. Yes. Yes. Yes. Yes. Yes. Yes. Yes. Yes. Yes. Yes. Yes. Yes. Yes. Yes. Yes. Yes. Yes. Yes. Yes. Yes. Yes. Yes.
2: Yes.
3: Yes. Yes. Yes.
1: Yes. Yes.
3: Yes. Yes.
1: Yes. Yes. Yes. Yes. Yes. Yes. Yes. There be a whole can KNUST tech. There are legos on gas.
3: Technology.
1: Okay.
3: I'm on the 29.
1: There be any and can copy.
3: Area say.
1: But KNUST your business school.
2: I say I'm on. Say business school no representing.
1: And their business school no.
2: And they are one.
3: That's what they doing.
1: Other facilities now.
3: KNUST doing that so.
1: Any omungu courses na wo hone
2: because omu business school na ko e om business school na ko
1: business school na ko e technology for na ko
3: e technology yeah so I am not technology
1: na
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2: o
4: se o ya plastic o enye cigarette ni eton na o hwe what the actions na chese wo mu hun from so a wo ma ye wo de wa ye no
5: the person brought it and we bought it
4: and you ba Facebook a ebi ne kura maami it's obvious say e wo market ni mu maami no kura akiri mu say e dosun bebere nyo no nko na eton wa ye beche no so won say Ghana ni ne ho kire no na afi o body
5: it has been it's plastic. The person brought it and we bought it. I'm still saying the same thing. Chinese are made. in our market.
4: They are many in our market. Once we boost run it over Facebook, we boot off in this watch or say a plastic and yes, cigarette. But oh my, and say a cigar no. So, oh my, shape no be at say no.
2: The color in a
4: and I am so minus. We are trying, say, you be to me, I'm a free system. No, we say, be ya. And we say, well, a lot of health implications. And you almost no mukra no, ye no see. Any idea, and you know, I deal with your market, no dear message, no person would send him a mom of friend.
2: And no near some question,
4: that's it, because your kai say, your primary school near the young cofunu be a wire, ubuna paper, and your colleagues in the paper, no mabo bonum, or my yam chalk a goom, no, to any see a few nice ones, and only a chew, I said, you be see a bowl. So, if you could have said, you be see a bowl, and you say, I dear no ye. So, why the point of entry? Ghana Standards Authority, FDA, you don't need to go to the market and stop it. There be audit you. Oh, come market now, come stop. You find any room.
2: And only ask them, why did they buy?
4: That's our problem in this country.
2: Why did they buy? Why
4: did they import you? What's what you want to man? I mean, we are watching. We don't have a problem.
2: What's your problem?
4: What's in it now? It will still come to the market.
2: Why did they buy? Why did they buy? Why did they buy? Why send the panel, say, you're a chin war, and your mamma will cover back whom you knew turn.
3: No, mamma, no machino.
4: Ose,
3: a machino.
4: Ah, so my woman confiscating your money
3: in other way. No, see a chima, and also betting for a quarter of you, only a quarter.
4: Also, what you want on better man?
3: What's your man about all man?
4: Confirm,
3: I'm going to be a chim, so be a mammy. See a chim, I'm not going to be a quarter of mammy.
4: Now, why do you have my toy?
3: A very difficult so betting my chin back. I said, I'm safe for a king. So, quite do I walk and I'm safe. You have to arrest that person. No more matter. I was any boss man in a mammy direction. Some mayor said, now, why do you know that or not? How would you know any pana or no man or
4: any other?
3: So, to arrest this man, not
4: you. When I was share in the anaso. And our port one and Yamani Ramudi Abacronum. And Yerum one,
3: Quadu,
4: one fifty man who's a race in a deba,
3: Quadu Abrofu,
4: Nadio, or we are most like
3: a woman to move them. But the thing is, a Ramay, so we have to find the panel of the room. But say, I bet you are finding the panel. Why I bet you say, who told me, I have to arrest you first. And then yet, men won't back row.
4: Nasako Fuha, we are more toying and
2: no.
4: I'll see our system.
3: Yes,
4: the more we know, just it, your toying and net. I'm saying I'm here. Dum, appear camera.
2: My main kind of idea be tramadol. So I see a boxes are hood be because ne containers, 40-footer containers. Ibi, and omo chibi bribi. If we are saying the people are now omo transporting are they ne omo? When would they import to buy? So you see, there are these people omo what system no more. Those so-called big wigs, big men, no. Some of them are involved.
4: Yes.
2: And you know, enkunku si pomie hu oh asimasi na de bai. E duru one ko pimpe. Ba ku ya esi gari.
4: Adani
2: ya gari cocaine. Up to now. Eyi deputy director eyi your friend say Nakok.
4: Yeah.
2: Obeka say eyi obi a weye za products no. And na omo yes ade ne so omo de afam no. What is our company need? What is any pakuru?
4: Yeah,
2: so I'm telling you, sir, these people will be arrested.
4: Mm-hmm.
2: At the end of the day, there be a free ban. You only power one more sanction. You may free port. Edigure mwa. Acquire cartel. Until we, you bet me. Acquire. You best stopping. I just hear what they will. FDA for what will no. Ghana Standards Authority, a will no. Now, sir, camera treaty, we know more than nam. Nay, yes,
4: yeah.
6: I say, will Nana Kufi can say. So, if we have the will, then Nippon or Tua, then Yachina, a bit me because Untimia and to be free, I didn't be for you, maybe a customer or Tua de Mao. It could be, say, be or you'll be out Utatua de on ho. And you know, Yachua, you aid in investigations. You say, be a Wato at the Bonitin Yachua.
2: A beer line, the traders now, they will tell you, say. Kabi siwa ni you know muswako jibi and most of them most of the traders no distributors no mo de bananka san eye me kan say eye that network thing na omo ye and so omo ankasa baby omo kofa no na ankasa no they won't actually tell you to go there
3: most of them but say na then say commitment of say agencies say bobo di no na wo form
6: because
3: say na wetin me say wetin me for kwa bi asuma me change papa to adi
2: I understand you perfectly but the fact is that going to that level no e be hit
3: well
2: because your new will necessary to be fight. That's the problem. So where the camera treat no more. Just to show us say oh, we are but over stop here. The air bemuno.
4: Mm? No, so port, cry. You know the containers that pass through those things, and yet difficult to find it. But the will is not there. My history, Kakrani Enko.
7: Professionally, no, a dear Casancasa, a domus one cratemu, a Asante Kotoko Sporting Club. Yet me and so establish ye, and I see it me at tea, a yes, I bought bo a queen. War a year affair a pem, a hamcono, a diasan enum, 1935. August 31st, and I hear Krobia Asante Kotoko. Yetimi enso ete ye, nemumuno e free baby, and I ebe drew a year Asante Kotoko. No, in fact, a started from a year 1924, and I hear a brand to be a friend, say, Kwesi Kuma, na no free nyanchinas, Nanchen Yasia no a bell quad so do bit me one more tano so actually one more. Yes, I want na Kwesikuma a free na na wa yesenkani na na uchi one of a England military officer be neka in tina and kapunimante one or one day. That was 1924 no okoshare matcha na and we are cast of mu game or mu ebo against a Stanfest. 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
4: 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Universe Importation Ghana electronic appliances including company one more ewo Ghana and cry no more na abeka. One more bank, Church of Pentecost, Central Assembly, no, da Command Gaza, Kujusu Street, and so one more ewo. Na the attorney say appliances, beer, wo PBA, free air conditioners, gas cookers, blenders, fridges, microwaves, cookwares, hardware kettles, irons, ni the kikan kamuni na ye will be ho. Sansuna, ye clothing, your warehouse, no, so, unisex wears, ni na ye will be jeans, trousers, baggy jeans, ni na benya biwo. Sanson, your ward dresses are hot war. A suit to power occasions in your own dresses, and you will be a will be to me a dear compa. Shoes are hot war, jewelry are hot war, shirts, and a papa pano. You will be a Universe Importations Ghana. You will be a just so cra and quadan in penny for the inna a womb. Now, Shannon, so say, yeah, wholesale, so any retail, nina kai se a whom here so be two and a more now, fina, coffa, print, and a cochina, and a sea, and a jabby, debby. You didn't know the above. 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
6: 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So Food and Drugs Authority Adja to say ko ye pa. And into change and pay Luxolite deodorant spray and body spray. Then I'll do who appear. Mao body won't send an ended talking and for mao. Tinipan sign one with ten or else. Hey, now when ye there's a woo crum. Memano Shannon so says storm, run wild, and a legend. A man also the obsession, instant crash, and a mademoiselle. Temptation. A man in you to me, you su. Ko ye come Food and Drugs Authority Adja to Oko and Vero Cosmetics. A doom possego lane with the B. Zwe cosmetics a doom on a live dish and seven body cosmetics. Oh, Dr. Mensa China Mall and so I sign Kumasi and crying now. No, baby Kumasi no on a Prudential Plaza no, or Prudential Plaza no opposite first floor. Mrs. Anoche Plaza. Eho ena obi nhu omo for 0240152204 and 0248315528. Large light deodorant spray and body splash. Also, smell. The love. And I pay on say breakfast and unquad who the unfamo Milo smart mom. If I try make vo Milo all in one no the amount. In your no womb kama. Malt ne womb and quadan who are then CP sita one the MJ. And more energy, it me the diagro kama kama milk and chocolate taste no a kama. Not Milo no someone taste. What I say. And a kind of saying cocoa no amount taste. Kama. And to compare Milo only one EB. Milo or say energy to go further.

0: 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Once you have been here once and Kayena. But remember, H&H Brands. Sense that we make every meal a good idea. Yeah, well, H&H rice, H&H sardines, H&H mackerel, and spaghetti. Nina be your home. Sure, if you bed there, because you want to, you be free of a bed there. Yeah, dear, I don't know. H&H Brands, and where they come up. My one in a phrase is here, so pedo supo now 0322 190877. 0322 190877. A man on the community bank PLC. And then here country on is a boy hold your map. 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Interest, no any better home, especially with our fixed deposits. Head office no one in the lorry station, it didn't share anymore as a market. VVIP bars terminal. I'm room as reso. A bua qua chafo BBNA. Overtaking is a love. Overtaking is a love. Na table no better any. And then a jetty and wire style here. A better any. And a man on the community bank PLC. And no my better any. Money from Mrs. Yao 0208-007254. Man on the community bank, service beyond expectation. But the Bekwa Kobompae, the goodness and mercies of the Lord will follow us and things will turn around. Maranatha Evangelistic Ministries and the Miracle Convention 2026. Yeah, they bro, Psalm 23, verse number 6. Psalm 23, verse number 6. Monday, the 31st of August, Ekosi, Sunday, September. Osumsum Kokran Empire. Now, the attorney said, Radia Dumbesani. Now, you may be a tree. Then, Shrabe, dear Ojumedia, say. A free 9 a.m. and upper. Bebumwa. Nafi, you're phone to be share. No, no, no, no. Tiano Pano from Nonkron Ekusi Prem to Bref. Numede Konyano, ye bompire, sumerade. Then you rest why you numne fan. Yes, she are Reverend Joseph Jima Asante, and is in an answer. Akasafoni be Apostle Dr. Emmanuel Kwabena Donko, CACI, and Ofriba. Sorry, Nimu. Bishop Dr. Elvis Kessie, Victory Bible Church International, Apostle Lata Kwabena JB, House of Jacob Chapel International. From Ene Edeko C, the 6th of September, and Yasim Ketua Krawo, Maranatha Evangelistic Ministries, Doom Kumasi, GCB Bank, Chihuahua, Harper Road. For information, be our number one in a phrase 0244-613-460. 0244-613-460. Not Yenjo Sukra. Exactly 8 a.m. A the jet you are told it to us on the amount quickly. I'm feeling commode GP no idea, bro. I said G money in a soya snake. I had the jet you are told it, bro. G money. Sell better airtime, over send this car, over GCK free baby. I am fan for G money, so because I know near my more. We give you more. You give yourself more from using G money. I'm gonna say, I send me a DJ to your toddy, bro. Anybody is here.
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2: 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E jet tiatu. 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Akoko atenase.
3: For a very long time, me tie radio anopa. Representation, no, yes, so we lack.
0: Wow,
3: I'm not pay the way I will say left FM LPMs. No, I can be big to become 100%. I don't think I'm my the best breakfast presenter in the whole of Ghana.
0: Thank you very much.
3: I have enjoyed the way you were left in the LPM, and it was so relaxed.
0: Wow, thank you very much.
4: Maybe I can imagine a bus, you are not making home. Tokwapa was time on match called Bank of Ghana office. That was in 2022. Now omo pese 60 billion ho ye ye. I saw some of you government appointees omo defend this idea because I'm putting me show particles. So is it not munese mosesamo politicians? Is it not the way to go?
5: That is why in the democracy, you know, any politician for nkwa na ho, most central for academics e ho, civil society organizations ho. Ntu dem politician dem better na sem. Okay, we are. Who sent you? I know you guys do it very well at Insura.
0: Yeah.
5: Who sent you? No, but if you pick it, say it. Your head there, opening your okay. May the two win you. A toss one and toss.
6: I wish you all the best.
0: Thank you very much.
6: You have handled the situation perfectly.
0: Thank you very much.
6: You have very sensible, very, very sensible questions.
0: Thank you.
6: On top of issues, knowledgeable, very, very interesting.
0: Thank you.
6: A great social person.
0: Thank you.
6: What is your name?
0: Berrymore Kofi Dawson.
6: Berrymore Kofi Dawson.
0: Yeah.
6: Bravo. God bless you.
0: Thank you. I wish you all the best. Thank you very much.
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0: Asia tuo. 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
1: 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Ebusia and your dear bro. Facebook, you're live on Facebook. We are live also on YouTube and all the social media handles. No TikTok, Ubenya, baby, Ubenya, you made the way to me, Ashe, and Opey. Shannon, so said G Money, and so you're snide, ejetia tour, Eddie Ebro. But there are issues of concern, as it me, Eddie Munkomo. 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Omuye illegal immigrants. Na as of report no ba over the weekend, no nine crannich less yet omu call munchi. Because some of them ibi free Niger, no money, other places. I mean Burkina Faso, Mali, money, I didn't be but no maybe remus aqua. We don't really check anything. No maybe rem illegally. And you may be in the crew, so and shut down Yadia, a boy. Now, we saw about Facebook now, baby. Some of them are near Percy at Womoqua. The woman immigration for no career process or nanko ni crew. When Yabek or so on, Corre, Abriwawi, are yesuni more near the Nequi, say Jeff Kowachika Kramai. Sabriwawi pa. And ya, and ya, Juma Ben Pan and Kano Bakrumu Abe. Abriwawi, Yankasa, dear. A Juba Facebook behind him, Quadan Ketwa, a B 3 years, a B crash, a Shetri, a B, I mean, very and Quadan Ketwa, I say. 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

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Looking at omu parents at ti kwa ho omu kromu stress radie ya. 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These are the people on be ya arm robbers. They are the people on my social vices a wodo e wo kromu a, but we watch on na wo mutimi wuram ya hwe momutimi guram. And I said say sir removal of these beggars no from our street ni ade ade no any say illegal immigrants ni ade ade, frankly speaking we are the most useless exercise this country always ni here, the most useless exercise, because the immigration officers no wa mo koya exercise we no that same immigration under the interior ministry and the warrior borders so omo na warrior she ne so a obi be wura kromu ha. They are supposed to make sure say say ni pano odi mu se wo wura kuro ni mu na omo hwe de ni pano be ye wo kuro mu a. So if our borders are porous ye jai ma omo wura wura mu timi beduru kuro mu a na ya san say taxpayers money which could have bought food for our students e wo kuro mu a e betumi solve other problems wa ye de koyi yesa operations ye look at 1055 people and ye kakra bi o ne ye kitwa bi ajeze wo munsa so so etimi akoka mu aya cheche wo mu aya number. This is the problem we have, and every year this exercise ekoso yebeye eh just as citizens na nkasa ye ya na ye fruitless making wo de ende market wo. Next year you hear the same story, the pattern is always the same. 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So we don't we have the strategies, I mean the reasoning, the thinking, the brain to think around this particular issue say and then ase ye ye e wo omo point of entry wo kra say be ya omo ntimi nya assess enwura country ni muma yen si sa na oma na ano kwai. 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You see, the Honorable Mubarak Muntaka, Interior Minister, it's time for Ghana to take proactive steps, not the usual way of immigration. I call arrest you, you do call back. You better know myself. Next year, we'll be talking about the same story. You name some crofu crumuha. A bit decide we are your business. Aye cartel. They go and help these people into this country. Ebinum crano, what we are hearing is a binum omukoya. They even make sales. Omukotna crano church, stressed Roman one. Almost stressed canwa. Womukoko ye sales, he cry. At the moment, my boy, one moment to me, real crunimuno. Obinsu business, all yenon. Let's investigate. Let's find all those people. Sa cartel, no, one more air bois, a dinkrof, we move remuno. Essia shomo. That's the best solution. Omo eboa e ma nkrofo ewura mu no, we must even start at the borders. Your border ho yen start with immigration officers na eguo no. How these people were able to enter this country, that must be investigated. Can't we do this? Say interior ministry e be check the records na ye hu se san krofo e no mu di nkomo kra hu time omo de be wura kuro mu ha ye be hu officers are no more border ho at that time and how they enter this country without someone verify and even moving them back. We can get those records and sanction those officers. Say be a deterrent to other

0: because officers here were border ho na motena ho e man krofu etwifa mu badia who should we blame why na monitor so because that's your duty but as I said centrophobia hu nim enenye katela how are these people able to cross the borders Honorable Muntaka, we need a different style, a different strategy. Not the usual arrest, send them, they will come back, we waste money. And not yet, just say, we are just wasting money. We cannot continue wasting taxpayers' money. Arresting, deporting, then they will come back. Udru kumasiya mekuma, traffic light nasi. 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Secondly, you nimse sa ankrofo e ba most of them omo align ni omo with the Zongo communities. It ya better say honorable Muntaka, you will liaise with the leadership of the Zongo communities. Now the moment ankrofo e bedru no apeno, we can investigate and find out how they entered. Now the officers involved that cartel ni nyina no yetumi atuo mase because until then no eh the e nyina no as ye bu ye pan gudan tuo menko si ba bia. Enko si ba bia. Honorable Muntaka, and you cried here, you are part of the Zogo community. So ube to mini mpenifu woho allies in Mashe because Omuba they feel comfortable aligning themselves there. Uko Medina Zongo, Aboso Kai Zongo, Nima nomini ade. These people are there. And one of baby recorder. Ahaye ni masawase, and ne abu abu areas no ni adia. Bebre na de one omukoda. Let's investigate. 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Aye business capital for aye those foreigners ya. 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No ma jiji na omo nya omo sika pam, no oman no ye brɛ. This thing must stop. And as I say, say ya chichi wo mu say ya na ye be arrest every year ye chi wo mu ne de omako ye chi wo mu ne de omako a useless exercise. It's a very useless exercise which will not help the country anyway. Ye we see kakeke. Let's find those involved. A ye business people are making money out of this particular thing. Let's break the chain and ebe end this idea we anya yi kure be ko fam pa to the extent say ye feel the heat of these particular things ibi. Too much. Last me kind of mean quite as a me phone, grandanka pine and cabo. Me chemwa could paddy at chase. Ato me cross to the other, it would dim the catches. Or be baby be a fool to us so much more than dainty. Come
1: on. I go.
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1: And now, and Shahan, a dear Bedru Hase, and Shahan, nah, ya can say Ghana, and I'm a slow mind, I'm a slow mind. Never be cost one year, beer near Gusu, because Ghana, I say, and I'm a slow mind. And it goes on and on and on and on. Ya na ye re fear who say, we have a sovereignty to protect. Ye your mind, ya dear who so. Ya, I was say, ye tutu ye name ye bambo, ya. Oh, ye a province of Liberia. Sunny man, a didi moa, and a Liberia. Eja tomu ohonmo se wo mo ba krom ha sei nasa omo ne ne mua obi wo ha e be wo omo ha na when
0: owo mo se say drink it get
1: yes ye wo omo wo ha say ya obi wo ho no mu a ya wo ro ha no oni ma bia se Ghana and ye mra no so ma no kwan se obetima friend wo so e Ghanaian because ya wo no ha say no and edidi mu abu hu na sa 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
0: ago
1: Ya tip figures we pray. 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
1: 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What an eye saw.
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0: E se amekum. Eko traffic light.
1: Yes.
0: Ufi amekum ko traffic light. Na. Woma ahata womu noma because oni baby a wode
1: Children's Park hono
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1: 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Oh, we assume young couple say America for. But they are now protecting their borders because of what the woman who needs. Yeah. Only the Mexico for you, Donald Trump by Mexico for is some of their bro minor man is saying, yeah, bre, why are you so protected borders? Must we wait, say, but Drew's up and pensono, and suddenly I can say, sorry, I'll be a hobby.
0: Just a serious, Jeff, Nana Berima Akomia, you need free, so why? I think so, no, not in the core reverse, it's not working properly. If this issue is not an issue for you and you play politics with everything, you need free. So why? Nana Berima Akomia, take him out. It's about Ghana, not your selfish interest. Right. Okay. Twas one.
1: Beyond this, ohe aye emranti ene emranti ayo mone nam community simu ya umkuta sekani a sony a de ya can't say same ya can. I'm sa trasako ho ebi nam e nipani bi enam ho. Sanko boys ebi nam ho. And you know, when you complain and penifono, emsa woman tiasi, woman tiasi, yeah, yeah, from us, you know, they don't understand us. But I just want to tell and penifono say, a crony be boy, be sha se free, be bia money en nasono, a sha se free in kronkumanim. Every country say insurgency be sha se, a sha se free in kronkuma, mo money nasono, what a sha se free, na denka kranka kranka kranka do crookes anymore. Oh, hey, Ghana has say, we don't keep data.
0: Yeah.
1: Yen keep data. And it's empo emofra, you know, in society and such a nyepe. It's you will definitely have enkoda. You better say only street children. That is why a government as soon as you say obey no ye street children. Every enkoda no omo and streets to be you free a street and so. And to here's an emana Ghana, you need data craft and kwada omo parents if you are destitute and I say omu kosku ni adin and we don't have a data. And to be humkwada no go egu ho cho muse way or free ha so free ha and awa see a kasi a dress here you can free street so that's why that's how box woman you go adiba kuma away mistake because we'll be free northern region or bad shanty region or be pet than where Diane. Name I may a buy and obe wanna to hase. Or be pet nan wed yane. And say I shen ye near and yet data I was handed in 2011.
0: Yeah.
1: Near six free children 61,000 plus. And net 2011 to and net omadu saying. How are we keeping our data? How are we keeping data? I won't quadai so that we are able to maintain law and order because say and now Simon Teso. Now say kwada no mo kwani hu nyina mo kopa mo nyina you might be making a mistake because you were one moment Ghana for the new Ghanaians of the northern region of a voter region of the outskirts baby na ba so obepe eye livelihood so enti ye ni sane mani bi ohonum sango for mo be
0: now how would you even keep the data because the original border hono as wo hwese nkrofu yi ewiem matiki wo mo say we be foreigners we be we
1: that is it
0: they enter freely
1: that is a point
0: and no one cares say omo oh, you see, near your titan say your business.
1: Your business.
0: Ah, a man for Mikisika Frimpa and Yasem Ketua. And more so, Omo Bakrano, I don't want to go in Crassiano. They don't bring them immediately to the cities. Emu do mu ko sese se nkurase ewura iris ne kakra na omo sese se wa na afi wo mo apekwan amamu okrum na ifie de o ma begum. Nwa be kire omo krum life no. And it is serious. Very very very serious. Se baby a omo free ba no. Se e comedy will be a. E comedy will be na ne ti society a. Otimi ye bibia bi.
1: Yes.
0: So if this enkwada we nyini e wo krum ha. Omo especially e don bank tinkete e be 3 years be 4 years ni ade wa anko school
1: yes.
0: Wenya proper parental e bia it is akwala we nyine ya na wenya adwuma anya wo fin said no be
1: that e no na man serious no
0: yenso kra adwuma na yenkro ayenkro fo kra ye nya bi ma omo you e wo kromo
1: oh yes yes yes
0: e no she Ghana statistical service last 2024 a year omo de buy e na omo hwe na about 3 million 3 million youth, that's Ghanaian youth.
1: That's it.
0: We need education. Onosu we need eduma. We need school. We need eduma. We need. Yeah. Ghana, your problem are you? And adding on with this particular one, yeah, kwa na yeba.
1: UNICEF report in 2026. Yeah, say we Ghana and kwada Nigeria. Emumiensa. They live in multidimensional poverty.
0: Yeah.
1: Na say ohia adokro nkwada. We nkwada na isiwa. Emumiensa. It is when the country is not ready.
0: Yeah.
1: Say ye beba yankasa nkasa ye bebo ye chemso. Ye behwe say yankasa asese ne beko ye.
0: Yeah.
1: A negligence on the part of Mpenifon because akwesa this one is so omo.
0: Ye nim ne ase ye.
1: Aha, enti no. 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Aya ye say omo stressa de Ghana ye nya misuru mighty. Omo stressa de o shrewa bia ye na doye ye na doye. Responsibility has been neglected.
0: Yeah.
1: Senka ye him Mpenifon omo ni responsibility. So omo hwesu ya enka saa ni menyina no. Enka ye behu ebi e free pa. Enka wu re oman ni mu ye behu se wo. We are foreigner in 10 term no ano. Ebe who can do be faso.
0: Yeah.
1: But because they have neglected their responsibilities, inti
0: acquire problem.
1: A problem. We are not even able to identify them. Omo mu remuno.
0: Yeah.
1: Meaning we know those people. Mpenifobi one time. Makom ho no mu. Ama penimu. Penimu bi pa. Ena onam kwai no. Na onzo ne nkola ni bi ehu na no mu tuko ekobam no.
0: Yeah.
1: Omko bam no kra bebrew omko bam no ena omu sika omko na jino oye no ojijijiji from se mo jijiji from
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0: eh business
1: en ti say yanya ya dwen say ye pesi si anokwa how is this man going to stop because onye sika free mu is benefiting from it
0: yeah
1: na Ghana so yam borders no
0: yeah
1: indeed a porous
0: sure
1: oh hey there were so many routes even immigration for nkwa bejom so you can say eche to credit the my eche immigration the officer back who general to group no be a problem but the fact is that wo mo ba krom say ya ehu omo enra no was it Friday yes Friday me hu ba kwa osu eye fan yogo alton na koko wo hu abrante no ho a fan yogo no kwa nya wako no me sani pem but I'm saying that ahunidie.
0: Yeah.
1: Because we all talk about the idea.
0: And
1: we also didn't win. Now who are we going to pay?
0: I would be able to swear to him. And that is my experience I shared.
1: Are you serious?
0: And yes, I'm getting it. And you see, the most dangerous aspect of this particular issue is here. When you look at Niger, Mali, and those other countries, Omo Free Banwa, these countries are, main kind of countries are, Omo Konto Kwamu Pen. They are war-torn countries. You name say. Say ye hu omo ebu omo kra obehwe omo tiro no nyina na okura colors bi dan nche se kan bi dan nche those things these are dangerous
1: yes
0: one omo free baby a ye de ne den na survival
1: yes
0: omo free baby a en tokwa e man a che se ebi nu kra no ekun no omo enana no witness ya they are transferring that particular images to their it ebasa na ye dangerous and this is why we are raising the alarm say 1055 this is just a tip of the iceberg. And Kobe Bia. Womo Dawson Papa Wokrumwa.
1: Yes, and from where they are coming from, Nakuku Aung. Omu Sumuno. You will be from Omu Free, Sa, Arabic, Nebano.
0: Yeah.
1: Omu Sumi, a friend of Omu, Omu, Omu, Omu, Dark World. Sikaya now come on, Semi. Sikaya no. Boha, Nation, Emu. Almost it's a sign of a dark world.
0: Yeah.
1: It will be on Mbiano, or say Bibishan. Sani pa we se odi owa. Obede ahumo brobe no odi edima.
0: Ebusia yentwetwe nkomosi sia your experience on the streets with sa enkrofo ye egu kwa ho anei. 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Let's know your experience. Most more experience it is saying a woman potemu said the enormous cost for home may you na yentimi hum for yin ye as to how they are living with us. Omo esuni baya woman yeti e wukrumwa and said the enormous is equal. So why experience you more quanos who are on the streets? Let's have your experience. Na yenin comma 0322 083581 83581 83583 0322 083581 83582 83583. Na yenin comma sisia. 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Hello.
3: Hello, Akoka.
0: Minya.
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0: Medase.
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3: 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I think this thing you back. Say, Omuba, Omuba Gada, Omus, Omba Pep, Kaya, Omufa. 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I'll be here, Nemo Takan. Yanko can come and say, I mean, Shram, but I say, yeah, it's something I'm all Kamai.
0: All right. 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
4: Opani.
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0: Meda C.
4: Momay, and Kota. 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Green so number come round about 1 3 year. Ubenya asem. When some sort of guy in media and keep him out, I reckon said the rubber in the America. Oh, and here I said, we're in Peninfono, where we're between Wadiani, every zone or Chama Omo. Oh, when you are better than what you are crew. If I show your family or South Cantanka, Santia Jim Grofa, Nina Minaj, my wife, my wife.
0: Medas say, hello.
5: Yes, sir.
0: Minia Udi.
5: Awa.
0: Bra.
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6: I never put you with me. 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
8: hello good morning akoko
0: good morning minya
8: that is very
0: I don't mean who you am, but you did.
8: Offer him up for my son.
0: Right, offer, but you didn't see him.
8: Missing experience for board and so on.
0: Mm-hmm.
8: Then if you're in the room, but I say you do so, got off a board and so on.
0: Okay.
8: Immigration for Fokana, almost point to point to almost. Now you're almost SFOM. No more office. Now, almost your office, no ever Fokana, no be any more Emuna. Ana omo nyinya omo ni na se die na ekoso ayeska ya no moje
0: anti
8: die ekoso so so ga ko boda no so
0: ga ko pewo hu boda no so
8: ba jo ha
0: right I think what my clue unti empenifo su ti they need to investigate that for us right there that's it Inshawan 04.5 hello
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0: Yeah.
9: A colony in Bano, Sagin in Ano, and when it's in one, when you bear the tenant, after we did a far. That's Uncle Foy Babbitt's watch also. Share more cans, everyone said, I like a memoir, Omo Motelum Crofo, as you trust a kid of when it's Uncle Foy. 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
0: Thank you very much. I'm in for last two calls. Hello.
10: Hello.
0: Good morning.
10: Ghana senya me sumo gri yuno e kuye papa e kuye di pia zuse ye dim manu sumo juma ena e ne papa ena yesu ena yesu yesu yesu ni yewu enko fomi spriya adi o mungi ango kabu mwa ye mungi wa mungi spriya mungi wa mungi spriya ada e gana antemi po ha what will you do? I will say, I'm going to be a bad guy. If you say, I'm going to be a bad guy. If you say, I'm going to be a bad
0: guy.
10: If you say, I'm going to be a bad guy. If you say, I'm going to be a bad guy. If you
0: say, I'm going to be a bad guy. If you say, I'm going to be a bad guy.
11: La Coca.
0: In
11: here.
0: Okay.
11: Okay.
0: Right, we will look into that. Employment ministry shia almost, so we'll talk about that tomorrow. Don't change our discussion. Right. Thank you very much. Bribery no dear who say rise from 14% to 18%. Baby aye quach say. Bribe na bejiji na yen simpi. Security services is no so every kind. Ah womu didi kind de bia and I'm not surprised if those allegations are coming up. It's subject to investigation. See bit me are na yet to one more. But there are some comments be waha Ebusia Moftao say Akukwa, good morning. Go to our borders, especially Tatali. The officers there just take money and count them and make sure numbers have given to them from the drivers bringing them. The officers are the most okay. In English, you know, phrase. Opache say they give them money at the borders. Tatali. Right. And Agrimont Kusi say this is good. Fire, thank you. Raymond Apia. Also, we have some in our area which I do know if they are Nigerians or staff, but our is very scary. Okay. So he wants to say ours is very scary now because we are afraid to walk at night. Very, very much. He just said, "Oh no, so he say we see a young woman area. So we meet me cry and auntie and I do not yet." So Raymond Apia, who know your area? Area Ben, I will come ask him. Where are you? My young who area? No, so that it be a security services. No, so we meet me abo. I'm going to be one more. Orabu Munta Kabo Beshen. No, meet me. So give me the area. Baby, I'm going to see a young who auntie and I do not. So that we can let them know. This is the situation. And as I said earlier, we cannot continue with this fruitless exercise. That cartel must be broken. That chain must be destroyed. Na yenya ye peace our country. Mo. Insha 104.5. And chiebe din komo. 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Now, Jeffrey, we know, Baku, we know you're very, very much a Yipa Maya celebrations, you know, a Dawson, say Kutu, say Bam, Mamemfa, we know, and push him out quickly. Now, and no, aha, this one, sure, thank you very much. We, Otiko Koswo, and Nam, a year, a Quemo, a corner, now, Shed Domwa, a Dinechi, now, we say US, a Quesideno. Let's feel some the course on. Yeah, in Philly Kakra.

0: That was wonderful experience. 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Eko joining the celebration no wo USA. 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In fact, Atigan anim in the United States of America. 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
1: efe kwa
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0: chese
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0: Ghana was away.
1: Me kaya coming to America. Na edimofi papa eba America so be here no no. Sa experience no. And I me hu ni sa say because omo hu ni say eh the day anyway they is strange. Ya to sika gu no so no hwe na ya to eh ya kan say flowers egu from na onam so. Na ni pass so be ni e.
0: Yeah.
1: E bi na here cause o. New experience pa.
0: Efe pa. So we hoping say be to me atwetwe komo directly from there. Na ya to me ahwese and next so dear new ho. I mean and I'm to a bit me a cost so honey. I have seen unim said the regional minister and of course Peninfu Pinoa Ekobi Peninfu Bibri including the Ashanti regional chairman for the NDC
1: right.
0: And some other and Peninfu be a county. I have seen a bit me no one at Chin Como but a humano na say a kakra kakra and tier tumwa. You know better chinkomo said a horn seminal AC 8 year. Right now.
1: Efe. We go here bro funu crowd here said musi e dey on here here we utcha camera no.
0: Ah na unchase. Unbecha.
1: Efe. Na yo efe. Obinya ya ya.
0: Aha.
1: Obinya na san cope.
0: And we wan am den so mo bomb ran no me dey for.
1: Say kutu.
0: Yes, Ebianke. Obinya na say Ebianke. Ai ti. Otikoko so. And now US abruchi memo no displaying our culture as a country. And it's a beautiful thing. As your team is celebrating. Now we hope say we know ebe ma attract a lot of investors to Ghana. Omo kura omo say dem hu ya mamre hu say Ghana say you won no maybe say no this one is going to attract a lot of investors.
1: Sure.
0: Omo abi fi say country bi wo che say omo a very nice country.
1: Yes.
0: I bit me anya until we hoping for the best ahead.
1: Oye colors no.
0: Yeah,
1: black
0: yeah,
1: green
0: yeah,
1: yellow
0: yeah,
1: no gold
0: yeah,
1: no.
0: Yeah, yeah,
1: say
0: yeah,
1: yes.
0: Yeah.
1: Dear himo hopa
0: right
1: adi kru numa fa
0: e dia sem ketwa but when you say Ghana constitutional review committee no ze se omu wi omu dumadie no ye gusu aban ajiji bia tum bi su o abon bon karat je se omu mpeso omu bia tum ni ade a and also won sem ene nemu en che ne lawyer nana ej bafo ewu abetwetwe nkomo because minority ni so e raise concerns say no ma bi wo a e wo review ni mu a they really they are not happy about it nti ye be di nkomo ahwe se he na omu hu say there is a problem which as a country we need to take a look at but aban no di kan ya do to be aguari
1: that's right
0: e je say you know acquire a cast year better for about 2027 right but we raise concerns and I don't know whether there are constitutional provisions a bit me amia sa akoye chi na the omo raise no aban no be say reconsider we don't know about that but lawyer nana ej bafo awa is a lawyer and so of course obit me ni I sound so a part of the minority speaking on the basis when we just so e cast so e ho asem no is he on the phone yanko okay okay on your mind you need your
1: all right then yeah lawyer and Mikhail says SIPS a Stanbic Bank omone a industrial commercial bank of China and I can't boom on the abai and they say we will be a dijawa China we will be a dijawa China wa oh ching chong ching maybe I won't take a bit by a barrier idea mao and now we the say kutu and they say obese and this kano our Ghana cities no you know a young Chinese you animal or honomo
0: yeah
1: say chile di watching ho come on tiko bora a Stanbic Bank branch bia na ni woni nkomo na bibia beye kama dem aw anopa e unum sua kai say you are awake you need to be awake this morning be awake 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Kama. Now, omo branches in the Jabba Jewelry in Chenwa Kumasi Yoho, Sansuna, Malcolm in Chiasu Hoyaboho, and our Koku 4 Clinic opposite is Hoyaboho. Kajetia New Market and so one time. Ube huye oho. 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
0: Samalin. 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And also pe. 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Your story matters. 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Oh, quite unfortunate. Yeah, listen, Oba, yes, and so, and then the better train come on the constitutional review issues and matters arising. Okay, my main corner, Minko Dinko Moyanya, the chairman of the NDC in Ashanti region. Right, okay, is it ready?
2: Yes.
0: Okay, it's my main call, Zoom no so na ye ninkomo. The chairman of the NDC, Nana Akwesi, Ewo Ahomanoso. Who is coming first? Okay, right. Bafo Ewa, lawyer Ewo Ahomanoso. My main corner, I'm in the hello, lawyer, good morning. Good morning. Okay. Lawyer, good morning. Good morning. Okay. I think so. Okay, so two more yen and a better chin cobo. Nah, I think so. Munina, penny for dinner. Ewo, I'm an on in TH. I say, ye to me, etch a chin cobo. Lawyer, good morning. Wow. Okay, Yenre, etch. Okay, I think so. Back lawyer, good morning.
3: Yeah.
0: Too bad. Yes, I'm reconnecting Shad, yeah. If say in Yanwa. Yeah, the better soon after yet to me Edimo and Komo and on the constitution me by be a minority no omu raise concern say as it me again such raya it be a bino on the part one more angino nigga no ye bidding komo anopaina yet to me ashe and as I said earlier womu do one wa manone kuja utumfu ntino yenya womu wa normal lines no so network no so yeah style be we'll get them and then we speak to them insurance 104.5 kai said the Rora premium jewelry and then obey your wedding engagement rings are here and necklace bracelets are hold one in no earrings in a yeah and the free sense woman the papa padia by a gold diamond the opibia the Rora premium jewelry shop what else would do any tree Accra Jirigano first floor golden building after Puma filling station I'll be home Jigano Road. Kumasi Ahojo, on Robert and Sons, na wadan kru Ahojo Main Road. Monday to Fridays, no, waye juma 9 a.m. to 5 p.m. na Saturday at 10 a.m. to 5 p.m. For 0536-780-369. 0536-780-369. 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Suitable for family nini na. Mesho draw. Eye blood tonic. Danes Iten Drugs PLC. 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But onum nenu nase symptoms enu gusu ha. Bomodi neku hun doctor. 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Okay. Hello lawyer, good morning. Good morning. Lawyer, good morning. Quite unfortunate, it seems. Lawyer, good morning. Unknown TNK, but I think say yeah TNK. So yebe talk us to see and say cano dia and I just say to me dia. Na ye de no affirm. My mentor once again. Hello, lawyer. Yeah. Good morning. Good morning.
2: Hello.
0: Good morning, lawyer. Otemenga. Okay. Right. And yeah, we said the main canal kai said Nature Smile Dental Clinic sealing and polishing, tooth replacement, or the amount, tooth extraction. So we say no, baby, a drunes ye tua, or my expect, but to the year the amount. Braces are holding, you know, the baby goose in so, na dear the goose in so, a gold, there was silver, a man, a camapano. 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If I got it right, Asamai Tamfo in the Eastern Region. Abrahosem ne se, ba ya na involve illegal miners. 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Oba nipa na ewu die.
1: Yes.
0: Nipa nsun. Nipa nsun na ewu. Na oba Facebook na Jeff Edebetre in 7 a year. Wonu mo ewu a. Womu yiyi womu fri amen anim. Very sad one. Very, very sad one.
4: From ow, I know baby and it's anything no down on a down now, which none no. It is a form, it is a form, guys. It is a form.
0: I say, you know, almost a land and Ukraine is all my reclaim with that. And Kofunusu could be the and Oma could be a good way to Asia, and I just added a buaguamoso. And ti nipan son de ti bra Facebook in show 104.5. Very sad one coming in. But once involve illegal miners, no yana is a Ghana for fin se womunu kunya dia no musu anyway because cyanide ne mercury ni adi omudi goons you muni a yin sa simuni adi ma ye di anti omu my kidney problems
1: on
0: musu.
1: We no omwa omobedi was coma is canuku. But obi or tibe be opeka krebi kuli kuli bia heni hafa. On omuna se ano me follow
0: victim. 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Me say, ebe koso akasa o. Enfuo no so be sha ase afa mo. So won zu aye take e fa oda.
4: Isa no. 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
0: Inti that is it. It's over Facebook and the air cost war.
4: Guys, nipana dawa sanu, nipana dawa. Wa wani ti sha for my twee. It's the original. It's the region. Asama tamfwe. Machine te tino. 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Ow! Ow! Ow! Ow! Ow! Ow! Ow! Ow! Ow! Ow! So my son.
0: I'm a seven. Because I'm Rihanna Kataso, the death of Omo body no, and see, a banner, sir, a day, a bit of Yafa body no swama. And see, oh, but what Renny Nine at, you know, and Nine on that, ah, Debbie. Hey, this is serious. But I can't say Galamsey. So, Galamsey, no, Northern region, Enra, a tutu for Nyasam Ketwa, over the weekend, a war, Northeast, war baby. Na ohwe mema metro men omne security police near
1: you
0: to exchange ya ochna I will show that one to you na yare ko sem chew say the Galamsey issue no ma me zenato Rollins this year we be environment you know wasem ebonipo and I also akoye oba now
1: mema no kwentu mi
0: But we hope
1: the Papa J action ne bebe mua.
0: Yeah. Say obetumi akeke no kakra.
1: Moja no wonimu
0: tie. Because too bad. Oh yes, I see ya no ma say no. A super way very wide though. Maybe omo dano nko na banti ye twa but asase ya no mu didi komu no esupa. And if this is happening, anti munjai Galamsey no na asase kasa, ensuo kasa.
1: Oh.
0: Very soon. Okoya ya no wu. Very soon okoya ya no wu because na nanu mpa ya omo bo. So when okay, I say, hey, konongo.
1: Aye.
0: Nananumu ya pa ibi wawa.
1: Nananumu ya pa ina wa. Another town. So
0: mo. 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Ebi omo na ne dinu nye hunu ye.
1: Nye easy.
0: Eju kwa ubewu. 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Ukwa ubewu. Very sad one coming in, but munyai na bibi entu minya fan. Yeah, we say we'll get a penny phone online lawyer Nana AJ Bar for lines name why so that we could talk from the US.
1: We'll talk
0: tomorrow. But I said yeah, landlords if you have one. Man for a better move, you know. Rent commissioner, so what he has a more.
1: Yes.
0: He said, Uhai will be dying. I won't mean your mass emo.
1: And
0: we'll rent and soon we'll two crown one. We'll move rabbias, we'll be to me or say, we are gay, someone.
1: I was saying, na ubet ma from so 0302 214 314 high sense ne pachopi factory direct promo no nyasem ketwa na no e sha se na fe biko fa ho no office ho no etafo hey Masa, ma fo twini ma no na nema no siri wo musu yi no ase edem ho na omo ye no ba nema gum papa nti wo pe den na wo pe refrigerators, freezers, now pay washing machines, smart TVs, laser TVs. And they be out, baby, a high sense. I'll say everyday prices for everyday people. Shannon Song. 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Sounds also, and I would too cry free Ghana, Ako, Elfri Kumasi, Concry, and Ankry, but Kumasi, O Kota Cradi, and Nasa Tamale, Bachopi, Shannon Song, new. 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Eddie beye de. 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And a Kel Chaco toothpaste, high school debate, you know. 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Yeah, I drink SCM school free, no problem.
2: High school debate.
1: Only in Kodako, I got a bar, no, be sure, 17 high school, and you were for Osechi, and I say, the moment, so me and Kodanko, I need no problem. Nessia, or ever sounds up, but it was so also, I drink SCP and more a argument in all hormone. Nyasen Kitua, Kel Chaco toothpaste, and I also seen a deep bread war, and no Shannon soon, sir, also Uber join it. Feel no, Nabia come out. Utuas Community Bank, it can be any. Bro, sounds like did the shoot home made taste a koi papa ketchup toothpaste can hobby sounds also and a frazakus my catcher said banchi papa pano ma select a day rizzo gari papa and a banchi the muffin banchi moleno oh come na almost also a rizzo shito and no mansa fufu flower and no come kazawa flower pa
2: ma me share ya same say lawyer et mi aba
1: lawyer good morning
5: we are

0: last week ni edi nkomo bi fa road traffic regulations no.
1: Yes.
0: Na Sami Adubuachi me bra pani. Last year about tests drive name inspection name one sem since the logbook no control inspection and meanwhile na or SN control test drive
1: according to police officer
0: no. Na enunti ema oye se until ne ho asinti no imagine the license and also so emra ma won kwan so muti meje the license according to the new regulations no etima okor nanim e pursue ya me kudrum pempen so bi se it was a court. And now we were all waiting. I mean, for the outcome
1: of the
0: free court. No? Now, adia na ede ananke yepesi yehu ne se se license no seizure no eye anasi tiamra court no be kahwasem. Afei test drive any sa inspection no so difference is a womb any baby is outro no any empo. So we mistake our logbook ni mwa. Is it a greater offense? And I say, make an say, and from swa, and we're dinner, and my nuntino, and running it, me see you license, and then can court to be training. But me bra penny, abetro se, and obre brema bato, and a dear a com edgy anime, a fiachi ni abofno, ni akusini se, or ni a prusifono, police MTTD commander, a freno. Or inviting original MTTD commander at Ashanti region. Or inviting a post away a misuse of logbook now more than a charging on. And I will say outcome no you good. And I was so a friend. He's a friend and was not happy I had not contacted him. And he friend Facebook no. Or see I apologized. Case has been redrawn and my license retrieved. Thank you. Or say thank you, Emmanuel Kwame Buedi and Autry. Ni opache ni ane se MTTD commander region Ashanti region Efren no so se o cry madam fu na se mi si na nke se o frere me bo mama ne since o be kwa koye post no and we say hono opache o se in fact bia entwe ye o se de o si post ni ade no na o se sa breed and sa can license a case no so o married draw
1: okay
0: he say be court ni ade no married draw but o se for educational purpose no regulation 37 DV plate or see it's only for registered car dealers and a test drives no allowing prospective buyer to test the vehicle and the test drive no what car na bi abese o test no and abetro test drive no
1: okay
0: na maintenance and repairs so and also transporting the vehicle to and from mechanic garage or workshop and also abetro test no and delivery who could deliver car no e di ama ubi awo toa eno subi 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e disappointed because na omon hre di mo se what will happen at the end of the day
1: the
0: court no beka ama aye clear ama ye se test drive any inspection no obisu ye mistake e wo logbook ni ma eno ni hiya si season a license and or why next would educate Emma yeah you see now we're looking forward for a whole lot of education on this but yes yes
1: because it is true. Suppose the phone be SEC etimam phone bio. And I'm saying nimum running tino. I thought I would book you and so do. Obuku and so do. For example, suppose ni achi unempo ukocho anwasem. Wa hweni ye pam woni an na hono mu a. Ebe wi achi no na wano asem na ukocho no. Na aye asem foforo kra. Enti wona any access to police commander no. Eh na omo be call. Then no be ye se bibi say to omo because as we said the other day no. Emra no en shep kiti en trebia in the new air regulation 2519 en trebia say chro test drive and I say

0: inspection. But a matter of brofo, and I know much chirim.
1: Yeah.
0: And I suppose if also so omun church omedi say they enforce the law. And to say we a mistake in the law book, no. A bit me I end you in jail or in a fine idea. Now was supposed to for no almost set it up. Now almost set it up venues are a bit me ako a secret redress. In fact, before say drew court no. Masemini say na to me, but he na menko. Na wo di mika wo tu mika ko honu mo na bi e bia ya chechirum so hu nu se ho udi fo a na ja hu so wa fa hu di na se ko so na wo ai wa ji so be kwa na wo be ko but se ba ni se ya se unni mo bia a se unni pani bia na se o man mu a se asem to anwa fa fun enti hu so ya police ni e jina obi nu fa fun krr na ya fa pani si mi no kasa eni ni kasa ha na se the powers that be
1: ya una do
0: that's right but ya ye ni numbers no so ye be ya den enti police for ne besere ye besere omo ye omadwuma all right but omo kai se timemfo no oh ade bi kro offense bi kro ha enye chinchina chin se matro oh ade bi ha o nze minor offense bi o nze the logbook is test ne ka
1: because say oh shit we no dia next time oh shit we no kra dia sami no kra no eh admit say regulation 37 no e kasa about who is supposed to have the DV plate
0: yeah
1: registered car dealers and he also emphasized test drive and no chese bia car no obi to na wo test and na say bi cry wo de come obi a woto and na say e bia wa ye hu e yi a wo check it wono emphasize say the way an e bia na wo de nam no aye inspection no might not be the inspection itself and nunti no but license ni seizure no ho no and ye problem because emrana chese say won't mean gen the license no and asem o kachira okra ne se oyo bi otu kwan bebere e tu de man fa ne license ne man na car no kra na abegye kra oyo willing say go beja car na e den amao so I think say eni ya betodwa say license no omoji ye no itina na mpese ko court because license no omoji ye ne nye no eni se proceed ni bi akoji obi license bi SAC wa here because no bi a said the old canon in MTTD commander
0: yeah
1: I'll be call akoji ne license and even the stress you pass through say obe yeah ina ebi kura be kokura na asem no kura na ni si wodi
0: license yeah no
1: we waste some time and all those things so I think say as a police for no so MTTD commander who adwuma yo who adwuma yo pa because kuro mu as the easy there
0: I won't say police for no adwuma so better che mra but yeah. at least
1: no yeah, mechanic and microphone
0: the other day papa ne didn't come out the police for they are there to enforce
1: yeah nobody has said yes
0: until make us say won't say there but we need periodically drive for we are master next time you say why next time
1: say National Road Safety Authority the DVLA has the responsibility to do all these things. So on baby the abamba yenya safety
0: yeah.
1: Ewa yakwash. Yeah. Be safe. All these regulations. No bit me amia no my SEA ni oma ni SEA ni ade. You see the police ni the mrano di aban. Or no behe se o betche wo mrano.
0: Yes.
1: As a doctor ni yade na ma wuni mhu eduma bi aye. Say yade ne beba. Jo hu eno na enti ahoban bone de enka ye road safety. Any DVLA for no education no be ko ye. I won't go jeje akwan so na afi e ho na ye.
0: Mo ba kwan so
1: na. Won watch we better education cars we inspect here day anya asem ketwa. Better we jina why inspection. That will be a problem. Ebrenokraso. 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Nyesa e be ye tietia ye style bi. 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Christ to do MTTD office name share anymore. 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
4: 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Na niji sem ni se, uyo bi a won so computer mu kra da. Ubetini aba be kan ho, che se you don't need any IT skills. Yen courses ni na practical. Na AI nun so de, ye da hyehye adusue nu. Ye regular, weekends and evening classes. Free UPI school says ya. It was 0555383848. Mention 0555383848. 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

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I have foreign tidbit and choir. And your deep brewer. The coach is Eka. 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Any S.

0: and near man on a fe. Ne boar, and I said, dear, and change them cania. It's in a grovoni jimosano. 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Hisense, now fear me dawase. 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
7: And then Raymond Podia, and money memen yina, a woman who mod you. Set Senona and Meman Kua, Eddie Kai, one you ma who doing your name. Say, say, dear, as a sacra, dear, and Mamma Ayan, and Mansu to me, be Miss Scienti, and was set of Babia, and one upon me, then one sem in Hiano, and Kankany and Bosomene ya woman sem. No Arabo bars and tablets, na NCS will feature crow, any moon sem when you na, and mouth. Now, my when you're hot, so Eddie, did you may be a woody Arabo bars. Zen tablet is yes, Emma, Emma, ye kama, bebia, bebia, oba, so what ya see, Emma, bibia, and see, quine, ewana, muntio, bia, remo, Araba, bazen tablet, a bema, winia, chiwa, wari, a penful, a bata, woman, woman, fo, any, and koda, winning, fear, do me, no, and come.
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9: Minister for Information, Nadine Echo.
3: And Eddie Dina would ya mamma no. Yo magiatum. Dear Crona say, a man say Rura Bank PLC, a yeka satran and kwabuamu say abaya a man say community bank PLC.
9: Hey sir.
3: Anne.
9: A man say community bank PLC.
3: Mo and one on.
9: And I was say wasantre.
3: Yes. Nanimuan or sumo dumo man for no so a dashwa e kosu or pension loan. A man say community bank PLC. Emma would be a bra o yinya garante bia.
9: Hey, what you pension loaner? Wunko fa garanta mansa.
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0: Lutetium spread. 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
2: Let me be honest and say that it is a very challenging.
3: I know he'll be having some challenges here and there.
4: He's already mentioned a few.
3: When it comes to pitches, maybe to some extent, some motors and other things. But he should understand that this is how we also do our things here.
5: Look, he should teach. He should adjust himself to the situation here. When they came for, he should have come to assess all these things. But he did not come. So if your eyes are good and saying good things, so the moment you come here, you see that, what is this? But with time, you adjust to it. The field is not good, but he won the first cup. Maybe his first game in his town, he didn't win the cup. But he came here.
6: Belling can hit this, can he? He's got Trent as an option. He doesn't need him, and Bellingham turns in the first goal of the game, and it is a brilliant one. He has become the talisman for Real Madrid in these first 2.5 games of the
7: season. That's a lovely ball. He finds Mbappe, back out to Trent.
6: Trent with the cross and on the volley. That's brilliant from Mbappe. 3-0 to Real Madrid.
8: And tucked in as well. The first goal of the Xabi Alonso Chelsea era here at Stamford Bridge is Romeo.
9: Rodgers going outside Busquets, trying to square it for Pedro Neto.
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11: Ya cabo la derecha para Xavi, asistencia de Xavi, esta pelota para Messi. Immense Messi, encara Messi.
12: Samuel Lino, silences the critics. The first goal of the 23rd.

0: 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Enya ntietiemu, enya teni, enya deleyo, ene enya kotoko one has one. 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
1: 936 insurance of 4.5 34. 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Ebre atena se na yede the Monday edition. I mean, shout the guitar password, Jumedino, at the Abramo. Make us a live Oko YouTuber. YouTube ni and Shot TV. Oko ano subscribe, we ano a message, you know. Our garbage from the common in the bar. Messages, you know. The Amadia Bani in the neighborhood. Na yakin kai etimi at the Amam. Unim say, Yanni Adama China and a transfer window near Khartoum. It is our club will be a player. Na and na kopimo Ochina. 11:55 sorry. So when to be any player in the HSA, I just saw the next transfer window. And now player on the to me, Abana say, Minim so be able to say Barcelona, any who then advice our situation it is saying, garbage from at the latest update at the brain. Not anyone else of Barcelona for them, Zadiana, never try a yarn to make us say, Amo Alpha, Gabriel Jesus. And so free a year Arsenal. Very, very shocking. And also Yedimun Komono and the reason tia Emma Barcelona a take a that decision. Of course, weekend is the games are all to me to that. Liverpool, what is happening to them? Where you almost second game on Masabo draw. And the 2 matches are Liverpool would nano. Amo and your 2 point nano dominant Nottingham Forest. Amo both 2-2. Chelsea say, oh, I'm goalkeeping problem, no. I'm a Sovian, a ha. I'm a Kofa, Ayemi Martinez, the Naba. I ran to you by a. On a sober conceded 3 goals. Now I'm for the eight. Now Chelsea M's are the defense rooms and you go keeping. Now Chelsea Swisher and 9. I'm a Brighton. I'm a Tecano, Ayemi and Sa. Manchester United, what a comeback. From a go down. I'm a Betiti, Ebershare, Noom, I'm a Iswich, I'm a Tecano, and so Ayemi and Nation with Aston Villa. 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of course. 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Sarsena intense, so quite away. 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I want some, our ha. Eche for Lindinan, ya de bremo, awo jumedino. So, Kumasi Asante Kotoko. Make us say, Amo enya 91 years. 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Ifie, eye, a diokno bako. And so, eni, eye, ne. Yabe, the good, the bad, the ugly. In fact, the hen Asante Kotoko. A folly, eye, short. Going for the DNA Assassin Tikotoko a year in Nani Akaba na Yabesha San Tikotoko so far 91 years in a club no the state you know and so to say Yakaba Nasan coming in Nani Abidi and so I will a year fear this and many more insurance 4.5 Monday edition Yatana Sia Bob one in Nano na Eddie Abram Richard in Pomto Gabucham Kabi the formula and so Jumadina say at your feet a Yaman in it. Good morning.
2: Amuzu garlic bitters, mamoja dear fru sani ye. 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Sugar level coffum, utumi ehumi ye. Amuzu garlic bitters, tumi mawo dan na ho. 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
4: 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And Rantewane Mabawa Wabini Yefra Santemamu, Senior High School Ahudwa Mubesia, Abobo Semwa Puarisa, Adia Chinye Mudo, Adia Jabaso Bodia, and Kodabe Kamutra Bomwa Junesamwa Kasaku Kodroso. 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
15: 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Na me say, e ye natural selection ti. 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
14: Hey, mama Camille. Camille Shah Gel no Jimmy.
15: Same catcher will say, Camille Shah Gel, dear, a ye natural selection.
14: Wait, dear, mini about Jimmy, baby, a mini beato.
15: Camille Shah Gel, so dear, a boo, a jam, my so baby, a woo, baby, a ton, samina, whooping a beato. 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It was 0243-744-855. Nipa, our yako, and nasitum to meet the Camille Shah Gel, a jarry. Camille Shah Gel, and na, a ye natural selection. First, ye baby, I'm more fra into me. Hydroquinone on Bianso any samne yimo. FDA aji edwe di enkra to yi atum.
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So. Aya 5 years warranty. Ano midi ema o Ghana ha. 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Enkem baby. Bibriatimota, Woko North Industrial Area, Jansi Mall, Afe Tudu, Woko Ella Pasa, Wesley Small, Tama Community One, Bato, Eonina Benyomu Kumasi Adi.

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We do any term ever do my dear sir, Mrs. Anote Plaza, first floor. Woman, the Prudential Plaza, and a denim chair, and our face will call Ayan Kaya to do. Woman, MTDD office, and that's Echo Bank, and the denim chair for Boga, Alaska. I was 02586 330075, and answer 02002 8 1 8 0 now. When you're high sense, Naja, and I'm a pair, what would enough for Alaska? Star Enterprise, and so at me, I'll buy a pair, Adia Bakunia, with him say, and Cassia BCDR. Yadi Ayaka dear, and we ABC games, Yankee ABC, Anna Yadi Ayaka dear, Amadu Tona, and yes, Kedin 244 now. No, Dallister 262 has now. What pick if 3 letters? Who pick if 3 letters? Naya, yeah, Jono. Now letters me and Sena Picano, and you Emubaku Piam. Sika would try a bomb premier, son, and we me a new Epima, a bomb premature, and your men sending you now and Supima, and no, I 200 times to stick. Who been yes, Eddie Pam, and your ABC games, Yankee ABC, dear. 55 Ghana Aircom and I bet me to be National Lottery Authority at the stamp in the SIS. Yeah, not one more news. So, at me at the at your part MTN fiber. I don't know. Come home fiber. My own son, cow dear. Now, with him, sir, and over San Yadia near Bafa MTN. Sabaso Meninjo. What San Yadia at the sport in a circle and to boom my package and only a 500 megabyte pay a second. What San Yadia and every man to be a web chair 999 pm after so boom 300 megabyte per second. And us wet every month I have 444 and I have 100 megabyte per second and I have 299 no and so yeah dear MTN Ghana at the Emma Woma Tauduma and in you may call Kaya Pina and I know Penum Wamo Swayas and confirm and so yeah quite a Dichano Diamante Afen Watani I am Wakaba yes no I live I was YouTube who call YouTube and Shure TV now what crack with your comment no not yakin kind at Yamana Abusian 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and so at your man now younger did a so rambu yen in Kobaka crap now mommy Manchester United now in Manchester Kate hey now this is the Manchester United United near with me say United yet to man or papa and rather I'm up for our muchas or mocas oh Manchester team there Manchester de emun and said Daniel Manchester de Nkwe Mpato Sisiya de Manchester Mwaya de Eban Ntina Todia Sisiya Manchester United and so any problem bia Esansa no da Manchester Eban Ntina Poli Poli Num Ama Ipsi Tambo Bokono Waman so etimi Timu Mieno Na Uhe Goals na Anu so Abantama de 40th minute Ana Bruno Aya Fernandez Enya first goal de Manchester United Onko no Ansu Epay Anu ya Banta Nidin Eddie Jacob Aya Gavis Wadum Enya Onko Ansin on the 61st minute no Manchester United coming back. And we have Bruno Fernandes on the 68th minute. And also Bruno Fernandes and son of Brani Mbiombo on the 82nd minute. You know, Abantan de Baku Ekanti Manchester United and Wanda. What we are doing here by 2 goals. And a Manchester and so no. I was so yeah. I'm a Bruno Fernandes. What also Abo Hattrick Elho. In fact, 5 goals. You know, Manchester United. I am Dumano. I'm a Ife Town. What was so at the moment. You know, now Oko I am Madida. And Wanda Madidin should be a Jayapa.
Womiti Malaha, Etomuakro, Adiani on the 90 minute, Anna Tud Palliam, and Su Enyaniko, and Sana Onko Bako, and Swabaya, and near Brantani Dede Herado, Wano on the 26 minute, and Sana Mbappe, at the 30th mark, Mbappe and Su Enyanko, Ada Gule, 90+.

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Credit Twitter, and to Mammy Mike Cowick, Ewa Christian, also Yabisano on I am Manchester United, Womu transfers, send Omusi Echo, send Omusi to place, okay, Manchester, you're okay with the players, sir, Womatano, Paisianka, and Mobian Tesla, sir.

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No omu di omisika akwa akwa soho. Enti anu ya dia. Ama omeni ya diye pa. Wasi the most air situation na. Eo Manchester United ni inano. Eme se omu mekiri nkakwa akwa. Esi se ni yesi. Siya Manchester. Eye good spirit. Ana team nusu ewomo. Ani ya nkobaka kwa soho. Mike Kawik. Adi tuja. Wewe ya pepepe ni ebisa ansa squad rotation. Se na ombe siya ya Manchester Ebo EFL. Manchester Ebo League. Manchester Bebo FA Cup, Manchester Bebo UEFA Champions League, and the Senna and the City was in order to see a couple of air rotations and so to me by now was it week in, week out to them. Sababa Pen or Bayano, Obama players in Kakakra, every gram sending a baby to my boy, Timmy Yepam. As I say, Manchester, I was the big thing ahead, and he saw in Kakaka and a fair player Bia and your minute in Kakaka, send a baby to my boy Manchester United, and my decision, come teaching some woman. Nano Manchester and sweat me up or abonnier and your head coach Mike Kawik and Kobaka Kodi to Janiem. Now, we are no sense, Yankamo Bianter, sir, and I have more of positives. Anna Tesomania was with and without the Bono Manchester United, Isano, and Yamina, I come a mentality, no, was a good players, no, almost trate, and I saw more trusty on each other. And the idea about Kubi Tima Bertimia Palm was it last week, you know, and Yaman Kue Horse City. Atomu yometuma wasi embu players na pem this week ometuma yetuma no eno ni ade ba ko ase eno so improve Manchester United ye pa ene anko ba ka kwanso etotwa ewetuma die so ene anope make che dem na ma 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What did my team nay very great? Nanya could honor performance now. What did Emma Madidinity? Were you okay with a Brantanitin, Eddie Eduardo Camavinga, and Ian Kobaka Crown from Madrid, head coach Jose Mourinho, Adi Tuta, I went to media so now we are Jude Bellingham so Akasai. Now Jude Bellingham say, oh, so help him. Why enjoy the football with a playing time, Onyam, with a lot of air freedom this season. Elko Diamano was here. And the airport and the man of football, no, and also acquainted to freedom. When you're also a man who operated them, where you're so happy with it, and no young Quebec across Jude Bellingham at the airport, I would demand you so now. My pato, mammy tells you travel, no, tells you anymore. She said, I tells you anymore there, and you're easy. And you see empty, my pato, see empty, and no, I call Morgan Joe, and now, sir, Opa, Genesee MP, call. Morgan Pedro, Massa, Enimho, and Yansam Ketuakwa. Na Amante Isako Palma, our 2 goals, 1 assist. Morgan Rogers, our 1 goal, 1 assist. Joe Pedro, our 2 goals, 2 assists. And to between them, Lutimisa, and the men, you know, I come at the Matosi, our boys into this season. Reporter Mensaka says, Amante, who about Premier League Gimna, who Yanya add the deadly 3 Padia, Amasa, and could I be able to me at Jumano, and the man, your reporter, Fitzhouse, a Catidi Bana. Another central phobia, sir. When I am head coach, the man Stone Villa, Martin Tom players, Adam Tausi. Now, since I be a Tausi for you, I'm for fun. I'm not the way, and then I'm for the boo. Where is the car? Any players as him? And here came. I say, Adia Bakuya, sir, and your good relationship. I know many tells you what. Now, when I am money and air players, I tell sir, what may be my tells you, dear baby Kumo, and your business, how? Explanation is, and I say, hey, now your Tom Morgan Rogers. Edna tells him. Yaton Dibu Martinez. Edna tells him. A mountain young coming on new problem. A mountain many on him. Edna Master two players or my journey tells him. Now, Adia Mempe will do now. Yeah, who you said. So, if 4 years, yeah, one here and Yamianum near. Woman is her 2 players now. Edibu Kumia in tea. And the idea Mempe mountain, yeah, maybe so move very well. Better tells it, Yamianum near. Maybe your Aston Villa head coach. And now there's some petosis, huh? And now there's some pesa. Yanit tells him, yeah, now, or maybe some. Tena kum edi tire ani ankoba kakwanso me pato Aston Villa head coach opinionitin edi Unai Emery edi eba ewo dwumadie so a ene anope me keche dia ma no me ko tufi makodi nkoba kakwa na Juventus say wo 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

0: at the amount big companies outdoor 100% genuine product and a test at the amount drive from air manufacturers and to we know residential areas outdoor commercial areas outdoor industries outdoor in a me pato abase also open a year a grade one and answer industrial grade electrical solutions with ya and no a PPA process and plant automation form woman on the airboy pam let's answer woman the circuit breakers at the abam woman the distribution board and on the solar cables in the abam woman the AVRs in swaba highway a solar packages you know and your smart home DIY product in nano once I can the many companies ya Omo we are self for nyina wo bia joma tum global brands and a ditma and tebi ti se Siemens ebi ti se Chant ebi ti se Hyoke wo me the Helu cables niam aba wo me the first wo 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Formatral Limited. 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Formatral Limited, Womo at the Valuvite, I have Valuman at the Abba. Woman in Valuvite, UK Nakabum, Equity Sandy and Nuahu don't cream at the Abbe Mubaku, a Valuvite Valuman. I am a Medro, woman the Velvet Veluman, Swaba, I am a Medro, Velvet Beauty Plus, and here one fan transform, woman the Velvet Ostro Life and Swaba, and number here you know Pin Medrum, woman the 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Now, what's wet to me and you do pay me? Woman down on my nano panel. Woman so so yesterday. I would have been 7 yade so editor Franco trading enterprise. What the phones are doing now at the Abasaya Samsung iPhone one sub account them and two your phone a original party or and a D about the smart TV in Swaba Franco air condition many chest freezers and the refrigerators or more at the washing machine one with the microwave or the blender and a generators in Swaba gas and electric soaps you know Ubenya B our market CCTV cameras and Acadian Subenya B our Boga Franco Akate Kumasia Edum Edaba Joyce in Chaho and a fee Oko Aya Talon Bush Opa Bako Oh, old Mekom, Ubenya store and Bako, ho, and now Fiku Fokinik, dear, Yenu Mini Jenny, New Kiritia, Wanya Franco Trading Enterprise. Woman number 02455316969, and answer 0501538605. Now, Wanya Franco Trading Enterprise. 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and it's na BB to miss him and to this as a tossing at the Biao Chelsea Atona not as a dear Ebanonum not Chelsea out of Banton the dear the honest aye ahano na honest ahano abe yasik is a palace for 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
0: na mo so mo concede 2 say like first game no yan concede ntia di she mu nura
1: okay but now I thought say mo so solve sa problem no
0: and I make sure say your first game yan concede ntia di she mu nura
1: o se mo first goal man concede any is a jade din na mo yan so mo manako
0: so on the wasa and the why are weather that na laments is why are they and you know much any two horse city fans any two
1: okay
0: ah no
1: you can't bring up your candy
0: it's really
1: ever someone when you imagine some movie abuamo
0: oh yeah
1: yeah yeah yeah yeah yeah yeah yeah yeah yeah yeah yeah problem yeah yeah yeah yeah se na bia ishiama home na we
0: betumanya bia se
1: ane ya bagum
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1: 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Na I will Kumasi Cultural Center. So ayano panwa near the Ashisha so 7 AM near we 6 PM. Hono Oba Bibia Universe Ade Pepiano except for the attendance because a trade fair in Tino Yatitus we pursue Bia and so to me to be tea and also make date. Na o to me a wem a war a ye jumadino and so I say oh Kumasi Cultural Center. Me about your number ni 0500 165933 Ofra or some child that say I am in friend. I'm on say Community Bank PLC. My culture as a bank, Bessia Niger, and your problem. Na ensihone interest rate. And opiana minu obedient komo. Na also ope Bessiano Kubusa Yanum. 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So I owe you interest canakra. 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emfa am I chairman good morning
2: Richard
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1: oh Madrid dear na motimi e de yase Jose Mourinho
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1: a surprise me kakra
2: yes
1: because when I toss it Mourinho betwi afa na bokakra but with the result I would dey marry Madrid no bibi ache se mse Florentino Perez mo no that decision to bring Jose Mourinho back no a pay off
2: I was saying say tactical discipline by Madrid team ma they will play
1: okay
2: they have the quality
1: mm-hmm.
2: and I start see age ma and no say the time Valverde AP no so many was in the stands and clapping
1: okay
2: so for nothing at all even if Muntimi set some differences I'll be professional
1: okay
2: you can be workmates not necessary friends to that tactical discipline by Madrid team ni abwa ama ni me koye and uncle for back no so say omo pages Spider-Man na ya omo Jesus to omo complaining now per Spider-Man na when Jesus sa ajin kwani we ni mu chain no na omo say omo problem ni say Arsenal be ka say om pe Gabriel as I be say player or your supposed to requirement na basa omo problem ni na no no
1: mambisa
2: and then dey ku omo say ka Arsenal I tell them make comment bi an ko omo okay basa comment na omo make here dey ku omo
1: no but I'm surprising kakra
2: yes
1: minim say o dwen ho da
2: dabi
1: say ye be da so ye say Barcelona fa Gabriel Jesus
2: is dabi na minim say Gabriel be call Saudi wo bibika
1: okay
2: the only transfer link an e wo me ye say Arsenal be favor is there maybe next season basa be kwa ko say obinya no ha but surprise dey ku omo surprise and there was surprise no it come with either shock or happiness surprise is surprise inty e was about for one fan sana you didn't come me name say kind of one
1: oh call down
2: rich in football the last time I was saying something, say players are resellable assets. They are not just athletes. And in football, that's the reason why your coach ni play your issue. Then the team will do everything to back the player. Hardly do you see say tussle between players and coaches, not team back coaches. No, they are resellable assets. Then two, one of the best assets of a coach or a manager are your man management skills. You get the best out of players. And you see, there is a saying that sometimes you use all the means to satisfy your needs. And Jose is using that one. When Jose Mourinho came to Real Madrid, and they bought 3 games, and everybody is talking about Jude Bellingham, in the sense that the moment Jose Mourinho came to Real Madrid, he knew what was at stake. The tantrum now happened between Alonso and Jude Bellingham over the number 10 role. Alonso believes he's a young farmer, Ada Gule. But now Jude said they'll be a bit me up on the baby. So time Mourinho buy was scheduled a meeting between only Jude Bellingham. And according to El Chiringuito, Mourinho catch Jude Bellingham. Something Mourinho won't tell the baby because Jose Mourinho that we know no. He won total dominance over the squad. And I'll catch Jude say only Messi between or not in the past manager. Oko. But he wants to give that number 10 role to Jude Bellingham. Or person this role ni ten offer. Then two. Ono Mourinho will add a new team to Jude Bellingham. That's the leader. So he will have his captain in Valverde. The face of the team, Kylian Mbappe. But the leader on the field will be Jude Bellingham. So Jude Bellingham will be the leader without the captain band. The bearer. The vocal leader. And no cancer cemetery. Abante friend Jude. And sebe projected Jude Bellingham interview no granted yen anon no say. Ti asemo Jude Bellingham kai. I say, my role with Jose Mourinho. Yes, I'm enjoying more freedom. So Jude is talking about freedom here. It means under the first coach, Jude felt not only freedom. That is Alonso. Then listen. I say freedom to decide when to step back, stay up on top, and get in the box. I think that's the best position for me. Listen very carefully. And now, according to Jude Bellingham, I say role now Mourinho, dear man, no. It's unleashing the potentials and the qualities. And what are the qualities of Jude Bellingham? Well, we know Jude Bellingham to be a very strong athlete. His athleticism and stamina. And in the 3 games at Real Madrid, it's very evident and clear. Say, you will see a Jude Bellingham yesterday, a misplaced pass from Kylian Mbappe, close to the 18-yard box, against 5 defenders. Obeje, he will drive that angle. Now I say, how he bully players, how he do the recoveries under Jose Mourinho 3 games. Then we know him to be a proper ball winner. The winning mentality of Dejibo from Real Madrid. To be checking game against Espanyol, Sociedad, and yesterday's game. To the names of Obo number 10, he drive back in the middle and protect and recover balls for Real Madrid. Again, a proper progressive ball career. Tino Ago no say, assist or Dima Vinicius Nikita Mbappe in the second game of Real Madrid. Baby Obe Karibo Nefi. The hold up ability on the ball. These are the qualities, sir. Jude under Ancelotti, only she. But because of freedom, Mawenya and Alonso, according to Jude, when Timmy and Yasa freedom number, and now Mourinho has set him as a new leader, and he's doing that to perfection. The goal scoring instinct. And in Jude, you catch and say, because of freedom, the leadership, the rule Jose Mourinho, the man, you will see a lot of Jude Bellingham in coming days.
1: Names in there top notch.
2: Oh, you see the
1: air ability. And we say ball for 8 year box in him.
2: The
1: anticipation.
2: Anticipation.
1: Okay, born no kwa. Mimi.
2: Thank you.
1: In case Ebia keeper no cry.
2: Affirmative.
1: Yeah.
2: Affirmative.
1: Super, exactly. super.
2: And that's what Jude Bellingham is talking about. So Jose Mourinho coming to Real Madrid. Adiba Kwanwa ni say, how I want massage the psychological mind of Jude Bellingham to get the best out of Jude Bellingham. Inti no aye bobo no. Say Jude Bellingham seboa. Own the reaction, own TRC, because he's owning a lot of loyalty to Jose Mourinho. Into a Seboa, the passion, aggression, or the comb. So, no, I also sacrifice Jose Mourinho. So now the Real Madrid team, they have a captain, they have the face of the team. But for Jude Bellingham, he's the leader without the captain man for Jose Mourinho. And it's how Jose Mourinho, I you see all the means to satisfy the needs. In the coming days, you see a lot from Jude Bellingham. And I'm mentioning Kofadin said, Dibiso. During the preseason, and I mean who the leadership qualities of Jude Bellingham. A game at Roma Red Bull in the preseason, and on the image in the better so. Jude was at the bench. Richardo, your bobo na point with you. But Jude wait or train. Emma, every single Roma Red player pass. Mo be a congratulations. A step of a leader. And no against Malaga. When he scored, Navani checking for a possible foul. when the players were on the pitch anticipating, Jude rushed back to the technical bench to go for tactical advice. When Jude Park and so, oh, come Mourinho. Because the relationship between Mourinho and Jude Bellingham now is a tactical relationship. Elsewhere, Yepon first half against Malaga, he was the first player on the pitch to leave to the dressing room. Oko join Jose Mourinho for them to lead to the tunnel. They are talking, tactical conversation. And then there was a moment, Trent Alexander-Arnold Ajibo, Jose the before ball, go forward, controlling the guys, being vocal, having that dominance. And know the kind of performance in Hua. Jude Passamo kind is telling us, say, you will see a lot from him coming days. Because that freedom, that will unleash his abilities, you know. Mourinho decided, man, and it's helping him. And I think we should be fair to Jude Kakra because football are involving. So coaches add role to position of players. So you be going club in the normal fullback, or be are they Trent and Robertson something to them? Emma Trent and Robertson, the days at Liverpool, ebe yeah, tempo setters. They were 2 and 3, but the role was for them to be the tempo setters. It's in the modern football, yes, you enjoy number 10s. They were very classical. Now, no more no boni baby. The trequatestes. Football involved be do baby. Number 10 be serve as creators. That is KDB mo. That is Mesut Ozil mo. But under Jose Mourinho and Jude Bellingham, he's giving him a new role. He has the position here, number 10. But the role is for him to be the second striker. Use the clinical instinct, position yourself very well, and score a lot. So for Jude Bellingham to even adapt to the new role of Jose Mourinho Diamano as a second striker in the position of number 10 is something we need to talk about.
1: Okay.
2: And today, look at Richard, going forward, you will see a lot. Reminiscent of Jude Bellingham in 2024. It will be very dangerous and a lot of people need to talk about that. Madrid game no ball against Malaga. 3 games. On your 9 points, 10 goals. And a man for a case, Madrid is jubilating because team's not more bonus. He has all your FC Barca fan. We Atletico fan, Saniema win no because last season one of the biggest assets of Barca was consistency, winning mid-table teams. But Obetia says in football, signings of coaches or bringing new coaches, which I do, does not guarantee instant success, but it gives hopes. It's too early because we saw Alonso and 5 games or winning. Mourinho win it three. Inka Emrusu be brie. But from the perspective of Madrid for Nebano, I was a mutual because this is a Real Madrid team against Albacete. Having Ada Guillermo, Valverde on the pitch, they lost to this team. A third division side. Against Mallorca. Against Vallecano. These were teams Madrid were dropping points. So when they just say Mourinho Abba, solving the problem, giving them a new clear tactics to play low block teams. I also a tell Masi because oh yeah, Barca one winning will be brave, having the consistency, but for nothing at all, games now Real Madrid they win, you know, it will give them the momentum, the consistency to prepare them for bigger moments. It's early, so performance won't guarantee more a La Liga or a Champions League, but in football, you lose the confidence and momentum. These are some of the profile games I'll be team the Abeodiako.
1: Okay.
2: So Monty Real Madrid for Nase. End game Mamu, but they're having the results. 10 goals in 3 games.
1: Super.
2: For nothing at all.
1: Oh, and a Jose Mourinho team.
2: Jose Mourinho team.
1: Jose Mourinho will be enemies with a defensive air coach.
2: Affirmative. But it's a key performance on my. Anyway, Richard, let me tell you one thing. Madrid team normal, but yes, overall in the 3 games, possession base over 150-something. Yeah, man, sense, but the difference in your results on Mugante. Mm-hmm. Or you know, it's focused on the results.
1: Okay.
2: For nothing at all. What's your Madrid gamer? The intensity, the pressing, transition are easy. Even the link up between Ada Guler, Bernardo Silva, and the brand friend Jude Bellingham, that transition alone. Mourinho ye bibi with team name. Andra in the game against Malaga, a different center back altogether. Because Trent started, Cuckoo started, Dean Huijsen and Abraham and Dean and Rudiger, they kept a clean sheet. So the experiment started. Even in the game where Ibrahim Diaz Mbaye, 4 and they kept a clean sheet. So it's really working. The only talking point I'm married for Naman Fortune was Ian Diomande, 140 million or the bench. But Jose gave a very tactical reason and said, Ian Diomande, when you're training with Leipzig and about Real Madrid, he joined lately. So money pressure. You don't want to cause the Master Antonio effect on Ian Diomande, of which it makes sense. And the reality is said Diomande neighbor, he play. The link up, everything all you could see, say he plays very well. And the Roma Redibo gamer, you could see say individual brilliance beam. That partnership among the players. So we are Barca fan Albert Yassi, but allow them because the results are coming and the momentums are very high. Holy Navarres, to FC Barca. And the report I have over the weekend here said Barca furniture say Unai Alvarez can terminate the contract and obey Timia court in here. You see, maybe I'm commanding a legal conversation. Yes, Unai Alvarez will write to obey Timia court. But the only time obey Timia terminated contract as personal is when you trigger the buyout clause. Richard, in 2005, Uko Spina, no more case be a friend of Caso Zubieri. Pass a funny story with you. But you casted the Caso Zubieri in 2005. There was a player called Ivan Zubieri. Nobody must suicide that from the ranks of Real Sociedad of Academy and Oba joining his senior team. Now, when he was coming in the contract, you know, Nesim said, interestingly, upon the contract in the year, you were 2 year option. As Sociedad for no pound, but you signed 2 years. Option unilaterally, meaning society for no quite never quite say ABI and Poco and assignable 2 years. No, that's the option. In 2005, Juan Fernando, a president of Bilbao, and no convince a colony parent say Zubieri, no number one momo, were born a contract and we were society. And as Zubieri, a co club by friend Bilbao, and the society for no sorry, no must say Debbie. Almost 2 years option down, Omoka Sombe activity, but can I call join Bilbao if that's the case. Omo the case na court into court in the 30 million buyout clause momo because in the sense of Omo Sociedad for no na komu sign a contract na the buyout clause be 30 million asem no court na court case dey be my entrance na where the legal backing into na na me chem say in certain buyout clause for players you take the emolument of the player ni wages ni market value ni success ni niema omo check here na abantia reference Zubieri ni eya ye man 100,000 it was 22 years into check in monthly 1,000 and week 800 and something. Omo sidebi sikana the man 100,000 a year no and merit is 30 million release clause no and if that's the case I be about for only just 5 million pe no mu tia na kwa no in the case of Julian Alvarez, Julian Alvarez beat me a court with the legal team but say all quarter he need to convince and prove beyond reasonable doubt the reason why 500 million they want to clause him no a year too huge and here is the case. Only under 12 million annually. He's a World Cup winner, a UCL winner. Uteki the age, the value, the image writer. One way or the other, how he's going to convince the court for them to even accept, say, okay, Uteki Sanyema, we are going to release clause. It's very, very difficult. Because my memo example, Oko FC Barca, Kubasi did 3 million, but we release clause of 1 billion. Adriano Camavinga did 240 million, or release clause of 1 billion. So the matter ni baby you know and you more legal. So yes, so then Alvarez, the only time a contract termination baby and you when 500 billion naya activated you unilaterally or nobody like I say me mubi emunji misikana menko but court issue ni bema per precedence that ho any the decree of the Spaniard no I was saying ni court ne tenase for the legal team of Fulian and Alvarez to convince them beyond any reasonable doubt is a matter to the gods. And Julian Alvarez, no, we are carrying more than they believed. They won't see Pabas and Abon. If Sadi were a simple, come from World Cup times, come call the dada. So I think
1: maybe, and the Anuan dada. That's the issue. John Fenny, I can't watch
2: now. I'll close the answer. On one, he said, chances are changing anymore. See, this is the issue. Gabriel Jesus coming to FC Barca tells you they are closing the gap. After Barca won the first game, there was a meeting between the president and the sporting team. And during that meeting, me can't hear on social media, said, they were president in this content. He was the first man to be there. And Okodru, what transpired was the fact that Opromesi Barca team, they said they will definitely have a center back and a center forward. But the center back of Bebanu will depend on the spending on Mobeye on a center forward. So if more, less divide. Almost spending more on a center forward. It means center back of it will be a known optional. They will go for a normal one. But if a man spending more, they will go for a proper center back, a future one. So seeing FC Barca going for 10 million Gabriel Jesus, it means even if Senya this is now, Barca will spend huge for a center back. So that is one thing the FC Barca.
1: So me problem is say, who are Ferran Torres? And I would join as Uncle Paris Saint Germain.
2: Yeah.
1: So what the Gabriel Jesus will be enemies or in Japan?
2: Yes.
1: For the last 3 seasons, ni on said any active sir.
2: Yes.
1: Oh, Europe.
2: Yes.
1: Now my friend Torres Cornell the Gabriel Jesus bar. I think it's a bad decision.
2: And you see, at that time Barca taking
1: on the part of Barcelona.
2: Yes, Barca taking the decision of Ferran Torres. I think
1: that's a very bad decision.
2: It was very bad. But no winning in our own blame on baby because the eye was for Julian Alvarez. So they were offloading.
1: No, unless
2: yes.
1: Unless Ferran Torres situation. Now quite to say. boy na na person free team look
2: now he was losing sense of belonging. No crap, I don't know. Not always need feel say basa for ni here
1: fine if that is so the case then me ni basa won any problem basa nya sa na so ma Fran Torres akọ akọbọ Paris Saint Germain ko first striker person na na ye ni say fine mo first option mo nya but it shouldn't be Ebre Jesus
2: and say see a unze me ni basa for no so here ni say Suarez no fit sport in kai e be bo basa for no so maybe basa want to prepare the banks and wait for next season but no crap ani say unze because the signings it doesn't guarantee instant success but hope ebi asema aye kan say basa Madrid dey use low benin ni mo so let's wait maybe Gabriel if Hansi Flick, Emmanuel Yefe. Me, one thing I really trust about Hansi Flick is say, Hansi say, the player man no jitum say we may you saw. Because we saw a Barca copy goalkeeper, I saw Juan Garcia. Who is Juan Garcia? He was the best goalkeeper last season from Espanyol. Yeah, the team are offer player from academy and work on them. Their mentality alone, or they be two team. So one thing I trust on Hansi Flick is say, if he accept and affirm a signing, sometimes I know what he can do.
1: Okay.
2: So the only thing is to get him the player and the thing, and Gabriel Jesus fit, spider and by Jesus Abba, he will play for them. Also, Barca be born a quick one.
1: Definitely
2: one. Yes, Barca be will fit Richard Obemini against Val. For nothing at all, Obemini be that first on the league. Oba Englander, Chelsea, Alonso 4-3. Problem now say kwa kwese any goalkeeper ni bebre eye defense no obehwe wo
1: and no pay question I miss me be saying no because eye goalkeeping problem there any Sanchez ne die
2: exactly
1: is a new goalkeeper in Martinez
2: yes
1: ono so buy no the first game was three goals and it means that there be any goalkeeping no maybe problem ni defense no
2: and somebody might argue say maybe the control ni made back Martinez deba that control be organize the back line so let's give Abraham and Didi Martinez time.
1: Okay.
2: For him to control the back line and have that control, that's one thing. Give some time. Sometime. So maybe you control the line. But the automatism, Niema Alonso here, how he's reviving the front three of Morgan, integrating them in the team, Chelsea, people should get time for Chelsea.
1: Chelsea team here. Nyamienu great. Menye Chelsea, but Akwano was shitting. Was shitting. The difference in the Chelsea agent, I think, Chelsea was solid team. As you remember, compete our Premier League, you know. And so, Mr. Say Udino and Casa de Kinsman Kalala.
2: Yes.
1: But my sister, no.
2: Okay.
1: I say Udi Jose Kalala.
2: Jose
1: Kalala.
2: Trophies are merging this season.
1: But GBBR.
2: Trophies are merging amount.
1: Jose Kalala.
2: Semi final.
1: Okay, no problem.
2: Me permanent semi final.
1: As if we for Kalana and friends when I enter some farmer Michel 104.5, Yadi Apomidun Komo Kakra, Yavia, Fifi Manfred, Awaha, Na Ononso de Atraso, Awa Amanin Komo, Yeni Karensic Ventures in Penny Fona, Edin Komo, opening patch of Tana, as we know, a confirmed Kakra na, Ayini, a year and common team. 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Atona etimi abo open good morning.
2: Morning Rich.
1: Pacho na what to say?
2: Boko pa na swear.
1: Oh nya mi adom. 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
4: good morning good morning
1: now to say
4: nyame adom
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1: Okay.
4: And I'm not just saying this for saying sake. Say but I could crack to fun one. It hurts me as you say me and Missy Ghana will share. Yeah, so when I get them to win, because I normally we need four solid coats. Saturday
1: four.
4: Yeah, Saturday normally we need two and normally we need four. And open me bay in a minya coffee between Michael and Jay Horum. So Jack. I'm going to go for you and say, go Google Piri, but I'm going to see you. To us here. We are very fine. So I'm going to help you on that. So that's all.
1: Oh, yeah.
4: We are so Vicky. Don't worry.
1: We are very fine. We are very fine.
4: I'm my dear Ed. We said, I thought it'd be all the cool in the tournament. I'm going to say, oh, yeah, the Inca. We're in the back. We'll be my air. And can you be na me say oh better if want be see am me me from let me drum so they will do the right things to you and yam no crane for this long that we've been doing the belt LPM stuff I'm gonna let the boys sit down and say me yash in film cramp on for me I'll make sure that so far someone would see me will get the value for their money it's the most important thing for me
1: okay
4: now it's when you say and now boys need to be complaining on social media say I'm going to try to baby now I'm avoid for the matches no and I'm sick and so moody no if you are in time we also may yes yes you can in now bet we did not do that
1: okay
4: bet we has made sure say obi okoye bia ne sika kan you don't get these issues obi you sika we don't get that from Betway and that's why every day we go there until one more five year down say the bia you see Betway issues about this weekend in Kenya one can ah it's on it here just go to Betway and go and stick with them bia be fine
1: rich
4: I don't know if Marc Afono are trying properly to

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0: Mentor Anya Mobo, Tuanamon Sisia, Kobe, a Tuan Drobia, Wussu Pekarin Sekinupa, Yadia Bejasua, your friend, Zahara Mister, and then the Tupaya Donoma, your friend, Zahara G Capsasa, Unum San Remia Numua, a Bustu Musa Stamino, a Sir Two Effects in Sibiasa, and is a Hara Man Capsasa, a Yamedra, Elbo Bemebia, Wayamre, any Hindi Herba Mister, Elbo the Four Pia Malaria Fever, Typhoid Fever, High Blood Pressure, and then a Betana. Or the four pay in Rabia, Ghana for be beer, say a drug store, pharmacy shop, herbal shop, beer one mantamo, Okoha, Ubinia Biato, Namisha was saying a medium mantano, Unuma drona, Ubaya dance here, no akasha caristic, a drono aye, papa, papa, but that's a rich.
2: Yen so, yet damn massy. Caristic for, and I tell you no more, a good dee and command the fire pum de ho. It's in no niabo bobo so ah, Okoa, the how no. No akana e yibia ma nanso no wetimi anom kama kama pa ma ho etimi ato ye ntoso emfa emamo fifi manfred good morning
3: good morning good morning
2: now to say
3: nyame adom
2: e dinga mi ase
3: nyame adom se ye ko weekend ne ba se na meme de se boys na di bi o mo da so ro mo fifi be analysis na ma mo ye wea mi diska weekend so many be a dear and I'm so fulfilled to be very honest with you.
2: Okay.
3: And I'm not just saying this for saying sake. Say Baba could crack to far one. It hurts me as you say me and Missy Gana. Yes, when I get them to win, because I normally we need four solid coats. Saturday
2: four.
3: Yeah, Saturday no we need two and normally we need four. And open me bay in a mini coffee Betway Michael A. J. Horum. So Jack. Oh my God! For you, I say go and Google Piri. By that was we kill to was here. Yeah, to was here. We are very fine. So I'm helping you on that. So
2: oh yeah.
3: By the end of the week, don't worry.
2: We are very fine. We are very fine.
3: My dear Ed. We say today be how the cool net one man a boy since oh oh yeah the enka oh yeah the back we be my ear enki any better home. Let me say oh better if want to be BBC. I'm meeting you from. Let me know more so they will do the right things to you. And I'm here no cranny for this long that we've been doing the belt LPM stuff. I'm gonna let the boys sit down. And say, man, yeah, she film cramp on for me. I'll make sure that so far someone who TM will get the value for their money is the most important thing for me.
2: Okay.
3: Now, when you say, and now, boys need to be really complaining on social media, say, I'm going to try to baby. Now, I'm avoid the matches. No. And I'm going to see if ebi wo ye ntia mo bi wo so mo enye se sika ni nyina Betway did not do that.
2: Okay.
3: Betway has made sure say obi okoye ebia ni sika kan. You don't get these issues obi you sika we don't get that from Betway. And that's why every day we go there. Ntia mo mo ka se fi fi ye da wa say ebia you see Betway issues about this weekend e Kenya wan kan. Ah it's on it here. Just go to Betway and go and stick with them. Bibia be here fine.
2: Rich.
3: I don't know if Marca Fono are trying properly to represent exactly how things are or Spanish La Liga Nemudia. But this image is clear. In front of Marca, essentially they are saying say Madrid are on top of the Spanish La Liga. And I think it's rightly so. Madrid one are on top. And three games, it's a perfect run for them. I won't waste too much time because in the early days in the season, I want to be very careful with waffling teams. But the most important thing is that after the first two games I Madrid for the concede in this game, they did a good job at making sure say Omani had a clean sheet. Jose Mourinho, according to him, did mention say, oh no, any man said he didn't know how.

0: planned. Say this game against Malaga, Omobe a little bit of rotation, plus Omobe person being a clean sheet, and that's exactly what he did. I think that there are a lot of things that make Jude the perfect player to do the things like he does. And I'll run you through them. Which, first of all, it is the bio makeup of the player. Say make a bio makeup, I mean, cap of Fukesidia, but the biological composition of Jude Bellingham. Who's a who describe Jude Bellingham as a player? I'll be describing so player on Osuma or Samson Suwano or Wadin with him. Plus, our long legs or limbs, as we say it in science, to want you to get the longer strides. It is always a Jude, 80 meter forward from deep, a carry ball, more or less like a vault, a carry idea. One, it's the biological makeup. And I think that the education of Jude Bellingham puts him and helps him with the cognitive side of the game. In my case, several times, just as Andrea Pelukaye, say football, the legs or the limbs are just tools. The real game is played here, and Jude has it. Plus, the confidence, the biomakeup, the mano, and of course, the cognitive side of the game, Okita Sanso, the mano. And of course, I am sure Jose Mourinho has done a psychological job, even more, on our brand Terry friend Jude Bellingham. So, this is not the very first time Jude is playing in that hole, more or less as a 10, that he has an extra role of being box to box. But it is also the fact that he has understood that regardless of what Mbappe and then Vinicius will do, he has a major role to play in the Football Club Real Madrid team. And he's showing. I like the fact that things are going on well for Football Club Real Madrid. 4-0, Ewofie and the Santiago Bernabeu is a very, very good one for them. Maybe you'll be football on a free. And I remember, I think England versus Norway in the World Cup. Just look at how good that Jude took the ball from nowhere, breeze through about two or three defenders, and then smack it home. That is the quality. And a similar goal now, or share against Malaga. Malaga were never going to be a big deal for Football Club Real Madrid. Jose Sin and Yaji. Which, before Julian Alvarez, there was Gabriel Jesus. And I heard you, your displeasure and disagreement with Barcelona when it comes to letting Ferran Torres go. I think I've held that view, largely. And even more so, not just on Jesus, but even with Gordon, Adeyemi. These are all rookies when it comes to the Spanish La Liga. Mumobida, they do not understand the rudiments of the Spanish La Liga. I don't know if you get where I'm trying to come from. But, say, Ferran Torres, on all the circumstances, I get on every club, the Muko. Not still, Barca are struggling to bring in, my friend said, Julian Alvarez. Which, there are certain moves that you cannot pass on based on your friend and the market opportunity. No? And Gabriel Jesus is clearly a market opportunity. He's a South American. He has always wanted to play for Barcelona. He has played under Josep Guardiola at Manchester City before. Abraham and Josep Guardiola, a person moving away from the force number nine, or person was starting on the force number nine, and move away from Sergio Kun Aguero. This was the player he fell on. Diminutive, a little bit unassuming. Say, and again, the most important thing is say, when he gets the chance in the box, he converts it. And even at Arsenal, although I'm more in a peripheral role, anytime we make a chance, Simeone, Gabriel Jesus gets the goals for you. And when you look at the data, he's similar in terms of conversion rates to our brand friend Ferran Torres. So yes, Ferran is gone. Alvarez has not come. But another attacker that acts the pack, Enrique Unim, they will not get the problems that they got under Ferran. After the World Cup, Ferran mentioned, he said he doesn't feel love as much of Barcelona. Where a player, you do ability, you can play a questionable. And they were praying on effort. It's Onshena, the main go-to guy of Barcelona team. But when he comes on, they were expecting him to deliver and pay his history. He has delivered. So for 10 million, Barca should have it. The bigger question is that Barca ought to make sure they buy a center back. And for me, it should be done this season. And yet, future, it is as important as getting Julian Alvarez. Meaning, Sir Gerard Martin has grown into it. I know Pau Kubasi has been good. Andreas Christensen is back into the fold. Eric Garcia can play there. But it is not against the teams like Malaga. It is not even against the Real Vallecano and the Barcelona being here center back. No. But away are the Emirates. Even when you go and play against teams that feel like, in the context of European football, although in the last few years, someone has success to sell, no, they can still play against you like Manchester United, like Liverpool. Even away at Newcastle, you may face some of these issues when it meets teams like that. That is why Barcelona, after investing in attackers, ought to look at the center back position and make sure things can go on well, because I think Barca Fono just need to solve that out. But and then you know, against Rayo, we're doing an interesting thing. Last season, Rayo were very, very strong. Spanish La Liga name. All the teams around me are very strong in the Spanish La Liga with Rayo Vallecano. And I expect that Omu game away, when they are going to Barcelona, it's not going to be a different thing from there. Once the Barca games were about this season and we share multiple goals. And then the last one on Babashir, two. I don't expect Barca to score more than 2 to win this game against Rayo Vallecano. It's going to be a keenly contested game. Very difficult side to break down. But of course, Barca have a lot of firepower in attack. In Gordon, Rafinha, Yamin Yamal. And last time I told you about the front four dynamics of Football Club Barcelona. The deep line playmaking of Pedri. That will now free the deep line playmaking of Rodri. That will now free Pedri to be more or less like the half space operator. And of course, Barca will almost always play with an extra number 9. People have not realized it. Madrid Fono have it in Jude Bellingham as a second striker. But for Barcelona, it is the boy Fermín López. For me, he's even a better gunman. Chance upon chance and conversion rate. He's a better player in terms of converting chance. And Barca will have that. I think that is going to be too hot for Barca for Vallecano Fono to hold. And then you know when they go on to go and play. Which, do you remember my simple analysis on Liverpool when it comes to goals this season? Oh, Rich. It's a team of money, Toria Mosper. This is no me concede a lot of goals. Those are two managers that like the high line. They don't concede to any zonal play.
1: No, but so Liverpool need not young friends, but to do that. If you say any score line, I say a surprise.
0: Minka say a
1: 1-1. Okay. Minka says an okay. But I'm person which say, so Liverpool ne not young friends able to do. Me and me say, and surprise me back.
0: You
1: call me on bookie side.
0: Already.
1: Surprise
0: a different conversation. I am telling you that I've mentioned say Liverpool any not young for Liverpool this season. They will concede a lot of goals.
1: Because of the coach.
0: A lot of Liverpool matches, you can go for over 1.5, over 2.5. How many Toria must pay? Because of the style of play of Antonio Arriola and then Roberto Di Zerbi. How many have a high tempo football play and they play with a very high line? It's easy for you to come across chances. The thing is that for Nottingham Forest, before this game, only two matches in now, they've lost them. So coming into this one and getting 2-2 was good. And again, based on how the game did pan out, which, I don't have a problem with Liverpool. I think say Antonio Arriola will find his feet. I've heard a lot of people say team I want play, coach I want your best second interview Antonio Arriola. I don't believe so. I think Antonio's system, no, it takes some time. My only issue is why Liverpool are sanctioning Cody Gakpo to go elsewhere.
1: No, but I don't pay Abbas almost man and
0: that's what was coming there. That was my only issue from Enrani and Richie. Because based on team Aukitano, you don't sanction a player like Cody Gakpo to go to Manchester City, who is your direct competitor, even if the player wants to go there. Especially when Udi himself won't shed any depth on the wings for Team Friend Football Club Liverpool. So, me, I wasn't expecting that to happen. It will also take time for Roberto Di Zerbi.
1: On any thought,
0: it's early days yet.
1: Two matches. One pick here, pointing.
0: Very early days.
1: Okay.
0: Which, players number two. He has to merge them into a team. Players no ato, ato sandu to nani.
1: But as you said, the management and the supporters of the team, ebe mao sa ample time is afini. Obama sa result wishy washy. We create share the following week. Because Tottenham no, don't forget, for the past best 3 seasons, relegation are threatened almost how, until we start this season, you know. Now first 2 matches one shot. Doubt Kakrabeba.
0: Oh, they have to be patient.
1: Say, as you offer me, so 2 matches
0: after. They have to be patient until December.
1: Okay.
0: You're pressing panic button in September, when I say 31st August. You press it panic button, and that tells the mentality of the club.
1: Okay.
0: reach Antonio Conte Kirby. Ange Postecoglou Kirby. They all ask the club questions. Say, if you want to go, you take your time. Me defending Roberto Di Zerbi. But Rich, he will need time to mold them into a team. And that will take some time. Rich, I ran a last season, Tottenham Echo allegation. Only one man, Roberto Di Zerbi, that came to save them. Almost a son of coach is still on. So he doesn't lose his knack in just overnight. You need to make sure say, you take your time for a bench friend Roberto Di Zerbi for him to come in and come and build up. And you see, when I come to the last two things I want to talk about, we were saying Cabinet like Manchester United, Midim United and Como Club before the Chelsea one. Which I wasn't surprised that United turned the game around against Ipswich Town with you.
1: Carica Shetimo. Team name rough.
0: Yeah, team name.
1: From a goal down, I bet you five.
0: Who's there? I said, okay, the same thing that Carrie can after the game. Carrie say, I'm going to host City match. United Fubiti say, oh, as you carry key, it be on yard. But just winning, people are saying that team not shit.
1: A good coach.
0: I think that the best thing for Michael Carrick as a manager in SRH, he learns. Who can I tell about last season? He knew that Molletz side only leaky. So that's why he played Elanga. Then at that area, there were no issues with him because now he could do the defensive job there. I like what he did this weekend with starting lineup, bro. Taking out Heaven, bringing in Leandro Martinez. Then in the middle of the park, in the second half against Hull City, Kobbie Mainoo was very good. So started Kobbie Mainoo with Yuri. Oh, Fifi on him. Then brought on Marcus Rashford that he knows that Marcus is a good player in terms of playing off the left wing. Rich, it is a different game than the game against Hull City because this time, Ipswich fully blame Munemo boy. And that is almost all the mistake every team in BIA away to Old Trafford or Kokoye. You cannot go to Old Trafford and open up to play with United with the quality that they have. And it came on show, especially from the captain of the night, our brand new friend Bruno Fernandes. The hat-trick, right after so we need a PFA Player of the Year, and leading that Manchester United team is huge. But still, I saw it. United's biggest problems are the left back and also in the middle of the park. Which, I think that you were asking a question when I was coming in. Say, as a Robert Sanchez, any problem? No? Mm-hmm. And I question now 3 minutes. Eh?
1: Oh, yes, I know. Can I say, before I'm about Brighton game, no, Chelsea for the moment, I say, my problem am goalkeeping. Goalkeeper, no, Robert Sanchez, no, yeah, in the movie, if you want to Martinez about them. Mo ye do na run be an opamu o meboa and am confirm is our brand in our feed mo na wiwi bi bia then ewia no be them abage three
0: which mamika se micho maybe this is why ye adwuma no hia and we have a fiduciary duty see be change meti e ti for which Chelsea problem no Emi Martinez in point me solve it. Me, you know my reservation about Emi Martinez, but goals at Chelsea conceding now, you cannot blame Emi Martinez. Now I'll give you example for you to understand Chelsea in the next few minutes. Rich, Xabi Alonso could game with him with this system, and it's other system now of Bolevico, Lacroix, Wesley Fofana, Hato, Neto, Gusto, Lavia, Rogers, Palmer, and Joao Pedro. Now focus on the midfield, Lavia, Malo, Gusto. Now I'll show you something. Chelsea ball game in area, yeah, especially in the first half. Not or just where first half, but by the end of the game, no, just 26% of ball possession. I don't know if you get where I'm trying to come from. Again, there is another data of Chelsea goalkeeper Emiliano Martinez. Ever better upon him, no? Rich or attempting 37 balls from the back in progression, about 36 long. One body up from the back, Makukra. I don't know if you get what I'm trying to point from. Rich, it was a clear cut game plan from Xabi Alonso to say Enzo Fernandez meaning the future. Moise Caicedo a player and start TB. Romeo Laviana may start in the last season, but just about a few games on the bench. Rhys James, fullback, he had converted into a football park in Fifi. Malo Gustonia made for that. Valentin Bako, English Premier League, you know, this is proper time over for a big team. At Brighton, he wasn't even playing as consistently. Then Dario Osugbo cannot play the football that I want. So then, how do I adjust? whilst a lot of Chelsea fans were worried and rightly so, say what conceded first game, what conceded two, what conceded three, in two games, what conceded five. At that rate, it is always worrying, and everybody has the right to be worried. But in this game now, I cannot blame Emiliano Martinez, because we will analyze the three goals that Emiliano Martinez conceded here. None of them is his fault. First goal, Emiliano Martinez conceded, it was from a turnover. And I'm writing for the boss here. The second one was an own goal from João Pedro, a boy in Nkoko Shemu. The third one also was from a set play. So you cannot blame him. Now, Rich, when you watch this pass mapper from Fulham and Chelsea, you know, look at the exact similarity against Fulham. Diamond front three up top, quickness to go through with the right hand side is the same thing here. Chelsea phone him say, they don't have the players or more the ability to control the game. Enzo Fernandez, Niho, Mwesikai Sedo, Niho, nobody will be able to receive the ball under pressure. Ujai Romeo Lavianqua, he lacks the other side, the physical side of the game. Technically, he's good. But he alone in the Premier League, he's playing on a target. You may concede a lot of turnovers. Especially also because, Rich, first two games at Chelsea, it shall be smart. First two games at Chelsea about this season, last season, because there were two managers who were hell bent on control. But those two teams were going long, and one should you heard them. Jabi along said, "That's okay, fine. Me man be pay control, but I will make it my front three versus your front three. It's a front three of Brighton and Hove Albion versus Palmer, João Pedro, Morgan Rogers. One front three that looks that for a lot of people, I had the best front three in the English Premier League. And now there was an assist for Morgan Rogers. Our game in him." There was Cole Palmer on a goal also in the game. Then João Pedro also had a goal in there. So for me, it was not the most flamboyant game, especially for a Chelsea fan, based on the goals concession. But I think that a few things are being gotten right because of Xabi Alonso's understanding of what the team needs. Rich, this is a team that finished 10th. I don't want to hear your confidence.
1: Okay.
0: Away from that, and I'm ending it for you. I don't want to hear your confidence. And that's exactly what they had to do. Chelsea share from a corner kick via Austin McPhee. I will take my time small before I come and talk about Austin McPhee near Juma Wayan. Into your Chelsea, yeah. Just take your time. I am waiting. And then I would say after the game, Xabi Alonso say, oh no, by Wednesday, he will know the kind of players that will play in the Premier League. Whether Enzo Bebo, whether Lamine Kamara Bebo, and I don't pay Fabrice Hawkins, Eric Porte, say Manu Kone, come on, so I started. And there's a possibility Manu Kone to maybe look at all of that by Wednesday. Chelsea will get to know who is going to come in and play in the middle of the park for them, and they will understand the dynamics. From then, Alonso would have to at least get some level of control, especially after going up by 3-0, and then sort it out. So I just don't want to blame just the defense or just the goalkeeper, because even goalkeeper no cross, the whole team has to do better. But also the covering of the defense is very, very important indeed. Yes, share what the weekend will bring to us. If Xabi can do what he did at Madrid by winning his first five games in the league move in a new team, I will see how things are going to reach. And right after four quotes a booming here, and my boys know we'll go back again to Fikesie because Yenya chance leader, we need to rake in more. First code no A BW6D648F7C. Second one a BW6D6473F6. Third one a BW6D646435. Fourth one a BW6D5E1E6C. Fifth one a BW6D5E1D6C. And the last one is BW6D5E1985. Rich, these are quotes Yeriko Fikesie. I'm at ET for you now, Rich.
1: Okay. Kofi, that's it. That's it, Pana. But before you be the Kotoko at 91, no, news a thing kind, Eba, and it's a Accra Sports Stadium. National Sports Authority, Yentum, until Black Stars bebo and game against Gambia and baby, you know. Into what that means that there was a house of Gabia still now in Ligon. And now I was a so no it's me a copena on boom games and so our ho. Sir Jude, who's you for?
2: Rich.
1: Good morning.
2: Good morning.
1: Now to say
2: Nyami Adomini and I will swear.
1: Oh Nyami Adomini.
2: Like I say now since it says you are tongue crying.
1: Aye, you're too across post
2: again.
1: I must say I just said Black Stars are bought. Yene Gambia and every year. And sana, it be a possibly on my head, so I'm be na teams in our person you saw across for stadium. No, and whoever a person you saw on so it's me a car. Could you
2: see at the end your dear grown ass will be called Bobo or so a bet finish will be a bim and him go as any beba at the SM Kessel.
1: So I from and now from next month, you're about Gambiano. Who you say you bet me a year near man. You bet your boogie,
2: that's mommy. 30
1: where the 30 you be do cut one.
2: Yes, oh, send me the typical Ghanaian NS said you own your money. Yeah, Bebo Kaf Keshi. In the game, Beba Sona CIB, Urefi said maybe Ghana any team be and also sir Pete, no? Yeah, yeah, be sir, your bo Keshi.
1: It was alleged.
2: Yes, sir, again.
1: Maybe TM in evidence be
2: no.
1: But it was alleged, sir. And some did some green paint to be in a FIFA. Pitch and so much, say. Who are you now? Who are you now?
2: And yes, I like Uti, main cap painter, Sam, but a kissing no, normal boy because it was obvious.
1: No, me main cap painting idea. No, me evidence.
2: And, yes, and I make us say, Una or Cassa own cap painter, Sam. But Mimi Jude, you met me a catch all plain, sir, and your painter, Sam, na make a name of Momobo Kissy because you say again, national pitch, and yes, if a fair fellow. Yeah, KK Bolano be a who's a man, yeah, until I can kiss you. Meboa, eh, Kissy, eh, Kissy. Now, make a tell my good friend, Yambo for Ankra, there be a mekame galam say radio na me you. Me radio na me ye nye me ma me wa krache se mu ma me kro kro un sun so. Yao, ushe ne juma na emu awa bema fatun chen. 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E no bi e NSA boss. And all your Jumani here, and call the best of mine, but all catch any. And gone can't just all resign. It's my catch any plane, yow. Opa resign, a Jumana and Unko ye, Ugu, when you must do. You are fine journalist, but Utisi a Juma Wimuno, Bama, I know. Opa Mobian defendo, Mimi Jumin defendo, because I, dear Wu Yamu Gui and Muase, that he be our potential journalist. I'll not submit me about bears you me, certain role or position. One shall now be any animal. Chairman. Ugu when I said do. Are you whom could you upon Kroma? Memoir, could you? Oh, Baba Baye, Juma, Awa by Museum where Juma obey. What's ye mean ye? Yow, Ugu when I say that ye be Bekaye, Chairman, Oshana say, State Rona Mbuawa, wherever the problem is, Bema, obey to me the atwo, so I'm found to an uncle see idea there be a fire no way to Bema. And yes, I need to have special interest. Now, any special interest are rich. Adiano, a juma person, oyen. Yamuau, mawonya, rich, then I own fanjo. And yan one.
1: Save you with time with me.
2: With time. With your bro for semi then with time. On to me, yah, on to me.
1: And yeah, on fanjo man and chow. I'll say, Professor Sieno. Across for the few says you too much. Near innovation, one or two be a horoma. You bet you are born or home. And unconfirmed report to cry airband is a senior across for the do. We are yet to confirm the attitude in Abontino. Yes, Kumasi na keep pushing so, I'm be closing it down. Na air innovation, but you see, no, me problem in air innovation. I am quite no. Say innovation at TBI.
2: Yeah.
1: Me be fear. Engineer for me be fear. So 5-6 years in here. Yeah, Kumasi Baba said to me, yeah, to me see a air innovation cry.
2: Mentee
1: cry 3 times.
2: Bra.
1: But the TBI, your Kuba. As I get the same stories here, very innovation. You're very in the pitch in here, Saturn.
2: Rich, a craft.
1: It's a innovation, Ben. I
2: must say, corporate entities.
1: Oh,
2: and it's a Tawali, then I said for Uti. Now, Mojisika can say, there be a magia, dia, scam with me, who's on for so.
1: I was in here, Sikano, Utria, and a quabba.
2: No, quabba, oh.
1: Almost can and bomb, ho.
2: Dear, more.
1: It's a bomb moment that releases canon almost with etimedia, it be a maintaining pitcher. It's yet me blue almost so much.
2: And I'm saying, Tia Juman Uti, sir, I buy more my regiment to our day.
1: Yeah, Kotokon, commander from Trosso, et here for a neck, Kumasa, Santa Kotoko, and your 91 years. Na Debia, ye didn't come up, you say, Ayana, a month for there's this school of thought, I'm a few so. as the teams no make catch do do because South Africa to kwa na fefo South Africa ha Ali the TP Mazimbes sabe big teams and experience in yard no omo ne kotoko na na see so any ha see but South Africa teams dey say be bi omo love no ekwa in terms of infrastructure commercialization player development ambition achievement in, as in trophies on on the foot of a plane as well. Achievement at clubs and it's me. Yeah, now the two year Kotoko near has here, and I'm pursuing a restricted and who to Kotoko because Kotoko Nenya 91 years. A Kamia say, as in Tali, Omu Kokra, yeah, teams in Uwechri, say Kotoko Kran, I would eat in common idea, and Omu Echri Kra, dude. Diana Kotoko, and yeah, because 91 years, first of before Kra, Kotoko, dear, so I'm a yellow. 91 years.
2: Yes.
1: Oba kasa koto go mujina he.
2: Rich medase. 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
1: 91 years.
2: Yes, no ochi ni monto.
1: And any person who can't get 90,
2: person who can't get 90, and guess what? But I couldn't pay my bank account. Training bonds, say, yeah, if you know, aye, edio son, abro sumpo no, any edio watching, na usu anumpo, ebimpo enya. 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Near Canis, because a order, in Tiauda de Sanian. Rich, be beer dear dancer, an established fact, it's an incontrovertible fact. 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I know soon I bear the first board chairman de ma Kotoko. I know that the first board chairman and I say Kotoko pen you know the bro ni fita ba Kotoko. So I be care of the coach Emba. 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Se o pre time akotoko ye ka Real Madrid ah. The first Real Madrid in Ghana no kotoko ne de side ne ba. Buying of stars. Okay Reverend say ko fi mu issue no. Reverend issue no say £30 ne ade menko mu. But papa no na even players. Bi say Ibrahim Sunday mu nyina. No talk as crowd ma players o. And ye ka say bi a player kwen talk am na na player pe ba bi ni tia tumpa ye say issue no. No talk as e de makotoko. Into football, Sanya Mane and Mohua, Manusu Brimuno, and you know, Kotoko starting 1970-71. And a Kotoko Jane, the first African trophy. Now, read to him, Sam first African trophy, no Jane. The grand finale make Kaipa Kotoko boy against Engilbert. So, Kai Engilbert, very strong side. That I know Mobuto says Seku, and an air Kunguman Penny. Now, read to him, any Kassem, and go free by the ball 1-1 Elha. And a return leg, I was a cocoa ball. Imagine Sam Renu Kungu. Kotoko akoho. And that 12 minutes, and a Kotoko di kai, a first goal. 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in ye pon game no hu Congo for any drive to the extent to say, no, almost one more bubble or more players, no, almost so just no. A crobino, and after all, the Hunibaba two years or so. So I'm babu at that time, not yet an hour of Fedia or Quercra or two four poker idea or tossing Mira, to him, a yano, and a Mobutu says, Seku Free Stadium, one or catch a defense minister. Some mamma say, Munzi and Uncle Foy, a babaja trophy, no, I bet bomb 2-1 wa. 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Wan slow. 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They are no onu e bot chairman na me kan era BK Edusai no. 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Ibrahim Sande. 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At that time, no as good, guy baby boy as good. Okay, Bobby answer. 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Rich na kotoko a top stars. Ye wey the achieve the expected glory. At once so aside by second time. Ye rasem sabre so ye wa ba wa baby take you over. Rich make I wa die bi. There was this powerful statement I'm about football mu. Me nya sure smart statement I no say at club level say that. Na ye fe papa bi ohini jan so kai no the finest football administrator ever obi antimi fa no compare no ye racket ye kwesi nya ntachimu nyina obi ani ho a oto ohini jan na reach him ohini jan ekoko ye 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Me who statement
1: Padre, name the name, 91 years.
2: Yes.
1: baby, and in he projects himself to go back to Duno, and then so go did 91 years. Who is that? Italy,
2: rich, and Taliano, the money is sad. Now, my main kind of deal with two have been farmer, and I am filing case in for week.
1: And
2: I see your first time, 1971. Your friend Harry Jabba, Tiasuma Kotokoja Africa, okay. I say Ghana football, read you. Ghana football will once again be on the ascendancy internationally if clubs will emulate the shining example of or the shining example set by Kotoko. 1971, you are Henry Jabba, and a GFA chairman, and the cast has him way. And today, my cadetro, Kotoko was the standard in Ghana football. Maybe
1: yeah.
2: So Ghana football, bet me as I was so Edwin and Pempen, so I'm a real senior idea to me. I was a class, I was a guy in Nano. And see, at the strong coat, baby, I was swap, Marcia Santa Kotoko. Aye, I guess I'm okay. And Kotoko was the standard. But, Nami and Ukraine, Mami a Kotokoba, Red Facho and a Kotoko, your standard, and And I had you. Tia, and this will bet me a circle neck out. Yes, we have the support base. Your history, our backwards, and Nunina, a idea, Ubiani and Preho. But rich, yet the no crack, I can't say more. And Tiana Kotoko, any standard, and I. You have to be Antun Timinia. Now you're Kotokoba, General. Now Kotoko companion for your movie. And Jenis Adian, because only in the Ayamede, you're pending for me who say executive board chairman. And the communique be Abba. Now the communique neighbor no. Sa Usha ya. Communique no dia dance preference or the energy when we swobi na throw the by. Sir, Kotoko dear, munim ya dada. Richard can say mobi dada e chere say. Sa munim dia ye. Inti ya papa ne de shemu. Or the same we no. And all the Africa crew am yenu babe shemu meboa. Or we no side IFFHS. African club of the 20th century. Because the same Kana Zamalek Le Ali, Okaya, Ebabeye issue yeah, yeah, so. Yeah. Rich, ye papa de krata way ban or the bar with pride. Because on him the greatness of Asante Kotoko. Ne mum father, executive board chairman, the woman is papa, Mr. Anu the man su de damoso. Because some friends way no, ye didn't want to understand say ye papa Herbert Men's Abreso. Or the strategy be by Ghana ha. Se Kotoko actual at the corporate entities are. And also your state IWFHS, your state your Brian Abo Africa. I don't think Africa trophies in the so. Yeah, my who corporate sponsor now say club will now win in the baby deal. And you obey unu keke. And yes, say papa. And you're a dancer or Giadia between because unim, your Kasako say he is the executive board chairman. Yen in the vision and mission statement of Asante Kotoko. Yes, really we are near Baba Sra Kotoko money dear room. 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
1: Okay.
2: Kotoko, Piao.
1: 91 years. Also bet me a friend now do I didn't share baba before no. Roxas Building, our product, and I may come for the amount be a who sit down your contractor. And now Utia me a structure no before the best you know. Be an a drew time. I was our boss on patch also say and near the border so come. Yeah, Mount Light Gate Premium Steel Trusser, Odeba Bosso, Uriana, Ode, a premium coated aluminium, and then Aloxing Roofing Sheet, Nedia Gusso, number Dino, AFA, a fain, so no, Oko inside, I buy interior, as in Usilina, and also Mount POP, Plaxaboard, and AFA, acoustic solutions, how they be inside all my home, so no, it's me, AFA, my catcher, say, I then say, and they electric acid they went to me any and fat and film it is switch cables and many idea the bay if you only and now empo a factory been out here a Roxas building product now may come for them Kumasi your adakwa dash and kind of Taifa Junction in some road I won't cry on our subject to me a kanye 0544-338-042 Kindem investment, omen ade kamao natural selection sa aja ano, adi abebya so, mi patro nyabi na udigaria, kama, 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
3: Hello.
1: Good morning.
3: Richardo.
1: Yes, sir.
3: Good morning, sir.
1: Patro meet you.
3: The Diani Kaya Boam Kazefi Jakubu. The person me Bisha said, Kotoko Tim Research and Yahindia.
1: Is it Kotoko Tim Yahindia? Kotoko Tim, they send New Raya, Kura. Mention India.
3: Okay, ya banana si. 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
3: 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Stadium na shema na meka.
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3: 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Enso eguzo.
1: Na stadium na wo kan enye sabi edaba ko ni di be stadium. En kakra ka is a process.
3: You watch.
1: Ati, okay. I am from hello.
4: Hello, good morning.
1: Yes sir.
4: Kojado, mi bia mi kwa be selling for that single let bia.
1: Me too.
4: Ya mi ka tire kotoko pay for it. Kotoko nya menti 1 good year. The best shrimp and info, Omoma, Simono, and say, and Nina, said, Kotokoma to cry, and to be go back. Because Okoba went to be new. The best shrimp and info, Nananum, and so on, a funny man who could have come with Maka, the Senate, not for the Kokomaja, for the Senate with the new Adas, who let the other man be his wife.
1: That's it, Medassi. Hello?
5: Joe?
1: Yes, sir.
5: What's your background?
1: Okay.
5: It's a three. If you know, say you have a half of a half of a half. Only have president, we're president, we won't be up. What do you have here? And of course, you're not just me. And the idea that president only with people who are in the academy, I'm not in my current day. The money is one for you, but I said, almost a day, you know, only in support for you. But international efforts are kind of Ebi
1: be ko so but yeah entine me bia se. Sa generation no players at the mine no. Ebi a generation e mine sa players ni bade ye wo ye so ne de. Se mu di anu achi dia ne se na kotoko na se egu. And I don't think se kotoko timi na da ho no. Any players are oko stadium asebio omuntimi entertain you. Na no omu game omu ne has boy. So obi ohwe bibia hu se kotoko good team. And we are supporter and fan on you one ko stadium na the man who costed my team in years kano na stars na person mo kotoba no matter you have to aba why anti efensu ona enkofa ay adom kase ne fama nya me adom a ebesan animashia after adom news no obra at one ebeto so ebra team no so tena se na afi o mo di jumadi no enso etimi e di abasisia de adom kase na eto so e di amam yakram
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7: Abina Pokua. Ah, we need.
6: Empty and CCC will be a con similar sent for who rem 10 What you download the eye? Who he has over Kuta Fons Bebrebia, Bakopan one in our was for Kama, Stambik Bank. Woman is Yabia, but we will be a Okaman on it, a Kofanium, and now two years of Kufis, Amanonia. What do you any city in one else? Wako Drono, not Dania Manonisica, not just a what Haro. Franco Trade Enterprise, phone sitting waka dear papa pano, upe be a hona benyano. Thanks to you, computer clinic, quiano. I was whom near Saman Kesequano, so I asabi our call ya. We hear bana dear tones as one hour. Ya dear, how if you didn't funny per yumsa, na yinina. Catch a co toothpaste, where you begin your dear, would you choose here? Fitter, and cabia or one year from Kama. DBS, or say in chance you had about dance one, the opera your much a coloring class, when you are here who's running in Afra, would you dear choose when she dear tear and a tear. 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
9: Now extended for another 2 weeks. Now the Ashe. And imagine this is a buyer and the Akakra. The Aka as of mine is for us to think long term. Now you know, you're doing just the short term, no? A buyer in a day near Kofian is so. You're called to program now. Your friend is a strategic reserve program, no? It's a young top petrol you be. Now you're fancy one bra a born here. And the Sorina born in ya. He's a second cost of Prokopeno. The 30 CA one bra and then can be a 500, no? Ne could 2,000 na ye yeast our product no to cushion the marketer. And Kabuana, ya de beji or man for no. A bit me about Fomoka crab because ye to be Wamrana a born a year. Secondly, there was our buying shana refineries no a year, Juma. Again, our buying was where deliver crude. I'm a refineries, I can see him, you know, a war man, you move. A yet a moil refinery, anything to.
6: Wei, a year. 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
10: Short term, I expect to say my best in my parents, you know, because I born here, the grandma's on a free band, they are buying to me. They are buying to my abana boy in the short term, say, we must see, you know, I appreciate it against the dollar. The appreciation on quantity of my bonus to Africa Craft, and on the two Ghana citizens, so I stand on the account. So if the city is able to appreciate well, you must see the middle of the year, now the two Ghana citizens crack and more. These are born with me up around 16 Ghana cities, 50 pesos per liter. So the focus for government. For me, is that urban bodies still be appreciating in the short term to allow for some of the price reduction. Now, economy now quite was saying, must be appreciating. City appreciation, no, one, the Bank of Ghana betting the dollar to the number two, the gold, with the Naya, you know, the big needs, and the abyss of auto, now must be so appreciating. The more city we appreciate, you know, not a Maya bonus, so air for now be a one. So I think the focus for us in the short term, I think, must be appreciating against the dollar.
6: Benjamin Nsia wo ye energy expert nene ena hote ye no
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11: 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carefree a bear mobile a buying say over far 2 cities actually from 19 cities about around 17 cities well that time so now I'm say if 17 on an omotum milk or 19 in Tina Sabani and Tumwana, there wasn't any justification. A bans of 2 cities, Nana, a say a cost of a two, a jay and I, a concom, a share was obeying for 1 month, 1 month in them, and a baby. A vertical, and say a very group who near consider moving here to the sign, a cobby be an Indian. And for now, I can't say definite, say, a retum and I am to back the Tumwa, and you want to say. Maybe I'm not making a yes, you know, and son of buying the third two city relief on this.
7: And now what's your notes here, Manuel Hime? 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

0: 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Your friend be so sick, Chrissy. So bet not a big your corner, Nima, and Kobo be a becosuo dynamono, a car on my MPA. And to so be ye, Nancoma, a cosuo, wouldn't pay you one time, and assume a sober and take one to me at number and Timeca. What's in Nano, or Mamma pay you for a rubber fan cat, dear bed, nay, what's a sat to Manono, or Mamma Munina, ya, where, I say, would to me for some and a bono and an anenam, was some sort of simu, dear wa woban, and what's away, what's it for the Bumbe to a bedroom, one super drew on ma, dear, and what's away, you're a parian, Sanya, Dum Cassier. Edin komo.
1: Enipa 47 na file omo nomination. And that of a 10 and a vetting no estate. And that omo be vetting for 3 positions. Chairman, general secretary and a treasurer. Because and on nipa 4444 na file ye. And see a number vetting nipa 12. Etna omo be vice chairperson position no. And on nipa 13. As I said, between and then you nipa 25. Na ukwada omo ye mse organizers and youth organizers. Na yawada omo ye women organizers. Position Nsara and a communications director. I'm going to be here. Vetting hall, Hodia, Nipana Yako Vetting on Unquani Bira, and a serving Koma, Abacosuo Hor, Yabong in Akoko, say a demon common Yakodi, and maybe a term will be converting via Fanakota radios. Now, Queen BCMC, as soon as you're to committee, no Suka see, and Odia, Wabakako, yes, I know money, yeah, boy a party who buy, expect to be a Sabi, near Abacosuo Hor, Bema Aka, demo, what do you watch it out for? Did you watch it quite? Yes, Rese, Bobeke, na omonye ni ya moho.
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2: Oh, the process was really very fair. The process, I believe, was fair. It was firm. And in fact, there was a lot of frank discussion. The caliber of the committee is not small. The way they pose certain questions that even I had not anticipated. Some of them, I definitely am going to include them in my strategy planning for the party going to 2028. Trust me, the committee has been, the caliber is good. And I think it's good.
0: And yeah, Ora Paul, I went to me a foco, one year penia, what press a party in the Bemana Quenya, no what you mean, said Jim Tinney, Nicana Tiena, young Quahomaso, Akua, Kofia Kowachum, ewa MPP wamo headquarters wano mo yenko niye misano empenye fono se jumye nu edene wamo tutu wama no emuwa hina abewye na saine wano mosu etie akwa wama hae
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5: New Patriotic Party. Throughout all the FIUP in any man in our account. Throughout our history. Upe time I had a dear pa in parliamentary elections, sir. Year 2016. In our 2016. That is first. Upe second best time I had a dear pa answer. Year 2020. We meet chairman for. Speaking to chairman, to chairman. We should give them the opportunity to do proper analysis of the constituency. Need to be interested, need to be the right candidate for us to win the election. We are in this politics to win. This is not an NGO. Politics, our political parties are not welfare society or philanthropic society. Our primary goal is to win. If we want to get majority in parliament, that will make our presidential kind of automatic president. But from 1992, any party will be winning parliamentary majority via presidential and year bonus manner. So there may be instances. For instance, in the year 2008, if Akufo-Addo had won outright, would have been in minority in parliament. Did this thing about 137, 137, I see before, even that one was worse.
4: And a job what do they in one or come at church the moon? Na eh na a bino makase. A penny or yet for penny sabre ya just in codia from pong. One on in me no montamon yes and free champino and a dionum you know about to a quatu ya. I'm on your corner so we are true for penny one ya dear. 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
5: 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ye fire home MPP delegates they decide say when ye youth organizer when ye women's organizer when ye nasara who born dog to decide say me to me nene me to me had a minute on to kwabi the only difference was that we contested in 2020 contesting in 2022 or contesting election so any idea enwanwa Akufo Addo ne your friend is saying president Akufo Addo contest and I'm 1998 president Akufo e winning you know oye Akufo Addo that's president Akufo Addo attorney general we are senior man miensa na any say power first o doctor
6: okay
5: two o lawyer three o spiritual leader. Sani ema mien saying so oh, na saan kofo mien saying unye omu nkasa on a daily basis you are in trouble. Iti for President Akufo to give President Akufo Addo ubi onene a contest in 1998. That only dambu chwe nene contest eh. Pripo oba chwe nene contest eh. Osafu mafu nene contest eh.
6: Famous 17.
5: You understand? And so ye jina ya kontra pa cabinet. We say people, and see, I don't see anything. Even with me, in some of my kind, yeah, and you know, about me. Have you heard me commenting on these things before?
4: We are John Boadu, or Presser and Pishaman, you couldn't to Abama no mayor Jem Treni, Nene and Hotiano.
0: And you are John Boadu, Benjamin, by Yamon Como D. Nano, who sir, your friend, BB State owned enterprises. Let's just say, a year and you may be a year of minor young Cassia dear. 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
5: Sometimes social say, who knew the truth? I was at Omo dinner. All the companies on we want your dividend. 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How they saying?
7: You made the
5: dividend, you know, dividend now, bitch, you know. And only means I'm a shareholder, and no for so many. Now, who will book Mosulian profit? Now, me, and your dividend, if you are for so many.
7: And then a company declare profit and shareholders in your dividend.
5: Every profit, every negative equity cry.
7: Okay.
5: There are a lot of more. We air now sometimes we don't even talk about profit. But it's a good sign. I want to look at the state ownership report for 2025.
0: And now what's your John Bordon Chema what they buy and no now or really you don't watch us or don't crumple no a bundle was cigar nothing you nothing yet was in any maybe caution yet a hano I would not come at the ya say you my new yabby can be so deep we are yet dear no was the coma yet you might know I was from a bad woman yes say you are John Bordrow yet can you for a was cigar a juma ye a fin ye ya money bony ye a cada buy ye sicker when a buy ye ye way ye way now so no not to say what must son who nom them and bonk and penny at night Edwa mwaka sano, ya dani simpa penyi, watisiga 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
5: I was so not happy when it was said, say, board meetings of specific entities, ya umu reportu to. The presidency, authority, major decision. I think I will have time.
7: Exactly.
5: We have time to analyze. I honestly believe that if SIGA is given the necessary power and are involved in choosing who CEOs are and dismissal of these CEOs, they are involved in helping put together boards and all that. Now, almost that first hand responsibility.
0: Ora jambuadu ena otene kano ono oyekane chechefo ma MPP oyekane kwanchefo ema siga ene neyi wa CMPP wa predendende yi ese jomtendi biyano ne brason wa ye juma de party na batumi e brason se party for de manuwa inti wa muntuba ni pepepe na wame ye chema yi
4: aha ya dom 106.3 FM shira 104.5 affiliate to ha and ye do you know and so Facebook kudu YouTube na ahenia me ba wura YouTube no so
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7: wase den
4: he is too skinny Man, he is too skinny man. Not just say. 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
4: 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Say this wasi yashishesika sema kona kono muno. 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Stanley Obeng wase bibini ye.
0: Bibini ni pana.
4: There be okay the other opposite. Samuel okay. 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
4: ado
0: 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we dia dofuo wa church will be Kofi Parliament was so bad yinsa Ghana was she alive if we are gonna be kuma apa kwekusin was say more fire with the way if you don't kwa DJ ketekre was say more fire na juma dia no one amoyo say a friend DJ ketekre San Quarry Enfantim and on also the way a free eba and common sense was a weird dear Adum News. We are number one, Maji Babia Francis was say, was here a John Bodu, one canon tomb, no magana for a home, no one betina power and fiam or che, no more bemo dear no me, a magana for whom we unquat enough ye, now concusu. 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Or didn't who a baby or some penny mahama mamma with ye, I didn't. 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
8: curriculum change no nye de so de sorry bi ani aye embrada ho de emfi enum bi ani
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5: Abena.
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5: Is this who you are looking for?
4: Madam, please get me Abena. Please.
5: Della. For Abena, bra.
4: Abena. Oh, Abena. If it's not Abena Rice, keep it in here.
7: Abena Rice. Energy in kwa.
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1: And not in your friend was off for 3 days, you know.
2: Walk away,
1: no one near to
2: you. You were pressing your hope,
1: you and Shashi, you knew our hope,
2: you and Father soon, we any so
1: our hope.
2: And one is a woody dick
1: and Santam Shim
2: when you swap the hook lay.
1: Lay a number how padia,
2: a be a better net.
1: So what about the bridge of Kojo Takran?
2: No crowd with the choir, a be
1: a Bessam and Kenyan and won't pay me.
2: So what did you make? And you say,
3: oh, Matias,
2: I will draw your friend, sir, manpower,
1: and none of them what you. Masabranti
4: na so ya kase ne wodo mahin okuma senso
1: ubehunu ABA Herbal Center
4: wo kwada so jina si
1: yenachi wo pe
4: ejuma
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1: praya
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1: ABA Herbal Center
2: maniswa da ho
5: She said, "Yeah, yeah, too bad, yeah." And so she knew shop.
6: Me report no one.
5: Minya, what's up with them pants, Sunya? And so she knew about them. As I'm full of business, we feel be more
7: now.
5: I mean, why, yes, I guess I never know. 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
12: Samo.
13: Yeah. Machine was the baby and all kita iron. Madam, I check him in the iron in the middle of
12: Way and almost a fun. 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A mojedru. 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And Janindru, who are a mapodin. A
13: wundima wundimo. It's in your iron when you come.
12: Tell Peter.
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12: 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Pona pope iron will nip your man. 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A bioglobin will be it. 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
20: 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Many Jimmy Jim House Awa. 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A nuntin and me UC Holy Multi Purpose Insecticide Spray. 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
11: Munia, what's the name of the person? It's as I'm full of business, we feel be one.
13: Share,
11: I mean, why, yes, I guess I never know. The Biani are dreaming for Frau, and so I'm on two Biani. Also, be a dean say, and yes, some drain when you. Hey, yes, you got some bills. What way, dear? Many comment, no manchia view. 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

0: Victoria, I want to feel that in common ever boy, me mana kwaba na meti na no dis James Kwame na young boy. 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
0: what the dey
1: dismiss letter
0: sound
1: or true or no the man
0: letter no wa
1: me ba chere ni obogu computer no ka se mi ko read
0: ah to aswe
1: di mi ko read we no e na mi ko ofie no san e ka chere mi ofre mi ka chere mi say nya dey mi ko receive me 1 month pay na say July pay na ejuma na mi en mi receive and I'm me testing the message catching says all my me receiving me pay na then e dia na me so my am na di nyina once say no
0: fam
1: no fam me sika yen the em me because ejuma no wey me di ma betina fie into say na say sika me fam konkoye ejuma
0: library manager no
1: e ba chai me fam konkoye ejuma e no di ma tell catch him say

0: Diane Bay, Mimi is stupid, as a man I make him. And I'm saying, so where you made? Was my maid the whole of July, my maid, you mean, and watch row letting him. I think so some calani by me in trauma, dear way you made in your baby bray, in the sassy canoe, so enough for mammy. Or see, Miss Cabian in your home. Intina made the bar, I must say.
1: Ah, me bow. Yes, uncle, baby, or so open, because baby, I will call it here, will call the door. O se open na open eye no dano a wo se open de no ka kire wa e ma wo je pene se wo manager wo ne ne betwempena
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1: to bo ye no 6 months ni mu
2: ntena o
1: ah, yeah, but here we make it and once we can. But why there na? Moka, why make it na moka? Ah, yes, yes, yes, yeah, no. And na make it no. Na, who no? Who ya wo manager assistant? Ana wo manager se opel.
3: Yes.
1: One, obabu wo si kase mu. Two, o upesa o tuwa suku sukura anwa obabu wo. Ana wo je penny se wo nene betrempena. It in jumpun ko after 6 months na me se mpana twa ni mu no wo se open designs na woni neda
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0: 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Then over some men wage diana cry. 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
1: First day now, no die, you know, none at you, no mousica, or mouse,
0: sure, everyone, I miss.
1: Or mouse be a
0: child.
1: One no die yenny in assessments, one man one city crowd.
0: Rachel, one man is car. Phone now. Or toy and a crown, I miss 1,150. Ewan ho and no Jenny Bessia. Name catching some in this ask car. Equa could to phone. Ain't he? On farm no so better. Into a call weekends or banner phoning.
1: Ekita. I phone bear.
0: Techno Slack 40. Now phone ekitan and all the brem. Into all the brem was Missy Can Wiley. Was so. And all the other, and I'm a J. And one on touch him.
1: Into the idea, and the buyer can say.
0: Made the corner office, Namida Costro.
1: Madia Costio. What seven, and daddy made your back
0: means a war. Bagging
1: now, dear Costio. Okay. Into 6 months in Monobe Kai and Padro say now, and a die.
0: Oh, yeah, damn play bear ten.
1: Oh, because one, two was a more walking, was it? Madame Prebe say.
0: Ten.
1: Mako ten ni nyina ya ono ne dawe.
0: Ye kofie.
1: Wan fie
0: ne ho, etere bi so ame ho.
1: Etere bi oba wo ho.
0: Yeah, etere bi so ono ne ho.
1: Okay.
0: Sometimes ye ko weekend so ono ne ho.
1: Na ono oni yire.
0: Me ba cho da bi. Ba o serious relationship. E wa kra.
1: O wo serious. Ay na ye ne ne bi awo.
0: E no na ma e chi me hu.
1: Da bi o wo serious relationship se se e ba ne se na hu ye.
0: O be ka chire mi se se engage se mi o ho na se obi ba ha. And mammy boom for na me say I don't know so oh beer on any t ewa cra. And I'm sa send me soon send me po beer on any tin I say in case a sister and baby was so on yemi she then I don't know ye ni juman to any time man on send me break.
1: Ain't you sat time or cast as I'm journal on at any bears eh?
0: Yeah, turn away 3 months.
1: 3 months. See after 3 months no cause one any die.
0: Eh I
1: now coffee or
0: let me coffee.
1: Sa sister never back cry with me coon.
0: Let me be done or so on my
1: own. On my
4: own.
1: Mm. Mm. Mm. Mm. Mm. Mm. Mm. Mm.
5: Spark. Techno Spark 40 in the crowd.
1: Mm.
0: Maybe I change.
5: You see, Cassano.
0: 1,150.
5: Phone also 1,007.
1: Phone 1,007. Ah, sir.
5: Yeah.
1: Spark 40 no?
5: 1,007.
1: Nazani was also bare 500 cities.
5: So. Also
0: 200. Also, or easy buying tea. I'm the interest count.
5: Also 200.
1: Not me, both. I say, no, what's the engine about?
0: Maybe I know say say on say say sa aduane na wedi ni sika.
1: Aduane na wedi no.
0: Ni sika man.
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0: 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Me didn't can wait, and answer a 40 cedis. Hey, and son of Olinch serious Nanka say ever.
1: Into what we are about Bocassa and one home.
0: For 6 months, and Mrs. Say,
1: 7,240.
0: Maybe I try, and now, Bessie and so, 1,150. Then 1 month pay is 850.
1: You took a can in Abu Mazen. Ankamu. Mono, oh, be free at him or down 51 when he will be free at him or down the Nassau by 7 man in coffee. One for kind of buy. 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
5: Incoming artist.
3: Sorry, the person you called cannot answer at the moment. Please try again later. Sorry, the person you called.
1: Say no. Bama, who could not say?
2: James
1: Kwame
2: na asthma.
1: James Kwame na asthma. Ah, your manager or library bay.
2: Janet, Branco Community and ICT Center.
1: I send by a library and a mobile money.
2: Maybe I
1: turn
2: out.
1: Is it
2: Jane
1: Brackley?
2: Library Community and ICT Center.
1: And
2: ICT
1: Center, ah, I want you.
2: I can be any.
1: James, Kwame, now,
2: James,
1: James, Kwamena, Eja, producer, no worker, sir. I'm a watch a penny, sir, when you're a becker, sir. Won't come be a woody year, no, we insist, so bay crown in some degree. So say a farewell, won't fa. Obey you, should I say? Dianti ana mani abere pa ese ye wo boni kitin bi wa e du posi mre ma yi beti ya dem na wunyanya ne obachi wo wunyanya ne obachi wo wadi wagira mra mi nti ye fa ne so we de anya we wo buni kwase na wagini ene ona na agini sika di wo play mind games e wo bi so nipa ne di na nka kwa to besha se wuni obi tina you must compensate the person. One wasting the time. Two, when you are wasting your money. Three, when you die. It is saying you are not compensating. A quarter in your case. to my catch us or bring the issue there. We are eye openers. We want to tell you, say, there are petty crimes that can put you behind bars. Into show you. There are the by because oh, Solana and Jimmy and online and Jimmy and a boy in 5 months a year. But I call me a money yet. You're processing the docket. I got to court. It is one of the owner Moyano. We say Jimmy, oh, Jimmy, Bama, and I'm getting me, you when you come up for me when you're baby pagina, a far. We bet me a dummy. Ain't you coming now? So, what when you? Ah, what play mind games? I walk with the evil. 1 hour, what Jimmy, that damn is so. And I'm be catching them and say, hey, why am I? Your friend is saying. Tanzania, Jimmy, what you call for big mama and some Bible senior, was less than a million from Mano. You catch the word, they are empty. Ukwa, who you be a real young being? Nanka ukwa, Baba, what you are, who could pay you, who nobody but you, who saw what Danny, wise material, you sit Kakakana, would you, and where the Anidi Bramanija, what catcher will say? Ah, big mama. We were serious relationship, Muko, and in case any panic back. Emma, anyhow, still are now do some of the animals. What now? Try them,
5: dear.
1: No, I say,
5: dear.
1: No, I'm one. Keke,
5: who
1: are you? Sir, not the name than you.
5: You need to come out to make a bubble sample of the animal. And Kawo, Sabi. Oh, here, yeah. I won't work your name, my baby. You are about to grab a bucket to what?
1: Who trusts you through a bank account? Say, dear, who trusts you?
2: 50 cents.
1: Just 50 cents. They say what's down.
2: Miniscal.
1: I know where you are. Where you
5: are now. Hmm. We have you to be with sir. Now you marry. Yeah, we may be no sanity. Now how the who? But I'm saying, boy, my dear, so to me, I put you a no ban, I accept ya. Or they need any boo. I won't come out any deal. You pass your boo.
4: I am a big business. I'm a bia super baby or dinity besha babuano. And tis any panu you susa wes na. You will sweet wes you, a chinipa. And to one no, Sabi or one, you're not gonna say, Sabi, my Jimmy Timmy, one of the animal be added. There be a one co agreement on any coy.
6: Over
4: place, thank you, because and to my good table be a holiday, Emre. I'm a sub in progress, a woman is a bayano or baba condada. I'm a man in the brains, so I'm in the person with mama, no connect, the lifestyle, you know, and I say, Minubia, and a boy, papa, I'm only one day, and I'm what
1: I'm in it.
4: A bassa, who more open at an agony.
1: My uncle, a boy, and I know some ever I say, may not be Nimara, I don't know. But your voice and I already are far too many more, and I uncle, Naminti, the Okai, na Yere.
7: Yeah, hello. Hello. Yeah. We have also good evening. Good evening. We are so now here then. Your friend and I, sorry, because I feel like I'm saying, it's right here for an Adam TV.
8: Oh, okay.
7: We are so many, you're born here. We're about to be in the same about you and him now. She's right here. So we're the same about, say, a friendly panel. Near the tune and him now, and I'm on two boys, and I have two days as soon as you have. Abaya bi baha ebi odi baya ne di Victoria chirewa Victoria ni nyane se ono na ono ye adwuma ewo the Brakun community library and ICT center na in the process na na se relationship sem bi ba em ni ade na monam moko na no eno ye se like ultimate to us into your mama what it would be media 21 sana and I'm trouble ha
9: in the year nje adwuma no na ba kon sai so qualify into we eno nyi ayi mi boss kwampo ni nua ozene bae say o adwuma no pe na me ka cho say ejuma ukitaba ubetumi aya no si ubetumi aye tamso wo 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jehu but ya ji ni certificate and application fine in our strategy man our strategy man I mean everything was going on oh yeah juma fine a juma zone oh yeah bibia kwado fine or kwado fine until the last year in an oh yeah juma last year na ya fano this year everything was okay me ko leave by ah me near report bebre say again no obwe sisia do obwe library na no watu working hours na watu library mo Saturday, Womba Library Cra. Sisia upon 3 o'clock. No, it's 3 o'clock. Opening one can't try me. At least there's someone you boss. I always say, oh, who be ye Janine embrace so at an ama community. Now, you send me a arrange. You took your own power, authority. Now, open 3 o'clock. It's a maybe. So I had a report from the community. Community be a musha de. Well, musha de mu adia koso. It's a maybe. I had a lot of reports about you, the lady. Sometimes you show disrespect in Pavina, but could be crumple framing or send a woo about a winner cast and one pet because now you're organizing program or see your casacasacasa from them, but Panama catches when you have a term. Now maybe I'm young casa mina bacasa. Nifes day or bear, no, so I had a complaint. Somebody told me, say, send your buy one casano on pair numbers when the library closed at Saturday, one Saturday. In fact, I was so mad. I'm catching me among 40 cities.
10: What's your mouth? No, most got a phone.
9: Oh, mommy, sika. Say, in some two ways, yeah, sir, sucking yammy, sucking this dismissal letter, my demand will. In some work, can work from her. I'm being what catch them some moments at all. What say me, dean, what catch them, say me, or percent, not me, percent, and that, and some of my sucking. And oh, young one,
10: never go. Also, may you never come out of them. Never show what an entry in Canada, said the old canoe.
9: Being an entry in Prebiada. Meaning Jim Prebiada. A uncommon, a baby, a little fool, a young emperor.
10: It's only in this leader.
9: No.
10: The Vashana, what is the car on 1150 say, as a saloon? What is you on horse?
9: Eva, I see up your loan, no, Peter Phoney. Phoney, spa.
11: Nipa ye nipa, means me in Casamasa. Hey, Pia,

0: In she rioting.
1: Nipa no crown in your sense. I will tell my respect to crap and crown by Okatanoka.
2: No, so right now, no, what you are saying, no, but I just want to know, do you think, do we should, so when you are talking like this, what do you mean? If you say, oh, my respect, did you, when that thing happened, did you listen to yourself? Did you listen to yourself?
1: Obakai, well, last word, I will carry on, because of you.
2: Last word, Abakari.
1: Oh, okay, I want to say you.
2: Last word, Abakari, Mr. Day.
1: Ref, mean Kayo.
2: Mr. Day.
1: What's your name now? Calling him to me,
2: she was so hurting, and I didn't understand what you were doing.
3: Into
4: quits, and now I did a quitter. You might quit an idea quit.
3: No relationship, no.
4: Young one has recorded, and I mean, it's a bit maybe a solid.
5: I'm sir, Uncle Carmen, so went to your assembly, and so would your train win your timer. Mammy can maybe I went to any would you before the answer? So take your time and listen to what I'm saying, it will help the two of us. My to say a one and a wijna. That's what I'm saying. That when you do that, it means it is because of material things. That's why you are doing this. And the whole thing is wrong. Do you get me? The whole thing is wrong because in the beginning that wasn't it. Okay, that wasn't it. So be fair with me. That wasn't it. We didn't say you wanting something from me before those things. No. So you are in a car, maybe as mom can want in ye. So don't be like a hand wujina. Try to be flexible. I mean, try to be flexible and reasonable with me. Okay? Because if I also, as I told you, if I also buy it and those things that you are telling me, it is also, I'm also at risk. Okay? What shows I buy for you, how what happened, and that thing is a long time thing. I know you don't have, but I'm saying reconsider at least fun cry then. So reconsider, okay?
4: Reconsider.
3: A relationship now, once I'm not.
4: Chat, that's what the chat be my mother moon display in the inquiry. Yes, what delete fat every moon, but you, says on one moon crying, ye yan on uncompass, ye would ye echo. Well, yeah, what's you at by me? May ma 5 minutes, so 1 year will be in suit in China, I'm coming him. Dear whoppers, I will catch you and no bonny dean, baby or what? Na messenger enti ma wo fu kafi a chemo da e ba ha no ye nko chat ni bi ne de atoso no we ye de akwa na delete fa tobo ma mon tuzo escape non when ready we de a wan e throw we
3: e ono
4: what you say?
3: Thank you for everything. I appreciate everything you have done, but I think this point, let's break the relationship and stop bringing me the food.
4: And stop bringing me the food.
3: Yeah.
4: That's why no more poor, you know.
3: Wodi, we say na me de kwa. After 6 months, na me de kwa. Because I am quitting the relationship. No. I am quitting. Me de ba ako kwa, you know, si minjai.
4: Okay, any other message? Message for Fubi or all? Kaye, dene da so no. Yeah, that's only one kind. Don't even know your son. The last time I talked about love, you were so mean, as if I was pushing it on you. It is you who need to talk, not me. You say so that when where's your dear? No more can't hear one of them.
3: Okay, say I love you now, miss. Means man can be no this message, you know. Edemami.
4: Mammy, bonny dear, and I took grandmother, and I will be a company.
3: Mr. James, come in, I ask my BN, Janet Bracon, and ICT.
4: Say, Anna, now and then it. Any, you see, can you say, oh, more can I show, Mammy? See, can I show? Huh? Message in last one, why you feel so? Be honest, where they are. I need answer. I am quite kind. Then I'll try you.
3: Unnatural, mommy.
4: Also, then.
3: Also, I need answer. Hi, sweetie. I'm great. Just miss you. But you are my girlfriend. Hello. How are you? Oh, you have.
4: Now the message is going to be in the baby. Once I'm skipping. No,
3: I'm ready.
4: So, Kramane, Bonidina, baby, I'm going to.
3: Mr. James, come and ask my OBN, ICT community, Janet Bracco and ICT Community Center. Victoria Chirwana Mekasa and Avian. Masem Nyanti Amede Oba Ahani say, for the past 6 months, Adriani Ameye Mao, any me besiana oji yenu. Afenzo si phone oji. Ode ake kabom, neti phone isi ka, efe frim, nefa me balance mami. And until they may do bar hands and two timing car, Wayne, a dear me pennies, they say.
4: Baba, not say.
3: James Kwamina asked me.
4: It's a mechanical academy, near Kowate.
3: Mevach.
4: Say a mechanical sana canoe.
3: Mevach.
4: James Kwamina.
3: James Kwamina.
4: Che. Mavimu Melmo. James Kwamina.
3: James Kwamina.
4: Me Victoria.
3: Me Victoria.
4: Yeah, Jadia Nisika.
3: Yeah, Jadia Nisika.
4: They be out 40 cities.
3: They be out 40 cities.
4: Until a couple months, any 10,000.
3: Boss. Impatched. Me penny pepper, penny
4: pepper. Pompasso business. Would you hear compensation?
3: Me patched.
4: When only free.
3: Patch uncle.
4: What's it?
3: Uncle and
4: by what dear Nisika and your veggie. It's because of James Kwame, eh?
3: James Kwame, eh?
4: Yeah, Jadia Nisika.
3: Yeah, Jadia Nisika.
4: They be out 40 cities.
3: They be out 40 cities.
4: Time 6 months.
3: Time 6 months.
4: What you mutine?
3: What you mutine?
4: Ubetia.
3: Ubetia.
4: Fisa Udia.
3: Fisa Udia.
4: Entrance over by.
3: Never.
4: How are you? I know. Where are you from? Where are you from? I see one in it. No, why not that way?
3: I don't know.
4: Huh?
3: If I chow no.
4: I said in a flap on the cross, you have balance in the crown. Eh, say me blue. Put a big mama, team in a call. A balance, I say greater than no. A balance, you have be see. A BM yazy. Ah?
6: You are gone on copper now, a KD 80. I disagree that. Was a gateway, I'm off for complaining, who more did the Wussy or Moko was in Casano. Nasa's honest again, eh?
4: Cause I never worried ya.
6: For bar, a jumum, eh? Nasa only da. Did you say? Obi oba hopia no woman on Fanny away. Obi oba hopia woman. At the side of our receptioner. Not receptioner, no arena. And our first secretary. Nasakati in a champion. Never expect a secretary to be welcome, Obias.
4: One, I want to know what you know. Oh, my, you know. It is so real, you know. Hey, mommy, and you, and you say, a Biasa Biasi.
7: Oh, a nice
4: guy. Isn't that? Oh, sir. No, no, no. You're too kind of you,
3: ain't you, Andre? Now,
4: Tony, you live in America, so one in a no.
3: But you mean to me.
4: A bonyum bear gospel, Anna.
3: A fresh, like gospel woman, I use so.
4: And Mammy B.A.
3: Afrobeat.
4: A bar Afrobeat in ya. And you're the title, maybe the same.
3: A bit title, eh? Stop murder.
4: Ah, stop murder, dear, stop murder. Toka Kai.
3: No, too.
4: Won't Kai beat in every cry.
3: But I'm going to be on the phone.
4: But I'm here. But one at Trima, one hour, train, so the back I know. I drum, Mary, young time, you. There be a woman say, I think you're a teen, it's not the American say, we say, it's a woman, and you see it. But a foot to a woman, Tina, my idea, same way, Barbeca. Go when can you answer me? I say me hammer. When I do, that service I bodo ba. Would you achieve free? Kakra when you ban sube die no. Would you know the ania chebe me free ya? And can me me hammer ho. Now so I foot you up. Yes, the bebre. Bebre guhu wo mu da so ye bi mu gusu ye sesi ya. Bema one. Onye busia hudo no mu di ye shopping.
6: Baby to singlet.
4: Boxes.
6: And papua phones credits.
4: Uba wa wabwa ura wabia phone wakwati flower binet and echisa no wabia yepi. Hey. Ande. Ba.
3: Oh yeah, strange life.
4: Strange life.
6: Fire
4: your
6: mic.
4: Fabre na me momo munti. Hey, any way to reach ya? Reach ya. What was that? One out to one.

0: Maybe just swallow these big words always. 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
1: Oh, sing it, sing it. Because your mama jaw with me. That's right.
2: No, like, I don't know. Oh, your mom will be able to check, huh? Missy BB said, let me be here more. Let me find out quick. And you mean to not get it in my house, whatever, huh?
0: Sometimes our enemies, you don't know. This is part of life, so mend you. If you are in business,
2: thank you. Wait, find a bra, hey, so I'm going to say. Find a bra, cause, hey, where there are you? On your up, where keep the numb line, need you. Oh, that song is nice. That's a winner rapper. Now, where there's 7,000, and you look up to rain, I'm an end. And come on. Hey, you're doing now. Now, for Fafadi, oh, no, gospel, need you.
3: And you, Nina, and my
2: oh, the air, oh, there.
3: Where come a chin, yeah, chin.
2: Aha.
1: Where not the end line?
2: I said, Nay,
1: and you where?
2: Oh, Miss Akim, what that is.
4: Of our boy said Jimmy for the first place. Now, of course, what's our time now? No, and you're a man, no. Obedi, now I would do seek a fine, but not in your dog kind of woman. The woman is our level and a level and fat. It is an anonymous and a watch row. Say,
2: because you are not a bad person. I just look crap. I draw a bombing commoy, not young Connage, rather. I
5: may pass you, Miss 2000.
2: Emma said, no, a Santa Casa, Chess, wouldn't you be binny?
5: It's a 2005.
2: Ah, 2005. Hey, Nana Henny, I quit. That'd be 2005, 2005, you
5: have a bear. 2005.
2: Aha, 2005. Okay.
5: Emma said, Michelle Brant, obey a Juma. Obey a Juma will be a netting. Na me say yin say bye bye.
2: Mame.
4: Jaye yeah, me say me say.
2: Kejan sakosro. Kasa rade. Ma e mani abio, kasa rade.
5: Rade.
2: Ewiye.
5: Ewiye.
2: Yeye me say firi menum.
5: Yeye me say firi menum.
2: Na minti min kasa.
5: Na minti min kasa.
2: Rade bua me.
5: Bua.
2: Yenko.
5: E na me share be me bio. Na yin say bye. Na me say father no. No onye.
2: Osu obeye, obeye adwuma wo ho na na wadu.
5: Acho
2: an. Aha, obeye adwuma na yele.
5: Obeye adwuma na ohun mi na o se mpeso o ne me beti. It's me that said that you send by, but not me for part of no one yet. It's not on the corner or the cobby bill free band, not got a sore bed fuel. Any bedding ever cast and sana before, but all but I'm a panigina, a fuel. It's no who quarrel ever fast sore bed fuel. And yes, or coy. It's your quarrel, so I run a mess of me the way, and to me, I can't wait 22 years. But oh, Bobo, no, only permission, I can just answer and I cried into my bedroom, just send the papa.
2: Hey, mammy, from Satu Akuma soon near Radin Casamessa Bawati. Because the Awoka be any one metias here. Me winning tea and me winning nine. I didn't quite see a crown and Nedra day. 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
7: me say me patch 2004
2: yeah
7: me patch oba oba ye adwuma o
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2: Amidi. Kwabena.
7: But Oba, you want one show?
2: Sir, tune in the other door.
7: But I'm say 2 times.
2: I'm say
7: 2 times.
2: 2 times. Ewa he.
7: Oh, a premedi.
2: Eh, one fee. Obi Oba, you want one show? This one will be it.
7: But your whole man, me neko wari o na ne eko. And so no Oba, you want one show? Oba, you want one who's up? Ebe na one me tenzini say buy.
1: Ose he na moko die.
7: I know
2: I had
7: die.
2: Oh, I had die. Into the catcher or so, design on the cushion.
7: Oh, etch a cacra.
2: Bessay.
7: In fact, babble soon.
2: You know, catch on. Into design of frequenting.
7: I'm a neighbor, dick one, chum fans a bear when ye are now, Bissa.
2: Sir, as I bring no one on your beer.
7: Bachelor then.
2: Okay, you say by an hour, and a day.
7: Man, what Satan know of the corner, naming him for 1 month, and I may catch them. It's because an uncle or Bethfield, but maybe for no one yet. And you know who quite of a fast war, Bethfield, and all coy. And to acquire and my maintaining can be.
2: Until persuade animal.
7: And I'm across my shrine, my name is so Bobo. 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
2: hu. 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
7: Ono be o be ware bitu.
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2: 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But wo ba nkomo no. Yes, o de ne ho ba. 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
7: one. But de be ma ni ni.
2: Oh, also, mammy no papa nim, yes, sir.
7: But you don't know, but bear man or baby could do when you can be the children.
2: Okay, and no, so who don't you win you will be back crowd, but baby bow and cocoa. Okay,
7: everyone, a man, I
2: hey, madam,
7: you can be
2: mammy,
7: a free moon, I'm a friend of
2: Bussa. Yeah,
1: I was a pity for
2: you. Now, when you went to me and chair my 1 year's one, Baboko Coco. While Baboko Coco never go being incense, and I know no one has seven hour can
7: have you. Papa and Quebec and Miff, if you are only young papa.
2: Mammy, your whole baby and a mirror may say, well, Baboko Coco, no cocoa die.
7: If I should, they were demand.
2: Sir,
7: that's
2: okay. And I walk a wall, banner now catcher or banner send a papa, Nessa, papa. And as I say, papa, no, won't he? Well, banner to press a mouse, so we'll run a papa, and I will barber to me, madam.
7: I should, I don't crack. Okay,
2: come on, send me, and I mean, when they make
7: sure there be a crown crown when you babble and a crack, or no, can't say, Baba, she said, a crown papa.
2: By man, it's yes, and on 1 year, about 22 years.
7: Eh, what can I think?
2: I don't know, yeah, 2 years, my marriage, and 3 years, my marriage, and 4 years, my marriage. I think I'm very
7: well, quite a joke, ma'am, but I think we're going to have a class 4.
2: And I will want to hear Behman.
7: Oh, no, I swore quite a joke, ma'am, but I don't know what you're saying.
2: Oh, but no, they say. Kwabena Wusu, picture ya, oh, my day, too, so would you like Kwabena Wusu? Oh, catch her and it's a picture way in where.
7: But on me kan
2: say eh
7: but me kan say e dey papa nua say na me ka che
2: wo adwene mo haw
7: but you dey
2: da bi on say money e ni nti no na e dem am bi say mama ya no e hate yes e adwene wo ni tiri mo no wo adwene mo haw wo wo banyin say no a e ye obi nyin say ye kwabena ya wo hwe ni say no what is story na say ni nyin say e na obi ahun no o say wo na ni gene wo na wo na wo ka wo na wo say
1: so
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2: 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And now by and see it you. Ain't it Cadia won't be our son, no mamma? At to say, at to say, to say, Emma, say net here, but say, say no.
7: Is I'm the 18, 19.
2: Is it wrong? What am I
7: saying?
2: Anna Quabananko wants to know him. So for Ben. Why na catcher says one may be a crown papa noir, or ban on a star MP?
7: But I can't have me milk, milk, cook room.
2: It's
7: a milk one, eh, obi or frail say a raw cook, may fro. It's me that I'm saying, I'm the crown, and also a run a shant to my Italian, may fro. And I'm traveling to me crown or back, cranny din. Say, I cry me, I'm say, I'm back. Ano ase ese
2: o kona no hu no fre o ba ne din de sen
7: kwabrewusu
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2: mami it is better se wo be kan no kure bi ewo mu
8: be ma no ne no
7: bi na cho
2: It is better, sir, Obeka no Krebia a
7: womb.
2: It is better, sir, Obeka no Krebia a womb. Since, sir, Nabama winning and two ball come away, I'm an answer winning him. As I know, when himself or no one
7: makes some catching a quarter, call him quarter, Bethio, and Rabana, a penny gin if you. Well, gentlemen, who cry out Bethasso or Bethio?
9: I know Bethio, no Bamaho.
7: If I just say,
9: Oko Catcher, no Bethio, no Bamaho.
7: What's the catcher?
9: Oko catcher ne se wonyim na na wo
7: ba
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8: so je wo se ofri o ka be kra no ofri
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9: the star no na e star be
2: ah na aye dan na 22 years ago hu no se be ma e woni
7: da se me fa ni picture
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0: Me say no minimum say some one because she said she
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0: Okay.
1: Into a body a yafa chocho fauti and one son was
0: no no for a say
1: the patch out
0: baby
1: the very be so truth.
0: So truth I went
1: to met you on.
0: Ah, but what's it? Okay,
1: say the friend be so truth.
0: So truth.
1: And yet the whole no.
0: So truth no way.
1: So truth.
0: Away.
1: Salt truth. Your soul truth. Usia semotology.
0: You're so truth. Near one toy, Mr. Pandamat, Ubenya be our horse palace more, but you're not total. I was painters, Ubenya be for 0504 555 5535 and I face 0551 815 5388. Not one so Joe would dear Agai, Aya Dupa, Yempe, na your mobile docota. What I say, Doc, financing your quay.
2: Meda was say any akwanya shon kwa o dia mami na machi ampenyu fon so a wonom e woda ndue imu sabre dia me de wadru Pemsan Herbal Company. I am coffered by a Dr. James Amwa. Na doc senior amunim no onam ni nim dear so I didn't know bebre no an abe jama so na inruin so a ba and so tokra a dintia a yin yan in rahu drobi to se phytochemicals endofen any dia keke kahun yin anti and at se ama doctor in rahu do de be jama sunin yin ano a sofoma na a pino. Every idea, Mr. Wadaroma, or pomu din hu yami pa. It is a wo prioritize wa pomu din dia and yen amestre will say what the Pemsan Herbal products no ever prioritize wa pomu din. 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
3: to say hello? Hello, Mama.
0: Madam, for me, Pacho, would you be a friendly?
3: Pacho, the Kwabna, the Cassassic of Odia.
0: Pacho, ain't you?
3: Pacho, that's it. I send now one more air cousin to Seattle. As you said, you are dead here to be prepared. Yeah, to say you are dead to be prepared. Ina de to simie nu oba besia oni oba eti oba besia oni be mate na we ntumi na unim ne din me enjaye ti da sam nu sula ono dia she o ono dia she obi no kwanya be fa so be hwehwe bebe ma no en ne so fa so
0: ti ya da se pa. Hello.
4: Hello.
0: Pompacho would be baby of Refi.
4: Yep, I saw your feminine and a queer, Miss Refi Casua.
0: Nana, I ain't here.
4: Oh, Pacho lady, need your honey, your boy. Now, Oba, who are for you, Funa, or Bema Fuffy crab, or bra, boomer, or so, there were real cramp with you, and I would put you. As I would turn a feminine, it's not think Nanya, no boy, and cook on Sammy of you, Bimua, not the food for family money. 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I'm a boy now be 2-3 hours so I be knocking. Now only now question I'll be trying to throw us no wonder. Then who a year in the first time to obey a knocking. Who ye now condom to obey a knocking? It's our condom only to me can also who could sit down my own bell once. Don't or no obey you do. Oh, Chancellor, many women go on for the idea. Many say I'm coming to me who in Mumpon Casa. Nathania or no Casa or Mumun Casa be such as all. On one cousin, cousin, on Feria dear, not to her. On Feria dear, on Cano Quarry, on Cano Quarry. Say, Abraboni, ye, man, uncle, Babbe, papa. Abrabona, ye, man, and a baby or con or yakopim, and say, I say, or Pemua, if you dare managing, and all the Ababet in a home. On Cano Quarry, an animal, if you, old trunk, throw at you, Yakupon shrub, near Juma Power, on Yamima, one, dear Mawu, a same thing. I'm a wasi and dory and shrink at the set and upon Solomon. But that was it. Why? Now, go for a moment, my pa, more.
0: Amen, amen. I'm writing some more. Pa. Hello?
5: Hello?
0: But I'm going to be a few.
5: One more, that one, okay, boy.
0: Okay, I am too.
5: Oh, madam, I said, no more, I do my so.
0: Mother, say.
5: Yeah, obey a better walking. 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
0: 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Mamma Fabemi, no HM, and they are meeting tempting a content. Hello,
6: good afternoon,
0: Meadow, dear baby of Refi. Yo, Pacho, Yentia, where?
6: That's my daddy, yes, yeah, I do see Yentia.
0: I'm my dear, dear, and a Mundia. 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
6: Yashe.
0: Hello. 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Hello. Hello.
7: Hello. What is here?
0: Opi.
7: Asun yu nkawun.
0: Nkawun so.
7: Nige sababa medeshe yase mu. 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
0: Hey, maybe I'll go there. Who can care for me, so myself?
7: I'm a shooty. Emoya,
0: but. Oh, that man is a woman in Naho.
7: Let me imagine pretty man. And yet, what's my name? And some are working. Yes, I mean, whom say I, whom I mean, yam.
0: Missy, sit down. Hello? Oh. Hello,
8: good afternoon.
0: Afternoon, middle.
8: Now, what question are you talking for?
0: Okay, question, uncle.
8: Yeah, in fact, for him, I would see how I lead in the back of our party. I'm the lady, the main trust me one.
0: So, let the moody here.
8: Lady Nevins, or soon the DNA, Sky, the German lady.
0: 40 per day, no.
8: 30 per day, in fact. 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
9: 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But we don't say that time I've been my moon on anywhere, no or saying. Or say, no, I was 23 years.
0: 19 years.
9: This year, I was 33 years. Oh, boy. So, we have a question. I thought I know 14 years. I saw more cabins. I'm saying, Mudin can find a co-hospital answer. I saw more cabins. And the Monday, fine, and you bet yes, and no better go better again. I end up being me, Obafi and Papa, or no be a wedding. I don't know what's that part on the nature of a panayan. Bomb my money with him called the first or no Papa Becassa. No be a bad no, not that. M say two times. M say, who won't pay money? I still know that all your M say. Only that means that some of being a thrown worker would be a same yen worker at all soon. Intimidum for the course with an amateur and brevium. That's it.
0: Ah, you. 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
10: E huo.
0: 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ye wu. Yeah, they struggle in life. And then you can't be some more about time. 89 months in India, would you tell us to come? Now, who we are? Wait, me, dear, but one night could be unfound. Young Faith, eh? Nah, young Jay, doctor. The free last week, you didn't need this. And Edward, they're crying. You're home at us. Say, guys, you're your mother.
11: I have. Now, I'll say, some person will be dear good in Sensua. Pimpy, you know. We are Bema. Be responsible. Let me hear one.
0: Okay.
11: We did not anything. Sheni ye, bon hooker. A man in Quahu he him. A man be breedia when he hear.
0: Yeah.
11: And they could disa, got a phone. So,
0: no crap.
11: You be near DNT.
0: Yeah. Obam what the beer goes off.
11: Conza, I carry you, dear, be a meter being where they coach a key. And who so be a dear goose. So, but mistakes, yeah, the woman say. We had the extreme. A dingy send a comma, the any dear. Because of say a hundred dainty.
0: Yeah.
11: We call her near BBD, I feel the audience and
0: at your
11: ade we so yemfa nche
0: da bi
11: na me ko an nim the reason why say any penny say ni timi nyemo say ni so ni timi nyemo
0: yeah
11: so now person changes our destiny e de come obi for David David de nyemo sa and nothing na faith will be part that be ya ka ya say sabi utimi to pa just utimi wo
0: okay
11: I mean fair free ya
0: yeah
11: me money be brain na your address say omutimi to pa ma market come unti no wo ka say yen ko hospital a wo ma I said in the motion of him. A big jump of him. It's a no, when him so timid, I said, you man on quad, dear. When him so timid, I said, you man on quad, Timmy. Then be a cast as some way, I say, erectile dysfunction is different from infertility. A different. Ubena bear man, ni bear me, because we only afford this your fire with the genus.
0: Yeah,
11: it's made genus of pumpy.
0: It's in yantin in the eye, dear.
11: There be you, sir, bear man, who's you know, effect testosterone, and a bomb with me more bar.
0: Oh,
11: it's sabby, ubi one bear man, erection in more mrepeche, but who's you intact? Obey the animal bar.
0: Okay.
11: But yes, and who's you intact, infection be uncano. Bear man, the moire mre. 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
0: Wow.
11: Because the media acquire the unity on the same BBC Biom.
0: Oh.
11: And until you bear my own tear, that be a car some way, a car some way, that make me say, Ubotum, and our mamma send. Am I new mum?
0: Back way, jump back way.
11: Sir, and say at any point in time, back way, Juma.
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11: 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I was so inside the bay and soon in Sama.
0: Mm-hmm.
11: Any baby, I'm a slow. bra faith homeopathic never chef di ni yes can 36 nerve endings ni bia wo hun su agene ed oh me se wo dio papa wo di 90 years so oba wo nko ade a na bra faith so wo yiri ade ni twa bra
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11: 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own power and I made the man depart. Genesis chapter 1, verse 28.
0: Mm-hmm.
11: And when you
0: yeah.
11: be fruitful, multiply, replenish, mm-hmm. and subdue.
0: Yeah.
11: And when you see cut doors to sub the and one ba bema. Abraham since you on an any and everybody money. See Debbie. And be more. And it's a war on the befa faith homeopathic clinics.
0: Okay.
11: Okay.
0: All right, doc. For 2 minutes, come here, uncle.
1: Now, when you move inside here, pan, I say, "Where maybe you should be to me, I'll boss you, man." And so, ban what the honey you do. Where maybe you man, or ban those where you,
0: those where you.
1: When you move your job, you be coming infections. I do corona say, "Ama to the extent say, if I do,
0: when
1: you think, the libido don't you not conform. It is any pan, okra, no. Where man say ban who be wa. Where man any sa, you know." Momo gather some momentum no sadi for the second round.
0: Yeah.
1: Oba ni atin kan ntin no boss oba ni no twetwe no.
0: Na ni se mo steam ni mi ni se.
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0: Em se ni enye o.
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1: 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Na studies na me we say infections no. 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
11: ambassador
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1: ti nya wo ase February no Valentine day no
0: yo
1: bi de ever package car no ba hospital ba review Oba first day no on your ticket mu. And so oba review no the car ba.
0: Sure, what the baba?
1: Oba steam and Valentine day no any brand pie.
0: Ah, what the baba?
1: We here na check car.
0: What the baba?
1: Two day not where dey. Me kwena dey achiche ehye woni ebe kwan keko.
0: Ja ja be preach me kwan na me. Yeah.
1: Kumase ya wahene makoko bin 18 mu. Oko Accra e so otium. 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Anya won ase mamen bia na ne menses.
14: four good months, nine months is my you.
0: Yeah.
14: Or buy, yeah, steam, you no need detox, no man, no. Who knows how to answer my sister's name?
0: Wow.
14: It's not say, Berman and Washington for you.
0: Yeah.
14: 4 good months.
0: Wow.
14: That's my neighbor, no crown, five months is assembled by you.
0: Wow.
14: That's why if you did any chill, you need start steam, you know. Now, men's is not just here.
0: If you did, you move. Move.
14: MTN number near 0244.
0: 0244.
14: 58.
0: 58.
14: 38.
0: 38.
14: 59.
0: 59.
14: 0244.
0: 0244.
14: 58.
0: 58.
14: 38.
0: 38.
14: 59.
0: 59.
14: That crowd, I am Naji police station. Uko Bogos, where your old Asada clinic, Boga Bronx, and Echi. Go for you, dear air landry manager, should Poly Junction. A cry a so to Mantiku Junction Hopper, and a Kumasia, a Hinema Kokobi Santasi, a Hinema Kokobi 18 more. But so from a Vodafone number we and create Tigo number 0275
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0: okay.
15: Nanya, me, one more, sir. Miss Ceremopa.
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0: 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answer that. I'm going to tell you that I'm going to tell you that I'm going to tell you that I'm going to tell you that I'm going to tell you that I'm going to tell you that I'm going to tell you that I'm going to tell you that I'm going to tell you that I'm going to tell you that I'm going to tell you that I'm going to tell you that I'm going to tell you that I'm going to tell you that I'm going to tell you that I'm going to tell you that I'm going to tell you that I'm going to tell you that I'm going to tell you that I'm going to tell you that I'm going to tell you that I'm going to tell you that I'm going to tell you that I'm going to tell you that I'm going to tell you that I'm going to tell you that I'm going to tell you that I'm going to tell you that I'm going to tell you that I'm going to tell you that I'm going to And now we are Jumano, say, and can't you say, yeah, Jumano, and attempts the canina, Fagore Bama, one in a chimp now. Invest.
16: I had a meal on a crown, wouldn't you know, my mamma?
0: Eh? 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Bama, when you be a mound, about soon you be a woman, be, oh, Debbie, a son, that's you. Visabella do on only 2 months on Yanni dia, or person didn't you see, but or person no child, you know, or no bunny 50-50, Debbie. 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But me a tally 100. 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
17: 0322 0853 581 8283 0322 0853 581 8283 hello we are bare manners will bear be Eddie or Dobby everywhere, no doa. And you want to say, Save your banning a Jimmy Fool. And here, Papa, you will be me deny, say, Save your bear calling you be beer one passuda. Now, producer friend, no, no, cast our call can cry of fighters who knew that your human will name it. Yes, no, yes, saying your bear man, Papa, so umbra, no, never your fool, Miss Janet, you are bearing fool. 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
0: menso me da se hello hello me da fo ba cho twen fi radio no ma me Oh, Kafra, hello?
18: But your musha woman, mommy, me for me and Sapani and
0: Hello?
19: Good afternoon.
0: Good afternoon, Mido. 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
19: Pacho, me dear, about her with me, because I feel something beautiful for him.
0: I ain't see
19: why. I'm a Pacho. Upon our Mufana, I'm far, so we need more banner, baby, and it's Lena. I'm not going to be able to do that. I'm not going to be able to do that. I'm not going to be able to do that. I'm not going to be able to do that.
0: Okay, Mr. Medassi, I'm for last one. Hello?
20: Hello?
0: Medaf Udin, baby, I'm free.
20: The friend said, no, because I'm not going to be able to do that. Hello? Hello?
0: Me pacho, yentie wo, mido?
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0: I was a mumma no be mum.
1: Babu and Cassie and Jimmy woman.
0: Okay.
1: Now, my Belman can't you sell you the animal mindy? I didn't get any money to have 2 years. I know. Bam or the body, or sound the 2 at the count. Bam one of that. Because your man, where your son never call you when it's a you achieve. Yes. 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Precompare your bar and away the medi. What that was to my son the account. Wow.
0: Nti ama ma ya sanya omo boka.
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1: 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On to me, I'm here, or the badge, or the watch in the badge, or you were about being young, because I'm going to say, on your dear.
0: Say, so I'm to bless it, you know.
1: Naima, a man who has saw the Mumu Momidiano. William Pipe, both for a crown, only DB big a crown, or once a birthday, well, yet to me, brow up, brow best, mustachios, new spray.
0: Okay.
1: Now, you're buying on out of mustachios, a man.
0: I'm fine, Shane, never, dear, see.
1: What am I say? Eti, sani mana ni amaya, amani yano. Obabia no haba no so asabi, asabi mpedwa so onyo ambaya manse ni pende yesa.
0: Okay.
1: Eti, obabia buwa huwano, ye ya mesi upena obe siye pa uye chip.
0: Okay, eti, last one. Mami, 42 against 80.
1: Mami no.
0: Yeah.
1: Mami no, ebira wunye abaya 5 years eba udi jimini nye.
0: Bueno.
1: Yes.
0: Oh, okay.
1: Ni bi bia chese se asabi adwene ni adwuma. Oba ho na me se, o se me papa nye na ogina ho no koye. You see, so Naima, you were Jimmy Casa and you were Jimmy attitude. You were Jimmy action.
0: Okay.
1: There is a difference between attitude and action.
0: It's when it is action, attitude.
1: I said Jimmy attitude and Jimmy talk.
0: Okay.
1: What you mean? So, I said, oh, I'm a baby. Bema, what do you want you? I'm saying, you, you are a member baby. If you say your baby or Becano, or your boy, you soon for your baby or just say, we, I've been even a dent team, I would do it back.
0: Okay.
1: What you mean?
0: You,
1: a man, a slammer, an idiot. A man, a woman in Alabama, Bama, pure Babby, a band, and you saw to be a bro, be a jet, or go be a young. But don't call change ye, because when you fat one, so beside the naughty answer of fat away. When you fat,
0: no, no, the message by him.
1: I sent me the 19 Pemmo. Now it's my son, I mean, me, then. What did you know by chat?
0: On them, I
1: chat. Oh, not a chat to the nine, my son, though. How the other?
0: What catch him the last quit to that?
1: Now quit, let's quit from the chat.
0: From quit from the chat, I say.
1: From the chat.
0: From which chat?
1: Before the chat, I'm chatting to you.
2: This is super chat. Evangelist, okay. My name is Sammy Bam from Mama.
0: Yeah, uncle.
2: My name is Andre. Without law, our conscience is a law.
0: Yeah.
2: Se obi
11: dear dear mount. Who intention, dear dear name mount?
0: Now, dear,
11: who says I intention? No, you don't agree. We are beer. We are sensible. I was warning you.
0: Yeah.
1: Don't tell me no, Yadi.
11: Yes.
1: How can you know?
11: Our conscience is a law.
0: How can you know, my man?
11: Yes, man, of Padia for. Because, sir, we are beer. Sir, you forecast and be said.
0: Yeah.
11: Obam, power on poetry.
0: I'm poor, cabot.
11: And to whom, Bemma, Oba, and with the animal, dear, you say. Obam, with the animal, dear, a sign, just say. Ope, on one cousin, the idea of the mouth. In the same way. Yes. And to whom can we do that? Intention bay and I did you any.
1: No, where you are,
11: and then
0: you are not about to
1: I'm not going to be there.
11: Nyamina suma so on family.
1: How can you know say Nyamina suma?
11: Only.
1: Nyamina suma.
11: And here as a man of God, you know.
1: I'm not going to be here.
0: I'm not going to be able to get it. I'm saying my enjoy home, enjoy home, enjoy home, enjoy home. Enjoy home, but see any as well so.
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31: Afedia, ya twenty one Agro Limited. I won't make him come by a time and so be a so and penny for Kaya Yamwa, yes, a killer beer, obey will I show and until Bon Agro Limited. I won't make him come by Eddie, a dry, your friend is set last show. Abba, a kumo, a morning in one time and some crunch who Tafre, Sakasaka and Tetia and Wahudu Bia and Mawani and Kaude, Sukua Hudu, Dometries, Kitchen, Toilets, Abiamwa, Mawa, I hope ya. I draw a friend and say, Last show, Kua, and a quitter pump pants from Kua, Uspra, Tiki, and Mwamoano, Emma, Wamu better free a drill. Ash, you almost saw Unsaka last show is such a smakua. For mixing, and so 1 liter bottle, also, copim sabanani. First spray, Udemo, Babia Mwamoani, Wabia, Wamasi, Ebassi, Saupe, last show, Ibia to have for the trip. My mushop, Pubia, a tongue, so close on Tafre, and Mwamoano, and Rubia, say a supermarket, Sabu, so for the chemical shop. Gun half another beer.

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There be a mona, my as in a whiny, when you're by near, Nancy Susan, ye be as a Milo na woman, but friend in your binom, and on that tino, and on a hand and unty pomodi, ne pebby or Kosukua, why in certain con, now they are sending bag him, area, or by nebby. 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

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And more cry sometimes when we are your day. I don't know what we at it. We brought Benya Kel, Chaco toothpaste. Papa, you're the Abadjama. 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A fibia, better be a net. I said, we swag and ever so pa. If you know more edimo. And until mammy, papa, what's what you're there? Coconut copepito. And no sooner ever boama will see aye fita. And no one count, Mrs. Sabi will be our channel. And I know Cassana would think care one anuma. Sabi, and yado, not just say, and yoma and quay you cry, and not to Miss Rawada, copebi, not on CCA, Samino Cassa, quajo dear, na and to me more. If you dear no be at me, you should be a bofra, penny, a cockra, will be a et me, and you should be na emo. Miss Rawada, friend number CS, Opedo Dua, now would know how much to drink or more 0246 864 798, and also sober friend 0501 454 462. 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
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scene and one it is a me go so I mean see ya now so now me dream who can me fast for electricals and so me now say PPA for electricals about ah one time paranamidimica they be a menu on this I was on me and as some I make a mess and I'm a who say and yes I had like I can hear your name on no cry no cry me someone said generator and me and Kasami Sakebi yeah. Because I'm not telling you, I'm not so full. I'm not meeting me with Toby. I guess you may catch us. And yeah, I don't know. And it's why one can't hold your natures of water or walla. Yeah, they are quite dear, dear, near, near, generator. I the kicker. No, I mean, in so mobile. Nancy, me, poor Ramona, I'm not saying, okay, generator, and see, see, me fear. You do light, I have many light in your Sambia. A year PPA for Adaroma and Abua, a man, many a generator, a simfianti. Dear, and I will train our town, Hama, or guess he, a chagusa, but my dear, and let you to make up on a bed warmer. I will a doom near me. Come ho and I say a doom opposite you be a bango. Why no master you were a mammary in Tremunja Augustine's and dear Yanessa and that can want to make up and a quadio dear. Now the kicker is still ongoing. Corner copper generators is here now also into me. Well, numbers are betting me from Ajinche Mobia 0200077127 and answer sober from 0509554646 now so equity with generators is here. Mommy come for me lobium and some famous and some melody. Wo don't in our gusu our body rodia domato so kikrain kikrain ye tomilo milo uti di no crowd so won say and ye milo this is a milo. 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

0: 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Question day. Any question day beer. I have prime sports. I have foreign tidbit and qua. And your deep brevo. The coach is Eka. 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Match previews. Any exclusives. See me Gabitra. 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I wish you a transfer from 25 FM.
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3: 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The Battle of Brilliant Ideas is back. And Rantewan and Mabawa Wabini Yefra Santemamu, Senior High School Ahudwa Mubesia, Abobo Semwa Puarisa, Adia Chinye Mudo, Adia Jabaso Bodia, and Kodabe Kamutra Bomwa Junesamwa Kasaku Kodroso. Sharp arguments, confidence, critical thinking, teamwork, and unforgettable moments as every point counts and every voice matters. 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

0: $500 series. 1X games. 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
2: Yeah,
3: 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Toothpaste High School's Debate 2026. The Battle of Brilliant Ideas is back. And Rantewan and Mabawa Wabini Yefra Santemamu, Senior High School Ahudua Mubesia, Abobo Semua Puarisa, Adia Chinye Mudo, Adia Diabaso Bodia, and Kodabe Kamutra Boma Junesamua Kasaku Kodroso. Sharp arguments, confidence, critical thinking, teamwork, and unforgettable moments as every point counts and every voice matters. 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
4: 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Na eniji sem ni say, uyo bi a won so computer mu kra da. Ubetini aba be kan ho, she say, you don't need any IT skills. Yen courses ni na practical. Na AI nun so dia, ya da she share di suenum. Ya ye regular, weekends and evening classes. Free UPI school says ya. It was 0555-383848. Metro 0555-383848. 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
11: Say it to Paye, Pepu, Unumasisi, and now say, oh, one at the war. 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
11: Sankratway, FDR gentleman say, aye.
14: When I say Absa, you say yes. 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A work is here. 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
9: 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Happy smile.
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1: we really want to say something for you, Anna. A team of football corner, our street is so, our castle, a Hensai estate, Fantasy New Site, Bruni Crew, Quadra So Estate, and Miami, a Kikaho. We are really want to say something for motorcycles, Kotoku, or the book or loan, iPhone 13, mobile phone, the friendly keyboard, the new, and a laptop. I say, Yansaka, mobile phone, a mobile.
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2: We will be able to establish a special court for drugs with the help of the Chief Justice. And now the Narcotics Control Commission is giving power to prosecute their cases instead of before now being done by the Attorney General's office. So please, your future is ahead of you. Our hope and prayer with all that we are doing with the parents here, teachers here, is that each and every one of you will be able to be better than us. But you can never get to where you are or get better than us if you go into bad company. So our advice for you is that focus on your education.
0: Ade shimaima opagina eteni nke wano ena eye swafu wa hwe efisa mso nukle ya esa ya mnashibu dende madeshi ya mwo asumase ya nwa santimantem ya mnyamfuwa mubalak mintaka ena ya teni nkano na ewa 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
3: wabutakila yevane kwa mjego 10 klasu msa Grand Musu abandoned project. Home safety. Much like Sotra, classroom, yes, or to be general. But if I do that, so my memoir, this is the new quality for you. The new quality for you, but my ass, but the class by 50 times 10, 500 students. We will reduce a woman by 500 students because we don't have it. And a meeting will be back. And that's how they move to Yaman. Yes, such as by 2017. Classroom, yes, Yaka, Yankolano. I die on your Tadan teacher for baby on Beda. This is your own flat over 3,100 plus our boarding house. Teacher for a teacher by a 40 feet. And everybody, it says, I know how am I? It is 65 years in Yaki. That's why you are a sound.
0: Adeshimama opinion attending Kwaro and your headmaster Adema KNUST Senior High School Ura Anthony Boss Yakun Dodu Entry and Ochane Sukuno and Yam Fisha Poripori Edusia Enumudie and Nija woman so 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
1: Hey, couldn't sleep at night.
2: Yeah, from me Nana Mama McBrown. Many Jimmy Jim House wa. Ain't me for me Jimmy Niagrokra. Sarah na me for me Nasu and Diagrokra. What done and tuntum? And then tell friend in one kitten kitty be how I do it. A young cassa. A nunsin na me using holy multi purpose insecticide spray. 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Ain't it quite jiholy says ya. Let done na papa. Holy mosquito quell. Holy multi purpose insecticide spray. Done na crow crow. So up a do do it to a. Friend 0302 681582. Kumasi 0322 037623. Uspre with them one. Kaine free 1 minute a dunum and sana waraho. Afei and some mosquito crown si so a brow what them ho.
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0: on the 31st of August 2026. That is how it brings out a lot of brothers here. And they are Jordan. And they are chat to Obusumu. Osuma Kumakuan watching here. And on Yanko Pondi Echa. And Beniza Yadawa Sepa. When we are so pan on Wabambo, Namaminumina, it's nothing. And DM Fanade Niago Cra. And Chanyango Pond Mochna. And I watch you and I watch your son go. As I said, Nadi Bosumu watching a baby, and no asso. And Nadi Bosumu and Kuno Ebrey. It's going to be a special week. It is Shaba Kosi Jessina Mitchell from Kingsley or Tamia Mwako. Asanka de Bosma, Jimmy Rani, a fish abre cobrunzia. And we call 2106.3 FM. You fear cancer, and I'm cancer. I coffee. I friend accident free drive. Car we went to accident. Nibebia. Don't call Kudu. And I say where I'm now from. And I where now we was so best on Husie. They are doing you my jam tata. And my power here and so bad you feel you And they are born with bravo. Pomo ding you na cussing you And they be bro. And I enter the visa. We come down. We have a call. 106.3 FM. I'm faster than my producer Frankie Elion. Free. Himanya Kone, you know, Munina, Buamashono, and you, the night of program. Benjamin Darlington, or Mana Pioska, Fifi Okra, who goes a cool. What I'm saying, Jadabia, many a year. Be a Heba Connect, you can't come on. We are talking about eye problem. We need to say, yeah, dear Bakwa, Doctor, dear Babo Boy, pa. And Gasa, Binchu, by Chodia. HIV money be a real one. The break when the answer Jania there. I have virus, a best in a doctor. Nay, I be have Macamas, maybe some was him. I be a hamipa, maybe I see a pa, where they might come and not the phone in arty. The person we are there, maybe any be held anonym. And Jibia and a soft water, soft rasta, over 3 days. A yenin corner, name we are a bang. It's not kidney, liver, a cuny puppy baby, any pressure, not the engine. Be do crochet when your capsules and your mesha and yam the sepoda. Baba Jahano, a question said, Did you do an Albanian man and Nina? And gentlemen, track up him said, No, Sierra, and then you feel coins and come over, bro. And then come on, yet I say, I am Minister for Interior Mutaka, Honorable Mutaka Muhammad. I see, I check it a year, I'm almost there, Sikra. Everyone's there. I go there for immigrant. Ya pamo mwingi na bidan wa kwanza stress ka na. 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E blem immigration service for dey bi omnam kwan so na nkwala stress ka. 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And I'm a viral blood tonic, viral mojadro, watching natural health center, and a drapino, a barber boomer, the sun coming up, bro. Mama, come be on a trifle to me. If you know no more about pounds, maybe a son of Connors when you're coming back. I'm in for Vim Kakramon on Sanka Trillium Industrial Limited, a Vim Champagne Energy Drink, maybe. We can yakwe, you call wedding, cobbling in a so young one day by a juma. And you were more than a sipper crabby, not feeling Vim, no. And you have gone vitality in half a year, ma'am. And then you have Vim Champagne Energy Drink. I've been more Vim, why you have more thing? I'm going to be doing a crying in a be right back. A year party, wedding, and game, Benny, I didn't know. Your mom of Vim Champagne Energy Drink, maybe you are here. Fraying. I was 0322-19-0877. And more Vim Pa. Is a branded brand there? Is there the idea of the free breakfast, lunch, supper, and dessert? You said dessert, Nina. Obeying in a few, I say, I'm a bombardier. Yet easy spaghetti in a bro. And yeah, no, easy macrona be jasso. Yeah, what easy sardine in vegetable oil and a vegetable oil. And yes, I what easy rice now. Pemunanga saho. Obi obenya easy side in vegetable nyina. 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And number is 0204 468590. 0204 468590. And I 0244 244 847. And Niama Bakoyepa and Papa Biocra. A Sika Seminar across and Amancia Community Bank. I was sentiment to my baby. A branch in a dozen. As I said, February, Dianani, Cheney, Yaya Juma, I was the country trim, a Mansia Community Bank, PLC. And I see a Baniska, someone, but financial problem, yeah, a strong money. I'm not there for any 2 years on the Ebbable. In the Mansia Community Bank, 1983. Where come no money on the buy base, Cassam, say, yeah, boy, committing in a savings, current accounts, this account, fixed deposit, commercial loan, overdraft, salary loan. Mine a tier car now, so young crown craig mo tier car bram over here. A dream pensioner soon. At the pension loans, the same near loans in a bunny simiso. A year top papa. Microfinance, a queer phone cost so loan. And the account in a sewing punto loan is swinging a body as of a problem. In a your branches and a head office. No head office in one truck room. Your branch of Manstone Quanta Dubia and a Manso Tano. A be a new branch of Manso Kenya grow any easy cry, a beer branch for ho. As soon as Santa Bequai Ben Post Office, no. A boasi kumasi quantum pons from young quanta, a cocare, College of Education, a ho. A Roman Hill High Cote Station, a same Cass Campus, a Mojo Atinga Junction, a Pokuwai School, a Waye, Santasi, a ho, Sufo Line, and a new transport terminal, a Manso Kenya grow. Madi answer of a phrase 0247 720013 and 0501 64 64 14. Anti Bomadia and the Nigeria 24 call and Chebby and ABA back clinic. I walk quite that Sukumasi Genasi market nature on a Kaswaya Waya Millennium. At that day last stop on a the mining crab and a business preparatory school. A Pia Kubi Coastal. But the anomaly to General Fred Doctor. And Sana Watanasakra. Namani is 0531 780651. The mining crab and a business school. A Pia Kubi Coastal 7 making. Madia 0541 56 51 99 0504 1 56 51 99 and 0502 81 21 61 ABA Clinic. Yes, we do cruising and go pa jatum. I tell you any new. I tell you Ben, I will try. I tell you bet me a born. I'm the more name you may. I've been on nine about pounds money. Do you sound what you 38 minutes. After 4 years, it's a Monday, the last day of the month. Kumasi Asante got to go 91 years. Fabulous! Kuma Pema, Apembaba, Owanjo, Ekase Fabua, Kotokomode, Area Chias of Foka Bong Totaspa. Young regiment, you're 91 years here. Ever fun, Fabi. I tell you, spices in here. But your gun had been a day in an India, my Ghana Jollof, Ajidin, Achen, Nigeria Jollof, Nig Africa country, Jollofia, Aja, what Nina, I had spices. And the other band up a sort of year. About your cocoana, up a so steam, a cocoana, so 1 year now, but so cheer now ending. Said a bear, come a come on, we hear Chedia chicken season powder. And you're now running in your beef season powder, no. Spaghetti new noodles now. I will check the season powder. Still need jollof for baby. I check the season powder. Then you know, be bet me a boy. and the restaurant nature bar ni fie ene mi arube aduani a wo ye tan bia etifo na to for marrying aw kuma se gege gege tia gate 11 start na number here 3410 amane ye 3410 and our friend I was Ecobank. Yeah, they are a Pan-Africa bank. They are 33 African countries. And the moment they are download the app, no, and I will call Play Store and App Store. I download the Ecobank mobile app. This is here. I will see Kassem who be ambassador. Yeah, I'm sorry. So Ghana card PS MBC bank card MBC bibia bibia kasa fa bibia mshro anya ya nama 0800003225 a Pan Africa bank yeah bear more to the yes aye bear more non alcoholic drink come pa okay shimbena wudi celebrate ben celebration ben our celebrity apon adwuma wo fi ana another one with Jimmy Mana. We will last like a cry. Behemoth. And he beats me a boy. I see an Yashem Kanapa reloaded. I a smoother and creamer. I refresh your body. Ningina. I bring you the quality ingredients. What I a behemoth in one. I need Jennifer Cross to celebration. We are occasion, bang. Madina saw Behemoth be a Zampa. What the behemoth feeling movement. Madina Costa Behemoth be a. And our Instagram and a TikTok in at Bear Beverages GH. I've heard you putting in a mother shine your greatness. I need more experience in you. And number is 0544 335900. And a 0544 35800. Every idea to my end. Man, tuntum for any be ham man say, and tuntum na di malaria by or the doctor by bisano, and tuntum abu ano kawa, and money we ni pedi ano ko mumu ko straight to the liver no, mumu ko ako say we liver na kra, onsan kasa so motkiso spray ni bi, I want a kwa ni I want spray, where ya tundi multi-purpose insecticide, as I say ni tuntum ko, tu kombo ante framwa. And we'll be a wolf here, and I dream money when it's 3 million. What do you say? Obenya Sasso mosquito can and spray. You're a cassia 750 milligrams, and you're 300 milligrams. 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And Jan Casso Cotton, Tintumedu, Casso Pesasso. 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Kumin and Cassa and Incosia Latrina. And number is 0501 45 44 62. 0501 45 44 62. Then try home, bruh. I buy any doctor of ABA back on the budget. Where from my Jumera?
1: Motion is climate change is the greatest threat. 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
2: 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The Battle of Brilliant Ideas is back. And Rantewan and Mabawa Wabini Yefra Santemamu, Senior High School Ahuduamu Besia, Abobo Semua Puarisa, Adja Chinye Mudo, Adja Jabaso Bodia, and Kodabe Kamutra Boma Junesamua Kasaku Kodroso. 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
6: Old man, Obina na yere na ma. 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
6: So what about the bridge of Kojo Tokran?
7: And look crowd with the choir, a be
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7: So what did you make? 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
7: 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Jumasa Abrantie.
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8: Madam, your jollof is sweet. 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
2: Hey, welcome back to work.
3: Charlie, thanks, bro. Thanks,
2: the
3: bro.
2: Malaria really knocked you down, eh?
3: Charlie, no joke. Hey. Fever, headache, vomiting, hey. Loss of appetite. I couldn't even eat my usual fufu.
2: You and fufu?
3: How we go do
2: it? I hope you got tested before the malaria treatment.
3: Oh, yes, I did. And thanks to Malatu, I kicked out malaria one time.
2: Sharp. Anyway, yeah. Sorry to ruin your excitement, but your boss asked of you.
3: Okay.
2: She says she has plenty work for you.
3: No problem, Charlie. Strength day.
2: You see, oh,
4: yeah. 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If symptoms persist after 3 days, consult your doctor. Malatu is manufactured and distributed by Ernest Chemist Limited. This advertisement has been vetted and approved by the FDA.
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9: when you swap the whole clay.
8: They are never how party. A
9: be a better net.
8: So what about the bridge of Kojo Tokran?
9: And look around with the choir. A be
8: a Bessam and Kenyan won't pay me.
9: So what did you make? Can you see?
8: Oh, Matias,
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9: 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Jumasa branch.
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13: Turn it up loud.
14: Oh, fear quaso, fear quaso. Yedi shiao.
15: Ejumano ya wudio, ya wudia. Yanunina, the boyos man.
16: Okay, ne doctor wa ha. Nese na ochi nina kumase fu ataje. Ti asem de wa.
17: Boyos, me miss Mary, say doctor, happy birthday. Hey, birthday, name ni ha.
16: Ano ni ha.
17: Okay. Ti mami Mary, say doctor. Doctor,
16: they all come for nothing.
17: They all come for nothing.
16: My is a birthday trim than that.
17: Is it an FBI moment? You don't let me know.
16: And you were an ashes, but two goons.
17: And then my memory is in the name
16: of a drug doctor. And
17: my uncle, two goons. And the doctor, if I told you, did me name. That's me in so come for nothing.
16: Okay.
17: My member, happy birthday once again. Then you're good for insurance on your case. And you cry your muy.
16: It's all Korean.
17: I'm more modern. Now, oh, I sent money for. But, Oh, bad,
16: Now, baby, and one a beddy bone, and one a berry and a pedium. I am your money, and she said, and one if you are there. Now, what do you have? Have you a crabber?
18: Yeah, I done.
16: I will be able to call there. Weekend in at the same.
18: Oh, weekend with the name.
16: But doctor, you're busy and you know, Quana on them. And now, you support Kakra.
17: Doctor, I fear you, Jamio.
16: Tell the men and bizarre.
17: I go for a second man, I say, but the one to the one I say, or didn't say, I want to
16: say,
17: we
16: Doctor, be in
17: the quarter.
16: Oh, yeah, yeah, but we can do two coins, yes.
17: We can mimic as a Mikutuda pass,
16: yes.
17: Intimate, we are the question.
16: Young as a crime, diminia, quanaming.
17: Let me be
16: where Doctor Ebi, I'm not Doctor Ebi to quaint.
17: Sunday's meant to mean an effiancia.
16: Don't want an am,
17: hey, or no
16: quankunam,
17: or no one a cool wound to make a cassai. James or Cassavia and a doctor Christine.
18: You're right.
17: May not doctors,
16: we are young government, you know, one over towards the moon.
17: May not doctors, well, there will be an abayasel, and look at my Cassacran,
16: Feminine Cassayo.
17: Well, then you'll be an abayasel.
16: Can't was him.
17: Then you'll be a set.
18: Okay, maybe you have by Kumasa Quadra, so Jonas and Marketing Echua, and I owe. If I talk about my inquiry, why people could stay brother June. They say they could be a bit of a crack, so a millennium, and at the last stop inside Hona, your Hoya Yajuma, Doctor Fono, Honomo Yajuman, and Nessus, no, Okoya, CC, Wakamakama. Your number said, Did you manage him some pet? And you've been filming and Fabinson Kahoo, went to Mikrano, actually, Mumino, Obana, or Frey, and Nessus, or more, but set the cemetery, I mean, you didn't come away. Or Mobefano, Wakasania, Mount Direction, ye. mabe pimo yasu yo wa beje wa yarisa your number ni
19: 0541 0541 56 56 51 51 99 99 and answer 050 0500 281 2812 161 050 0500 281 2812 161
18: and I say
16: 0531 78 0605 51 0531 78 0615 51 0531 78 0615 51 0531 78 0615 51 0531 78 0615 51 0513 1 0615 51 0615 51 0615 51 0615 51 0615 51 0615 51 0615 51 0615 51 0615 51 0615 51 0615 51 0615 51 0615 51 0615 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51 0615 51 baby, I because you pierce your hoodie trim your garry. But most will be the brush, a hooling into that.
17: That's a
16: moa
17: sanity.
16: And there's some foot on a woman in the people Papa, who no one throw when you must be a coin in my numbers.
17: And
16: okay, did any onion clean come on my name fixing the
17: idea? Me dancing, me dark her for any at your voice. Baby, be a left in the case you could through piano and check a safe the APA herbal clinic as say Eddie Broby Biara. Also for what also for a brand here was off for 3 days also for Rasta. Bruni Doctor Kuni and we are seeing you now, Jenna Tumna Yin Sini Formano and as an mania and Kitahundi APM. Trade and Punya coupon insha no on your case. 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No one to make us a fidi, and I mean, you said my non tunnel. No one should be been a woman who be been a woman who cried before us who been your pomade. ABA Heba, Yadia Meme Yahoo Juma, a door soon ye pa Ghana had ye, open Heba Clinic, a war with Delaware, a be drew moa. ABA Heba, Yayako Krumotia went to me inside and when you're the Mopo. 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
17: And now maybe beans see and sound what you want a more. And they are open when you see you wish you see. And they are sentencing I do when you saw far. 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I say a boy a sis one. Sam Riana was a wutu where the animal. Obi or one any tree pino. What funny say a solo bin or busy me tea. 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
17: 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What the ABA heba or so for water or so for a blanty or so for 3 days or so for rasta Brunia Branty and our brand and once your master a brand and once your master say in so or maimu in your war or maimu in Konya ahodo eternity when you do my demo. So what you say? It is a woman in China may be a drug kawa or why a day at all and consign your day. Emma, ten ye mammy pa. It will be a la who be as opposite who would draw, not person who dear, and draw out one upset the wound to me a wound to Brema, just about ABA herbal clinic. Doctor Cinema Yenyan Tremuse, a yentin a day in him. Nessa in Tinno and a mayan in the Yadrin Yankita, who dear. Sa in Tinna pressure, Ebaswa, and a coffer side, dear glaucoma near day, Edeba. Now, and I'm say in Tinna that Trinim, won't mean who an inner son, I won't mean so soon my name could tell the moon a day. Enco Yam Wajuma. And then ABA herba, metrati who send the pediatrics to your mojani in so near dear Fusanin. Then you never come back in Trimon a day. And I'm as a Timatebi and now press a biba in Trinity Bissua. I was a wooden year drebet me a in Trinity a day. Eduma. And not time I say, but you call Freddy and Nay Day,
16: Neddy,
17: Eddie, but you call Webby Nay Day, and no MSC in the pediatrics when you're day. And to Janamba and Fresia, Manusi Yame Quatanasio, Manusi Yame Quatanasi, and Nebono Numa Tanasi. Samaria make us a doctor and a tenedrum, Doctor Kudu tenedrum, or when you're a boy, you make it giddy, or more pronoun and patemon also Doctor Adams, as we are day. Oh, I war ye, Juma. It's a baby la who will be a bombardina cop, a be a fan of a poor Juma and Casa de Asa, a be a herba, Meme Salano Pam, Shady Park of him sending Panabay day. Ebessa. So what you say? And any pair of one minim step upon what you need an amid us here day.
16: Hey,
17: Juma. It's Nippon is son of my day. Namapon. It's my bibula who will be a manusia me quatrasses who bet me a day.
16: Abba. And catch your crown.
17: Number no air. 0541 0541 56 56 51 51 99 0502 0502 81 81 21 61 0502 0502 81 81 21 61 Offer your Kumase Quadasu Edunasi marketing net you are Edunasi marketing net in the head. You walk and two or so flower pampas who would run about or bant madia for a great king's marker. So for a great king's marker and I catch a mate in the same Ubesi would Junasi baby and the frown for any school near the
16: Ewano.
17: Omo besiu oba o se wo ko ABA heba omo do beede
16: ebeba
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2: The king is back and back for good.

Edindi Fiambo Fua, Mami Loli, and then you bring him Samuel Wahan Quadre. Not the 14, the own Loli, Miss Minya Loli. 33 minutes after 5, I ensure 104.5. On number one account radio station in Emphasis Damaye, ABA Herbal Clinic, or Sofwata, Dr. 3 days, Sofwata Rasta, Sofwata Hofe, Bomadia, Onina Nahima Fiakobi.

Mamma phone did in Yakra, as I said, Diane. 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Abna Rice and Munine, Abnanio. Diane, I'm a busianing in a camp busianing in a boom. A dear busian Korea. Bringing families together 1 meal at a time. Bringing a DD. A lot for now, Friday now. And that's all the bear rice water. How TV at home? Down, rice water. I'm not the amount of sunk up, not rice. Nibby, then cables, Yambon Fenny Jenny Yamrao. Oh, yeah, Bianibia. I just said a bear out time, but 20 on sunk up, not rice, moving them ball. So, one pa, Monk of Fort Tato, and the Mamma Toss, I'm on a new meaning in a monk of a bin turn a month for better. A good sort of fresh air with a bear moth, and none a colleague more drink up a jasso. I bring a semi cranny up. 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Our wedding engagement, any occasion, be a yeah, the bear mod, the bit me about. Go Instagram, TikTok, at Bear Beverages and our friend. 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And 0544-335-800. Put on the authority at Jatum. And any problem here? Am I any genevia? Pay a cry. Any problem here? I banish the Kasamsa. Any Baji, any many Genevieve Pedia. A Manti and Castle Community Bank, some in Kan Joseph. A month for a year, year we can Nina. Amadiam. This year, we are here, we are here, we are here, we are here, we are here, we are here, we are here, branch in here, we are here, we are here, we are here, we are here, we are here, we are here, any age away excuse system no modiana bay bi why ana bra we account we aso ye na sanje se ne yembo o busuma so be hie sika kakra e bia me kase o pay me o be hie sika kakra susu na otu nka kan kakra embo 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Bronya nebe sala na manfo Philip and Bronya be. I am Manti and Kasa Community Bank the boy. And be one of crank a sunny at the Bosnian Masabaji. Busting in your unity link, the transfer any appessing in a money 0501-290952. 0501-290952. What the adversity of branch, Manti and Kasa Limited. A new partner in the INA. I'm be a new baby. But more than I just jump on. I'm not cooking oil, yeah. And I'm still cooking oil, be anywhere. And I'm still cooking oil, be anywhere. But I'm the other two. Fried to a night, and I'm in a. I have fried to a salmon, I'm making. I be a menoka say. After fried to any beer, you save it. And I said, but more than I'm sunk a fried to such a name. I'm size now, baby. Now, said I would be feeling fried to a bottle. Oh no, and now the only bottle no cry. I'm not to be enough for good bottle. No, I had the any hygienic way. I'm not a brain. I had in this way, and your papa and a coffee. I'm a brain. I'm up for the fried to a cheap fruit. I'm the air jollof. The idea and why be a still na man for the yana. Ning in a fried to near the bayamo and switching cup of beer. Essence, so our brother born here, the pa. A band of cooking or some medinka gacho. A fright on. What do you use to water bottle? No, I did for gumusa, refill it. Refill my water. And so our brother born here, come and said it in a. Could be a ton sanimining in a. Yenes of a chick, quiet, and as you say. And Tuntum Pacho, I'm a police in a bar. Munyan chain. I a police here bar, Ponti. The Pavina. 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
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I'm on the end. And you're spraying your mouth, baby. You were 300 milligrams. And you were 400 milligrams, 600 milligrams. And it's 750 milligrams. Yeah. I'm paying up a day. I'm on the answer, but I'm going to spray you. I'm going to spray you. And then you're Bansa ne nigena kosopa e ba cho spray dem watch as madunum abamade ape be bia fa no abana be bia kosototi na be bia ntia so kama kama pa problem be ni ho wadi na engagement ana ope komade asumade Ope bracelet and earrings and Madia Dura Premier Jewelry Shop. Wedding now, you are now called Job Wedding. Are you the wedding friend? Are you the bride? Are you the bridesmaid? And I say, we are Bushion or Fawia Kunta. Then I wedding a Kwamba and Grand Farm. And only a more Benya show in our Fufrana. I saw you for 4 years, Kana. Madia Mani Yapa. Gianamana Fresh 0207. 44 35 00 02 07 44 35 00 and 0536 78 0369 0536 78 0369 When you behave, when you behave, you're my panny on you now. Won't say yes. I didn't know my papa or the best. Yes, you walk a Frank or Frefrobia. And I see your phone, Papa Fierce, your phone, which me to be online. And your phone, Quan Honyoma. 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A feet 2, 1.5 hospital, hospital, 2.5. 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And our 0245 316969. 0245 316969. 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How can we do fear? Money a belly, one motto, when? Aye, bear moth. New moth experience, shine your greatness. A bear moth, now me come from out. You go swag come from up. Instagram and that. And you're money. Now, fresh 0544. 335900 0544 335900 and 0544 35800. Okay, Shimben, I was celebrating. Oh, Fiana, are you partying in the house? And I refresh on Kakari.

0: 42 minutes after 5. And there's some shame, but so come here. So, I'm a minister for interior, member of parliament for Asukwa, Aswase constituency, honorable Mutaka Barak. So, watching go for immigrant, almost says to a screen, I'm crowned 1,000+. I won't be a crying soon now. Obis as someone a young chum. And then no much chicken crown, no much here, no much. Busy, I said Ghana Police Service forward traffic line. Who's almost says to scorn? Mama, dear chum, you know, they are coming immigration. So, if you see immigration for Kumasi, you must put him back on immigration for him. I don't know, I want the tax force. Anko main city traffic ni mwini anko chichi sanko fono. Eza anza dachi wonya bede. 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Baby ama tofu natu. 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Edi sponsors ni betuja. Investor Importation Ghana say and can't just say an electronic appliance and clothing company or Ghana Accra. Abeka, the Ben Church of Pentecost Central Assembly, Takuma, the Ben Gaza, Ojo Tio Respected Street Gono. Macho Eton, Yama Bebe, electrical appliance, Eton Bebe Nam, a free air condition, gas cookers, blenders, fridges, microwave, kettle. Body and to man the warehouse, yeah, the warehouse and Yuma won't be brina be on to Bomodia. Your warehouse got a crown to man quan. I am my oh, I bet me a bow. I won't cut that dear one penny for your age group. Yeah, I'm more baggage and I am more than shoe. And I invest in possession Ghana there. Oh, send a retail price in a brain to can't go China be. And come a BBO and new man in our home on 12 September. Wow, we'll be hosting a grand trade fair at Kumasi Culture Center and the Pachomo Rem Visa on the 12th September. If you are a panel soon, copain you may soon, and you know, and in Chia Culture Center, Nanko had name apart, Investor Importation Ghana for the Abba, and Kotobingo Guia so, and Philip or your wardrobe near the Engina, Madia Sober Buffet, and I say. And the float back from my uncle phone say yes. Universal Importation Ghana. And we are in a. She and my man on the side, what's up? 0500 165 933. 0500 165 933. And 0595 549 232. Hey, Patrick, Bibisa, Minister for Defense Interior. I say, Abomadia, Apame, a year, Amomo Celestis, Amomonia. I'm on for Quan Passuamba Ghana, ha. Titru among Muslims, Kamo, Yen, your man for Tania, dear. Won't be. Yem fasted a man viral, viral for semen can chow say. A banner say. Yem bombardia, Yem shay, nipper dear, pomo, vitamins near Iona, Yano. A mobus winning ya viral. A semen can chow say, you were a said drew viral on ma. Bring your son, Moja, come a kama, Moja, and I, if you want him go room. Why blood tony big class and you won't the engine you know be your floor and when you're holding on your bush and Dennis Atten drug and a bad patch of 48 hours one to work on a congo doctor and you know rapping on so if you hear Dennis Atten drugs for us way and a bad and so dear tiny well yeah what would you know say if you come here was saying uti yeah be a one pedi and you know a bit more what to any account because it will leave you nasa ya unini na we from kama kama. Na mienu na huwa ntowa kuhu physician on show. Kasipani ni Buachi Natural Health Center. Yes, Dr. Baha last week. Na nye hizi kura haba. 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and omo se sa traffic wona so na police for tagina a check roadworthy car person ya dia ebisi immigration e wo commercial apart from adjuma potent ben pa na immigration e wo ha ko ni bebi a mali 40 and go for boom, I pre. I'm one baby name, you bring him to Timoto. So, maybe it's a Santasi news site. Baby to say, I want to die by I'm complaining. So, I'm saying, I'm going to Timoto. So, no more, you're my it's a chrono don't do so. Pa, yeah, yeah, dang. Yet, now I'm behind. A busy as immigration, your task force. Not to bone room, not to bone room. Said about Colony Beach traffic, so says this car. Who called Kumasi Children's Park one. Omugweni mo bebre so bonzo immigration officer te kamu pick up twem omo ko adwuma ti omo te task force wo bi nsen ten officer ye na ye 0322083581 83582 ay bi amato funa tu ye o some few minutes and ye twa wadwen che nyina mboa as I said that che wo ne ba ye nyina na e be affect him anya ni pa ba kom kom kron kron gaso we ye NDC we ye MPP and to me I'm born of Bruno. Try me back there.
1: Me say so far pan crono omuti ofie kwazo. Man crans what do jama ofie kwazo.

0: Hello, good evening. 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Jose, what's a free? 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As I'm a tunga now, also, because of you, quite as within the same. Mr. Man, quiet you. 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
1: I'm going to go to the car. I'm going to go to the car.
0: And who would blame them immigration for?
1: Okay,
0: that's it. 0322 0835 81 83 582 83 583 Says a police for a woman with street on which you are going to come in. Immigration for an amount of crime. A woman. A big complaint, crime by your money, a pan, say. A damn crown of Muragana. Said a yamai crack to a day. So more co. Cote d'Ivoire, Cofanioma, and Omo Cotoga, Acofanioma. Hello, good evening. Omo Cotoga, Cofanioma, Brombebre, and San Omoorim. 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If you grab a banonium or the ninsen and eba, Eden Umutimurim, Eba Ghana, Ebersiska, yes, on bed, ma. Quaranibu out to me the boat to me the idea with Ocano, Buocana, or Corwaman is car. Ocona, no, the idea with no call.

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And my child Sasson and Mafichi come with I've been here at Gombia bitches. Each pharmacy shop, chemical shop, herbal shop, yeah. 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I mean, we're Bev, then, I mean, Hena. 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A minute. And Yako Tony Pedian, one, because it's the animal.

0: 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And can what's some more? And I feel. Help my brother! Help my brother! Takrad so. I will takrad the more. Watch what the attinue. I told Life Boy soap in me and Sana is away with a challenge in the moon. If I saw a poem within here, pa. A penny pop, pimping the bread on the shake media so. As I say, yeah, I chat the Anaka Kenya demo. Pom this in here. A ban a chatty or Life Boy hampers. Your fit neck is now pro watch at demo. See a carb of a sugra. A yard a year. Challenge the Musa, Obertoy Seminami and son. And Patroya on Nanti, and now Trumica, now sir, and now he has a size. And now fear Jumana and keep you fit and the Madia. Moody, eh? San Sam Bissa when the person we are no mine. And get bad pa. And to me, yeah, number in the mouth. Your WhatsApp, your TikTok. Hashtag Life Boy Life Small. But your Life Boy, your BUOY. Life Boy Live Small. And a hashtag Step Up Challenge. Hashtag Live More GH. And then, Tomomadia. Episode say week in the morning. I said, I watch in the morning. And I weekend the crowd. Come back soon after so you exercise. What can I say? Che, what can I say? What movie are you? And I have been out for the kitchen fix. Staircase been out for an hour. And I be out exercise. What can I do? What can I do? But I think so stay fresh and protected. My Life Boy. And the moment I found shame, you made him. I checked in the baby and I be and your campaign message, I can hear you. Modding, Modding, a step and take care of yourself. Apple watch winner, why in a bina? Chep a brain, I said, a brain, a dear mom. Modding, I saw by joining the challenge. I'm ready to show a canyon, I'm out here, Mamma can't get some. You made the other brow of Fibiana, you made the cassia, the brow of Fibiana, a few years old. Sign their brow. I am Maranatha Evangelical Ministry. I work Kumasi at Dumi. I bank GCB Bank. I want some na making. Apa rodeya. I feel the America Convention. I feel ready to start it. I buy na panon kroni fiasi. Na na pade no intimi angwa. I imbe no numa ba pounds me di asan yasan fiasi. Every 31st, covering 6 September, morning session 9, evening session 5:30. So far as Jasoisin as a Reverend Joseph Jima Asante. Apostle Dr. Emma Cobra Donko CACI. Bishop Dr. Elvis Kessie, Victory Bible Church International. Apostle Atakobna JB, House of Jacob Chapel. The number is 0244613460. 0241625421. I'm in for birthday soon. Come on, don't find the young coupon. Ready, I'll feel back. Happy birthday to you, the CEO, the director. And I said, Frankie's phone, our macro junction. There, all that. Thank you, Frankie's. Happy birthday. And he said, ensure our birthday in the way you go from my own boy, you know, by one more scout. Chance, oh, you'll be out to Munya Day. Doyasha, ma. Frankie's phone, macro junction. And you can see, happy birthday. Very handsome, man. Happy birthday, and come, I say, wow. Our Kepis glamour. Naga here, Union Junction here. What's up, Miss? Oh, he must say, what, Papa B? Say, could you say, bam? Today's your birthday. Any adjacent young upon the Afiba Quaka. Okay, peace, glamour, and Naga, Union Market. If you now phone with my phone, you know. see and wish you happy birthday. I am from a party when you may name Rabia. I'm going to show you more onions and him. I'm afraid the old one will find a car. See, can't come. Now, mom, the MD chat to me. I call newsroom. And I will host him. Me and Gasamia, men and him. Yes, ABA, Minia. ABA, Minia. And TAA, or Hinayre. 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
5: election
3: nimho that's one our party people themselves were also not energized I mean, meaning thing be war hall, Manasipo be war hall, Cassabia uncle to ye, no me again. Now, the other thing, as I saw it, was training. Because election, no, it be our one complexities. And election be our different. And the U training for 2012, Untime and Fanny said 2016 training.
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8: First and foremost, I want to thank the Almighty God for granting us this important day. As in line with the timetable of the Elections Committee, today was set for vetting of some aspirants, which the General Secretary position is part. But the critical question that was posed to me was, why am I seeking re-elections, considering the fact that we lost the elections in 2024? But I was very, very, very calm and also very direct and decisive in my response to the vetting committee. That we all know there's so many factors that went against us in 2024 elections. We're going against several odds, which has been that when every party comes into power, it takes 13 years before you're able to unseat that party. And therefore, that wind of change was against the New Patriotic Party. So therefore, there was no way whereby you go to election where 2 million of your supporters don't vote and you expect to win the elections. Certainly, if it affects the presidential elections, it also affects the parliamentary election. That's why we also lost many seats. But be asked me, the committee also agreed with me that if there's one individual who has held the party together in opposition, certainly has been the general secretary of our party.
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2: 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No, my film, and I'm penning for him, the Bobre City. Yes, then he said. Process no more chance in India. Kama, Ebeko Jojo. Now, on the 3rd of October in Kumasi, I will invite you again as my first day in office as a general secretary of this party. Said ye Tibiano, Medin Kunim, and Pipo, and here, MPP, no, said ye Tibiano, MPP in Kwani party, Obetumi, Abo development, Ahudo Ayan, Obehubai.
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4: 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So it is the case that the Director General of the Ghana Education Service would provide all the needed data directly to the controller and accountant general. And he is going to act based on that data. So the previous arrangement, which was for the teachers to provide the needed information to GES for oral transmission to the controller and accountant general, which was the bone of contention, no longer exists.
5: Right.
4: And for that we are grateful.
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1: 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Yet your mother to skill. 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A year by 80,000. If Nipa by 80,000, you know, Kakra idea, the car is a team, I am to me for one to skill. Yet the Omo, your memory supplementary payroll. After say, each year, September salary is near to your worker. After so, I check any be anywhere, other court district education office be a part of your phone. Yeah. 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
3: 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Or say the contract has already been awarded. It is a who award the contract and who do for no Giannu Baya, who call for no echo visiting for no echo. 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
5: 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Facebook WhatsApp we are or do you phone number to ja or do you say dean the to ja a jumo couple the to ja would be beer to ja oh yes Anna you become enticed you are enticing fosters to come to your 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
6: First, nanke Facebook no net so, but you see, no share all the social media platforms. 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
2: Oye social media executive or multimedia your friend Thomas Okatachi Jessica pa nene ena hotie no
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7: okay
0: 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there no cre go say the papa agent the namusa action wa ye Washington region no am obi mfa chuka chuka bia me twintwa na nem Justin Apartment was 2028 Ghana Fire ready so metro ba my MPP David Techimense no say me chiamu and Chasson Kokoma, Jenny Rose, one on a dear day, a buyer, no, no. Messages in the media, but 3322, no, near dear. It's Yabakoyanim. Na post in Ibi, add the name Quantu, one, and Wanda. I just say, what did you, Adish Yibi, and Yasem Ketua. 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
11: 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Now, America claiming that some ranches in your bay. America almost can't fail you. The digits are almost a chassia of a day bottle. Marcon or woman, Wagani, and your different of the friend of Shatar. Now, a police folk who should prepare the beer or it is a sense of beer, the room sample for a moment in our own day, American police. The ambassador, no aggression on some sort of purchase sample for Homo police. Manena police, they use so professional way. They can't see them as them because some are dangerous.
10: Na nekrakra mu na ene asante mantem ya police commander otwaso ede anohoba kwa made hye wa asante mantem kaka no kumase ase sese ye da ye nda esa nsa police fo no omani abre pa na akwamfo arwfo se omoma ye na omunso wombesu amoso ku ekwche ne pa sa de beya abanfo sem bia ekoso ewo asante mantem ahin kumase no womo etimi etuase ede so nkonim
11: Yeah, you are IGP. I said, oh man, a special team. They're kind of hot man. You did do my own message. I do my DA, I'm a police. I do not know a Kenya in the home. I show you here or what's antenna. No, but say, the double my home buying, the double my Duma home buying, the double my jet. I'll be a home buying. And tomorrow, come on, come on, yeah.
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12: we will never establish a special court for drugs with the help of the chief justice and now the narcotics control commission is given power to prosecute their cases instead of before now being done by the attorney general's office so please your future is ahead of you Our hope and prayer with all that we are doing with your parents here, teachers here, is that each and every one of you will grow to be better than us, but you can never get to where we are or get better than us if you go into bad company.
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2: About Frabaye di Pabrania, Nefri from your Bayer friend, Mofrabrim. 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
9: Bram, patro me da brain out and over to me.
10: Hey, en kane no na na ye pray da bre wo banko. 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

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Retired Senior Lecturer. SMS, KNWC, Consultant, Ophthalmic Surgeon, Eye Felt Consult, Ahensan Kumase. 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
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I'm watching on Akusi no Dubrim. No, the office of Matuan is St. Martin's, the Port, Kalika Swamu Atunsu High School Junction. Obeka Copen of Crabo at Matra, dear, I see yet, or Sabbath Transiam Nechisica, sir. 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And I saw River Twasso, Ewo St. Martin's, the Port, Kalika Swamu Atunsu High School Junction. 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

0: Okay, I was going for a moment in our dream of Martin Sinsha 104.5 FM Sunye. I yet the full front so I'm a minimum being new, sir, and ne. Be here, Hodru. If you ask me, say, you're dear, and I say my banana, not the papa, dear, you'll be fear, you know, sir, and say, will be fear, it is, and that content here, banana, not the pa, na, a moire, who ye. I remember most of my dear, Munukumba, appear could be Matanase. 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
0: Agofiao.
1: Hello. 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
0: Yo, you into where?
1: I'm ready. Football, yeah, man. I try to come out to give. Nah, asking you, you see, Juma. Nah, maybe you see a carpenter, Juma. Team, maybe you call Juma Friday, Saturday, Sunday. I must have my iska. You keep on Monday, no? You know she. I'm a carpenter, so. Master, let me see my Jimona Niska. It's my question. In Kiki from Unitino, it took me master Suma said, I'm a Frenchman, I'm serious. Niska didn't remember on my Korean name, I'm Zoo. A grand number two. My friend, I didn't mean to be. It's my uncle, dear Emma. One in two is someone who master Sun Zenka. Master, I'm a seven or I'm a master in your bar. It's your master, I can't know. It's and David has the one. I'm not seeing the same thing. Yeah, Mama, I'm not seeing the same thing. And I'm not what is up here again, Pamona? What do you want to say? And yes, I didn't find my friend. You have a meeting.
0: Okay, yes, you're that's it. I go for you. Minion, now, hey, enough. Mammy. Mami Maju.
2: Owa.
0: Mami.
2: What to say?
0: Nyami aduma wo.
2: Your money is money up to you.
0: Yeah, that's it. That's it. Amen. Amen.
2: Hey, open your step.
0: Mami.
2: Bye
0: bye. Bye. I go for you. I go for
2: you.
0: Mindy, now, eh?
2: No, I can't tell you that after I
0: quit. You. At your man, sir?
2: Papa.
0: Now, what is that?
2: You can't find your much. I'm not sure.
0: Mukron, one of your baby, a frog bomb, so.
2: If I try.
0: Okay. May we hold my India?
2: Aye.
0: And if you just what?
2: If I try, baby.
0: Okay. Mate.
2: Now, Baba, I remember not to ask for
0: home. Producer, I just offer my number, my wife, Miss Row. Eti minya ona mba na me ba me fro.
2: Matemata.
0: Okay. 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
2: Yo rata. 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O di WhatsApp be fia so we do. E wa de na me se ni se. Di me di e na wa fa to ho so. O ko so a me wa ho de. 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O boy and pa, and she has your bump by your pa, and I never mamma or drink. Then you power no more honour, dear. watching a young man who could drag me, and he shall be.
0: Okay, amen. Amen, mammy, the chairman, you know. I go for you.
1: I'm in fear, Mr. Fear.
0: Hey, Kantinka.
1: Yeah.
0: What's your can and Kakum Kadikan on your
1: brain? As I
0: say.
1: And Tafuni in Abra,
0: the Judy Ruff,
1: the door drag, great Johnson.
0: Why?
1: Let's all become a clue with the end here, and a friend and name Kawai.
0: Okay, so
1: what is the Tamuni of Fijafi?
0: I know what can.
1: And Kawai, you want to be any one meaning me?
0: I had to Uka, me crabby if you send come for crabby. Maybe a few minutes.
1: I do call for a minute, Uncle.
0: Matty.
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0: 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Aye, made us a power offer. I sent a guy. Oh, okay.
3: Look, also, I said, caught a new one.
0: Aye.
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0: Okay.
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5: 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Who be him or bring points as here. 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
7: 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And to what then, why you look a crack?
8: What
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8: you move?
7: Nano be glad here. I said, the whole day, we have a crown more. A bass uncle for me said, no motion. And I'm going to be, and I'm Missy, and I'm a post my posso. Say, be beside Cosua, or be seen from fine.
8: Was I made a much 84 maybe if you are wedding could be obiati and kayati and ni enumeria den chasho komano I said the bedroom rese ya wonya or train and wo pepa edit your fate to me party clinic cause ya wonipa and edema yetifo na ye kan sa no what am I sure same free baby a odi free ban when I na scientific proof bi an hye dan ye dey eni achiri I say weda no ye
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7: As we want to fit.
8: I want to fit. And yes, I want to cross the BM cast and say, a great diagnosis is a half kill. Who are the crop pots here? They are your neighbor. And when they say, whoa. Now, one want to cry, I hear why you're trying to rule. It's in a tembiano.
7: And I am first came from one team at Toddru.
8: Derby. And you buy your 2 year bush, your reno, and then I hear Arias, you know. And you say, I'm a cassa, and I say, you're a year old. Yen nim dia before say dia drobe council was awaba je adro kokonom o time and our review time so as abra no draw review time na be show no 2 weeks and as 3 weeks 1 month no adro ne dem on yenim up to 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
7: mo fu ani hwe ho ma
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7: I am tell him San Cofoni. Me tell him be.
8: So, what you join to me, Nancy?
7: But so bad bed diagnosis of fate. You been what the chrono?
8: Yeah, yeah, yeah, yeah, yeah, yeah, yeah, yeah, yeah,
7: yeah, yeah, yeah, yeah, yeah, yeah,
8: yeah, yeah, yeah, yeah, yeah, yeah, yeah, yeah, yeah, yeah, yeah, yeah, yeah, yeah, yeah, yeah, yeah, yeah, yeah, yeah, yeah, yeah, yeah, yeah, the shadow corona we be on said the car gout and say we be okra na I swear your friend is onum e dey obetima so ya no pa no anum sa chetin so no ba ko pe
7: obi kra no mbimpo
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7: so ya
8: 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No person the NSAC. And your corona, and I say, you know, now revive, you know. And when you know, buffet to me, particularly in the car, I say, I'm a moon, you know, and I say, I'm sure I'm a beer, come on. You're on your side, the lifestyle modification, as I say, I can't go. Because the American risk factors, you will go on more to me, shut up, or to a dress, or person,
7: yeah,
8: Cassie. Cassiano suits me, they are trying to say,
7: but I'm in load.
8: Oh, my, I'm sending them, because I'm risk factors, no, basically, can't go. It took a third random so person or Yakasano. Cassiano so a risk factor to arthritis.
7: Okay.
8: It's then also a catcher or say a catcher or say I maintain no body weight. Yes, it's a skaka.
7: Okay.
8: So it's who they would see me, one person or person, yeah, where your friends say, what you bring mobile one, a con, I have stiff, stiff, I
7: have barrier.
8: Or better, no crown, I just watch your body.
7: And I'll be quite so solity. And I was on a body.
8: I saw the buffet to me, particularly when you won't feed you. It's a moon every year.
7: Yeah.
8: Say ye fish you are your ward therapist na kaso wa obemasa je o kama oba masa ajo kama ye wo machines wi a ye sadu ba kwa kwa jinam na ti se bia wo nan na ye titiriti no anase wo kotodwe na ye wo ya no anase wo sane afemfem wo no ye do she fidie ni ma fidie sa vibrate wi pedwe nim sa kwa kwa hu bia e do jina so no ayira de
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9: It is said the Edica can fate homeopathic clinic, maybe be a wobia, bra. The fire Arabia Abeni Pedrian. As a matter of fact, Sabre won't Yare any panity because a new ma, a yen de biadano, and noa any day a deba. We be a cast a beer, my sister, my lifetime, and answer my sister, baby, I'm a tear, Nancy so, be a beer any ho as us, he saw a bit me a cotton, the Becas a ho de a de any ho. Be a beer, bet now as us, he's to be a. And now we are day out, be diddy, we are day out, benums you, we are day out, be home from a. O drama in our cost of Codigano, a while will be a Codigia, and when it is so long as you don't have your own market in your room. Ah, when you are for a tremor bear, when you say no, they want for chemicals in the dear. Mesro, Brafate Homeopathic Clinic, near show. Ya bedroom a bread beer, Yentaho, Emma, a rear end of Korea, and Sana, ya Koswak, Abnane, did not to come, me who be cratcher, is over who say, emergency Biana, any accident, a one in a million. 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
9: 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Do there been any public few crowns in Nakusi? Mofanemra Fate Homeopathic Clinic.
10: Come on,
9: Namaji, I am sure, and Famano. Yeah, I want to send you, so Moje Bre, Namuti, and our offer was a you know, a number 0244 and support WhatsApp.
10: WhatsApp, okay.
9: And to be a person send the audios, videos, we're trying to be editor. May you who said the situation in the city and Cassa,
10: yeah.
9: But so your audio now Cassa now to me church
10: and the Hawa.
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0: 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Nyamiche Jansen, Kata Hotel Kwanzudu, Niachre, Wetaras and Pacho, Bia Utieme, Nebia, you may be the Ukupi or say ya cra, Sunyai, Techima, Baby, and he said, we also Takwa Takra de to make up more than furniture. Kojaya Sapum Den Quatentinia Hofre. 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Mr. Baby also do any chair, Pesca, Kumasi G runabout, Bant Mamed Labachope, a Hoya Bed Body Treatment Center. See if any pediacis in the pediacin, you have from here no more, a bit of Bobosi. A sign a best attractive treatment center of the year. So what was your year? Who could to drink the cabum or cartridges now? Are we into one antenna? Could to join what tea pa? Oba Pesca be sounding enough for at the amount. And assign a best alternative medicine practitioner of the year. A bear for consul for society with vitamins and minerals. Bra peske be sounding enough for at the amount. O organs no how bum work my idea, brebum, your dear, romu, your dear, to tubica, and bra peske, and trinchel on us a cry. If any cutani pediano, a kuma boatia and dika crebian or brain out teso, Oba peske, your behavior, your own video, scientific machines, or vitamins and minerals, and even the amount your health expert, monsieur, and dear, Fasano, Dr. Monzo, Cogin, TTF for United States of America.
1: Yeah.
0: Anti. Unze US there we are the one who be any chair. So that's it. Indi Brapeske, Dr. Mwase, G runabout Bantma, Medla Bachrope, Kumia de Bia Flo Brebum, we are the Obrebon, I can see Ukra Bahon, Sadia Bahon, when near a corner, can any friend John this?
1: Sayel, when you said it, I said
0: it. Moses Obrebon and problem.
1: When you know I said it, Yari Bissi, a Prabuda.
0: Aha. So I'm saying, Bissin, yes, a dear,
1: a chin, white, and also
0: very good. Yellow.
1: No, I'm not
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0: 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Divra Pesca, Doctor Moa, Bremen, a hard bag with the bunny and no Jim Brand, your BCC, and quite a dictate. The pitch of Juice of Mohawina, or by Doctor Moa, say a Kumasi G, Bantma, Medlabacho pair, or Bremen Mohawina, BCC, come a comma, and the amount. Yellow, we are see the baby, Sentiman Kaira and Jess and Yahoo, stroke the Shiwa, Ninia Kikawina, Oba Pesca, Biddy Hujma, the amount. Yo, Kumasi G, run about Bantma. Medlaba Chopper, we patch your genome by the phrase is here.
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5: Who is the greatest of all time in football?
6: Shovel in red, and it goes towards.
7: Do not say!
8: That's no goal before. What five champions league. You want to know?
9: I be the real goat.
8: Sam,
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8: My life is a goat.
5: Angel Law.
10: Ghana Jollof has no co-equal.
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12: Brother shit. You two the lie, eh? Now they same stew when they use cook the rice and then they go put them for top.
5: In music.
13: Are you with you? Forget everybody, yeah?
14: My guy.
13: But your papa ninja, you put some respect on the goat.
14: And the goat, the only goat I know lives in Tema.
13: Every year, we they give to you back. Back, back, back, back, back.
5: So who is the goat? Though we may disagree on who the GOAT is in football, music and jollof, Alumobitis always brings us together. Alumobitis, authentically African. 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
4: bemu
5: bemu diabetes bemu diabetes bemu diabetes
6: mo pia say engagement and now wedding
5: bemu diabetes
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5: bemu diabetes
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4: 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Make we bet. 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This advert has been approved by the Gaming Commission of Ghana.

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1: bring with the bitches.
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1: Bring with the bitches.
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1: Bring with the bitches.
0: Party near Punto Bia.
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3: 40 years.
5: Oh, 40 years. Pepe. What are you going to do with him?
6: Yeah, che.
5: Okay.
6: Me wale no 82.
5: 1982.
6: Uh-huh.
5: And what are the designs now?
6: Me wale no nafe jashishie no.
5: So we were 83.
6: We nyeba peni wo.
5: Ah, yo.
6: Peni na chiribani.
5: Yeah, infancy. Na kama sasa mde compare ni mbe bihia di. Ti 83 na wo ba kono.
6: Peni no.
5: Wewu.
6: Wanu wo.
5: Ah, eh, obengui. Wanu e.
6: Wanu wa mabi.
5: Oso ma. Wanu mensa.
6: Oh, wanu de wanu mensa.
5: Okay. Wosu suwe wanyamfisi.
3: They were 35 years.
5: Now they were tell you, 26. We were never paying in the epe. Okay. A dear partner, I don't know many in Abbey Pifia.
6: Bachel. The idea of a piano say, me my meanu, penini, kituani, and son,
5: not 26 in Sunumbi.
6: There be one day one come.
5: Okay.
6: And sonum, na penny. So, once I walk runky to him, Womu Chabe.
5: More here.
6: You were doing quite a cheer.
5: Okay.
6: And he Womu Chabe, one
5: woman in nature.
6: There be
5: a month for a person or moko.
6: And when a dear, when one way a juma.
5: Okay. Now, when's where?
6: When a dear, why a queer juma?
5: Ah, oh, yeah, dear juma.
3: But so may excavator crater.
5: Okay. And now, Mr. Fortin's where? Oh, yeah, juma.
3: Queer
5: juma. Who names our hofe? Who names our hofe? Why who names our hofe? Eh?
3: Batch.
5: Casaguadin.
3: Batchine.
5: Why wouldn't you join with this on hofe?
3: Batchine.
5: Yes, me, why you must use a pan and yama hofe beer. Ah! Man, I'm winning. Emsa be a mumuhun on Timu Valumo. Baby, I'm more than Casamu Valumo, say, ye hofe. But, man, ye.
6: Auntie and son of dear. 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
6: No, Charlie.
5: As you say, what you ultra?
6: Say, well, no, Miss Sunny dear,
5: won't
6: Charlie, but one woman, Sunny dear, near, or with Chassa, Bill Howe, that will be my band playing.
5: A who banan?
6: Ah,
5: a who banan?
6: Eh,
5: oh, sir.
6: And to buy one woman, son,
5: or no, dear, won't Charlie,
6: Debbie. Tin Sunny dear.
5: Now, oh, papa, we.
6: One papa from.
5: When a papa was in?
6: Menin, no. Yeah, we do me answer.
5: Okay.
6: And nine film na kankun.
5: Okay.
6: Na
5: 13, yeah.
6: Uh-huh. And tea quit away
5: so. Wow, 13 so still an offer.
6: On
5: Kwan and wow 13.
6: Aye, patch aye.
5: You know why are you? Why are you? Who offense so still?
6: Mm-hmm.
5: Wangas I won't visit.
6: Me
5: just won't kite.
6: I won't say ya time no
5: more. One more warrant and kitty.
6: Aha, yeah, one more more a date.
5: Ah, you.
6: But me sure. Dear me do ye, and son of me woo ye, 1 year 40 years a day, me make a cackle 60.
5: Oh, okay. But still, I won't fool. What for you know?
6: Aye.
5: How are you?
6: Yum, Tim.
5: With Timon Quan.
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5: I was your Facebook in share 104.5 where dia mrofo pa
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5: ana
8: it settled
5: yeah
8: But there's a problem identified. It's half solved.
5: Yes.
8: So my inquiry ready. Any man men can no come and
5: Oh, how about that?
8: Already settled.
5: Good. Agombia.
8: What am I feeling?
5: Hey. Hey.
8: Happy am I feel?
5: Miss Matthew. Say say a man who moye uya katasho no. We must start to jai say suban bone no.
8: Sure.
5: After taking Agombia capsules.
8: Bra.
5: And we see me no be si agan.
8: Bra.
5: We nyina feeling.
8: Bra.
5: Hey.
8: Sir, medical culture say, let's place value on ourselves.
5: Oh, yes.
8: Now you are better.
5: Yes, yes.
8: We are solving problems, meeting need, and answering questions.
5: Yes.
8: Asa, you are solving problems, meeting need, and answer questions.
5: Yeah.
8: It was a meba, minkura pepa. 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
5: necessary order
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9: Mi sisi bi 0244 0244 94 94 65 65 25. 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
0: I tell you, qua, now do trouble and call say.
3: Me say, poison power, no, no, what you want now.
0: I'm poisoning you now.
3: What would you go, sir, Nipocro, corner your sa, no, the poison your
0: goom.
3: Poison, I want no, no, what you want.
2: I guess I'm
3: good to
0: one. Now, sir, what you crack, eh? Temperature at the human, need your swatty. 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What you boom? Or sorry, no, my dear, you better talk.
2: Then she will be a free.
0: Okay.
2: A quapa no coffee person says, I'll boost some way. A free name, I'm in my bush him, and Bramis and if I'm the papa side, then come and come.
0: And to what here, okay? Was your favor?
3: Was offering own papa bush him.
0: Okay.
2: Where did you see a young white woman? Yeah, you flew almost so. Yes, I'm best say I'm a bekanchi for Nina.
3: Missy,
0: is that kind of past six new few? Oh, when you answer some office
3: here, Memanaka, woman, me and son, I worry. And tea, Memanaka and nine.
0: Tell
3: me, Memanay and son, and mammy. You
0: said nine of you,
3: nine,
0: and my mind is what's about Kusha. Then about when you need to worry, I say,
3: I'm Paja.
0: Woman, you answer one for Kuya.
3: I won't go, ma.
0: I'm off a chair with
3: say,
0: ah, man, who fetching, see me, boy. Okay, near dear, what we assess, no, Miss Sinus, you remember.
3: Selfing a robber called SS.
0: I'm a Sinus, you are.
3: Patcha, you.
0: Says you out here, say.
3: Meteor, say, pa.
0: Macato.
3: Mat.
0: The banner on your 26 years, and I'm the man.
3: Patcha, my life. So, Elfin, no one year 16.
0: Ah! To manage 10. The winner, I'm a member of Ottenel. I'm a member of Ottenel. Okay.
3: You see. Angola we atia wo matiti ni sese kura de sema ye nipa mpe wo ma wo
0: wo wa wo 13 as we have any ready
3: atia so hwe se
0: 13 be ma ba ko
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3: Nanti, Nanti,
0: Prof, I beg your phone and transfer out the 21 after you who acquired the umber for so. Was a wanting on by.
2: Where did Yamaya do much now from Mumlaho? Nay, and young word to my young one, my mini sardine in flu almost so. And yes, I dare almost say.
0: Now, are you almost same pony? And I as almost swim that damn with the any of any dear. A crony swanna.
3: Oh, crony, sir, Elson.
0: Chichiwara one.
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0: okay. 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I saw me sit on two sorry, and I worry. Okay, that's it. It's the for Prophet Dr. Joseph Mensah. What you have to say, you couldn't do the idea, don't be too
3: much.
0: Oh, sorry, tonight I couldn't only on in channel. Isra 104.5 FM, Sunia Busuna, or the Annie Silver Facebook, Isra 104.5. 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
0: Da bi. And you have your seminar, no can have me no can say. It's all don't bought a foot to folk will be.
4: Oko will be any.
0: I get me, what's your foot to annoy? Maybe you know heaven, because maybe never be a candidate. But I may didn't say, yet the San Church and two fool. No, and you're bound also. They say, what to say, I didn't name for no monomono. abra botenia onku wura sa de wemu e wom se bibi ha ode na nso so e to so ba ko mienu miensa wani beti aba ho so ha akwasi fro
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4: he? 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
1: Very good. About time.
0: Ever be ordered to cry and come with the demon to be dinner and
1: talk about time. It's so or done with you mean now.
0: What would that thing? I wasn't good. Did the patch?
1: When we are none of nature and man into my and mamma would do no work. I'm a mamma and my own be my own to money be and a young nature. My own money. Oh, do well, should yet. Yes, I shall for do me.
0: What about what?
1: What's that about what? Do me and sa mami told me what that went to me na I drink it to papa I drink with you it to you with your bad mama who told me to see it to papa who you know I don't fe
0: when I saw my mami
1: very good it gets a good time if you are my mate like I said me and my mate like I said me and my mate eti ese musumu hunu se hunu ofia
0: totoa kwan yie
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4: Yeah, that's it. Oh, you said na prof, prof kana. 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
4: Still.
1: Oh,
0: that's all.
4: Oh, that's why I am just sharing my mind before we see.
1: Come on, let me go.
4: Two visa, mama, I mean Tiasia.
0: Okay,
4: mama, I mean you be bad, Beshamo. 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Do you
0: know? I was
4: saying, mama, the giant.
0: So, mama, when Tiasia and Koma were the rhythm.
4: What Tiasia?
0: Oh, oh, oh, on the Beshamo.
4: Hmm. 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I'm not your mother. 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So, you say. I'm not your mom, but sometimes, I'm your mom. 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
5: My telephone number is
0: 055
5: and that's
0: 055 44 77 79 39 39 05 41 05 41 40 40 39 39 39 39 39 39 39 39 39 39 39 39 39 39 39 39 39 39 39 39 39 39 39 39 39 39 39 39 39 39 39 39 39 39 39 39 39 39 39 39 39 39 39 39 39 39 39 39 39 39 39 39 39 39 39 39 39 39 39 39 39 39 39 39 39 39 39 39 39 39 39 39 39 39 39 39 39 39 39 39 39 39 39 39 39 39 39 39 39 39 39 39 39 39 39 39 39 39 39 39 39 39 39 39 39 39 39 39 39 39 39 39 39 39 39 39 39 39 39 39 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
0: 055 44 77 9 59
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2: firi ho. What do you know, my name is to Jennifer?
0: I
2: don't see anybody already.
0: Baby, I don't see a hopper, Bema. I don't see a big gummy swan.
6: Mamma, I'm pumped to say. I prefer to save men, I'm actually feeling. A baby, do you crime? Oh, yeah, bear how many months in it?
7: A cobweb
6: was soon in his. Oba me ya de otu adro so. Me pese otwa ho fo nyi kakra se ne na yale ne ye wonu pese o ka ne kakra. 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
7: 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As soon as you know, not Yalen or Quan and their costro, name a brassy baby, obey me a flu. And so I'm willing to crumble now a doctor for a moon yancy as I send the panamon tono, and may brass on their remi. She said, what blame for the milk or map in me a blue one crying, monoswat to us, and no cancer no more tears in which we hear me. See, I didn't bear fee, said the Yalen, it's here, no sun, it's here, menion sock, meet me in quartalet. My phone is and yet I see it. My nursing now so up in the pigger. It didn't buy me almost a diabo. Let me say, mean the meme in Pentacock, minum to cockle, mean quay will be. Will be to my dear crown out to ya, may your shin at dinner. Will be cobble with the auntie, me the minute to say, ye diabo, be brave, be Samia, and me say, and this are all mammy, no question, be some say, oh dear, ye moon be bitter, and as you see, or ye are well tin ya grab by and cockle. See, the number of 4 months now, then near my brother, and I couldn't get the phone. And I was about to say, catch any star. My tits off for being kind of her say. And I was saying, he knows it. Sit yourself, Mansa, perfect yourself, Mansa. It's me, Brown, and also to send me on your idea, Nisa. It's he, or you're not a catcher, nor seen a memoska. Now, what they are called. See, oh, mammy, me banniska. Far drop in my between chinia, finny, who are a suffering, been or suffering, Pacron. In Pacon Manda Nationally. May Banami or Missy Frican who was school when I ever. The band could tell me to see a faran.
6: Ah, Mekai.
7: Okitami, me passion lechi. 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May do baby, I got our meat to meet Semet Metra, this or bam me, and what time. At the Metra, Kakara Crasan, the bedroom, me who damn me, me who you have to send me soon there, me who a half cry me who a cry me fast soa.
6: Bedroom,
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0: 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Yeah, man, I'm not dancing here touching. As we be to face, I'll be wampa.
2: Ah, I say.
0: We be quiet in no mammy, the hotel field.
2: Mammy, we, your son, your lemon, no one cassa.
0: A genie, some
2: ah, none money in any so be.
0: Yeah, the crown sending crowning in any day or tree, cartridge, cartridge can.
2: We saw the fire and it's in a prayer camp near Mohiri Baba. I catch us a dao be wounded a soft for back at us and found hospital. Hospital soon near Mochin in ye. A honour boom said the prophet Dr. Joseph Mensa
0: better. Nay, nay, no cre,
2: 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Ya lea ben a how. Obese media near diabetes, prophet media near diabetes, and I'm a media near pressure. Obu or crown out where banum punu, and you would be an examke can ye betcher. 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
1: 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O Babu, I need you in the tubes, no, and see you. 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
1: 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And I used to be ye. Yankopo Beshen, when Munyam selling your fear draw crowns and a wow. 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
0: Wonder not
1: to be nurturing jam. 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
0: who know I affect? I don't mean
1: won't to me.
0: Over so you answer.
1: Oh, you knew you answer.
0: Could do Sarah?
1: Could do Sarah? Ye dad dao, my catcher say Funpo, ya dada, or Monen yao.
0: Number is
1: 055
0: 4779
1: 0541
0: 0541
1: 40 40 39 39 39.
0: Okay, you know,
1: I dance and crowd the man mobile.
0: Okay,
1: me jaw about bad
0: dance.
1: Me bo pa pa pa pa dance you go me
0: swono.
1: Me
0: say
1: you
0: are man ni bo ha. Omo ye krawa. Oh sir.
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1: 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When tin America tell say two America china bra santase anyine won me metena se 101 ye sim kunya.
0: Yeah.
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0: crada
1: agro ne from family normal no me de tuja la sa wa na ma swale. Me telephone number is
0: 0541 0541 40 40 39 39 39 0541 0541 40 40 39 39 39 0541 0541 40 40 39 39 39 39 39 39 39 39 39 39 39 39 39 39 39 39 39 39 39 39 39 39 39 39 39 39 39 39 39 39 39 39 39 39 39 39 39 39 39 39 39 39 39 39 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

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Bye bye.

All right, it's your 1045 FM. Ebra so said the Joshua Wajuma Diana so at me at the Brewo. Last Monday of the month. Namia Doom, the Bushumi Air Quality to a Chinano. 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

0: 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Undiluted gospel. And this day, she may say Insha FM. Next week, Papa, any multimedia, Insha FM, baby. And Juma did say, was so pare 15 years. The baby said, was so default, just one going police in Nasuja. Because I've been ranked, they're crying and go. And police in the pain that comes like a IDP, crying and go. And so you may do by the encore retirement in the one we are doing a quench after Quena Domine Air Castles. I can see the dance I never checked. Leo Giddy Brown Quenam, you already present our Hano. Because I made Papa and one dance a moment bear 3 hours. The Medimania, the quack crab by Crasamba bombing. I'm a Napa Penny, I'm young, found a swan, Jimmy, and come whoop. Therefore, you never did answer. Now, that's it, the meeting, my car. I was Janam Bani Beam and Sana at Twasso, Janam Bani Beam and Sana at Twasso, 0536501101. Only for Sabrino, and that's the cost so any a cost already soon as I saw them on. And as I bring it, you have a bomb with tea, no, the Uncle Pon, Papa, Uncle Pon, Namu, so all ye, I know some patrol cry. Sanis is here. It's a Sergeant and Bunny Beam 0536501101. 0536501101. Now, do for and to check and Abra, Utie, the Ecoso, and the Uncle Papa is so aye. Let's see, Papa, any more timidity and show for baby. Adi Juma di sa was so pare 15 years. The baby sa was so di for just one go police in Nasuja niya. Because I've been ranked be kwa nuku wu. The police in the pay that comes like a IDP kwa nkwa chum. 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
1: simple.
0: For the new phone, yeah. You come up with that. Stage,
1: oh, for the baddest and crotty.
0: Who drove with that? Yeah. Obianim. You should have full of the chili chili chili. I'm glad to be so on your coat. I will see so no sooner now for coat. 13 miles, baby. I could just get you. On the way, I'll be coming up another one.
1: Come be.
0: Almost could just get through. I won't say, baby, sister, bitch, I get here. Or to idea, I was sent up a market. Or done a bibin nam ni mujam.
1: I tell Mwagun, sir.
0: Tell Mwagun, sir. A brand TV called down hospital. Was suffering a book. And 20 doctor for the sensei, the mudi. Munimin, I mean, could I mean, co. No more sensei, I can't. Or no, baby, I will back. What is my man? Me was the carry the bank way. Me will wait, me will send me whoa. For him, a banner. Now, here can I say no? This will be Pimu D for this one. Na me kura me de e bo so me peni. 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
1: Ba ba o de ya na na me dwin ho. 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
0: Mhm.
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1: I don't know, just so bad ten.
0: Me do so bad 16 temple. 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And so be a bit makubia the whole day. And so cry one bottle crop of a mintimino. My occasion is a man from a name and a mean show. I'm a come China, I'll be a car tape near Gufian. I feel maybe do we. I didn't hear me. Mamma's coming when you come up. Yet he came and I catch him, sir. Brown, I didn't know no. Spirit na yeah, was an omsum kuno. Waba minchino. Omo ma beam. To the stairs, Oma ma beam mama. What them call restaurant could trade the record. In fact, what do you for Joshua?
1: Seriously.
0: What do you for Joshua? Namiacha na dear. Na ye can see this or do any be who?
1: Well, only I was set on your poma minya sponsorship na program na air strong. We are very reduced on my top 3 hours.
0: No, Jeremusa.
1: I have a sooner. Sponsorship bananas will be a 20. The two who are Obiambra.
0: Obiambra.
1: Ah, like I don't know about
0: Obiambra. Obiambra.
1: I'm not for a little fear, but I'm going to come to an amount. And see, a healing ministry, so I was so near. Obi was so asim. I'm what? Most of the times, all my yarn and much room.
0: Look here.
1: This is a ukra sad, no way you'll be on so asim. Baby, like a crap.
0: Look here. My yano assemblyman, Konongo area, who
1: yes,
0: be
1: assemblyman.
0: Honestly, ne. 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Dia e ha obi ade ba na ogina wo se na de wani. Anyone son, now their TB. Now we are papa and where the home come on. Now she did out to be an assono. Now me a year for you so at me at the amount. Papa, I'll tell you that I seminal cannot fee. We for direction on the numbers and into Janafi. Nay, and to us.
1: Yeah, Brown, I'll tell you, Brown, I'll tell you the business, sir. Obi or why not? My area chair, so it's money be a hand chair.
0: Okay.
1: The baby about them, the baby are literary. A few of me people who are new.
0: Okay.
1: Since we send me help, we share. If ye, in ye, ye, no me de be share. So, obisa obekun, be asa the same. Maybe the drug question we tete tete. So, since we send my hood only na, no, no, no. Actually, na, ye de ba, onyami de for Joshua na so.
0: Okay.
1: Na ya ye mojima ama efrina me maso. Ye cha kwanu achuma yabe. 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Na obesi wo yabe. Block factory and that's a Yabi cemetery. A cemetery and a lot of quine was here and a lot of quine home. Catch the amazing and may quite Yabi and I miss see what a sea yet. A sea yet or a lot of quine do see a bus on something because containers are lining up. Cobalt container more phone BM and S O code D for Joshua. So there were containers nature were being comes in any fan.
0: Okay.
1: Shannon, so I saw it and they are painting blue and white. Enye pata yenge
0: okay
1: eh aso na ya bo they are painting the blue and the white entin a chna banada a chna ebe hu
0: be hu
1: na brown can second chronicles 29 na message we are trying to cast na ewura ehima nim
0: all right yen kan
1: second chronicles 20 verse 1 or say it if it's someone say atampo babe 2 sa Verson was not a bar set and which no more before I'm on four more on four no more binum ah waka one honor by Yehoshaphat so sell one no Rebecca. Verse 2 now I see now I catch there Yehoshaphat said a dumb can see be free for no a jack free a dumb rebound was so not sure
0: okay
1: or has Santa ma ah any engedi. Now you suffer through in the brown a year what a dumb can see be a to send the password uhia abasa can see
0: okay
1: when I seen clone me and son to share Joseph at just one in the back
0: home
1: and the obit him this year a dumb at wash and so
0: I'm
1: going yeah yeah yeah yeah yeah can see Doctor send the kidney. Say the Timothy, by him, but Thomas.
0: Thomas.
1: Doctor send the kidney.
0: How to me tell them boga?
1: I'm so boo, but don't buy and I don't can see she ang was like a seer.
0: Ah.
1: At the Acosifia Mabusia. And to Ut Simia, and I do beat him, I don't can see beat to us and so.
0: Yes.
1: Or that D5.
0: Okay.
1: Or that red. And so, Doctor Nairno. Say, Dominic, the panion to mean the woo. And the Bible said, "I don't want to share Judah for so now Joseph at the deal, my name is Yahweh." verse was na Yosafat surui
0: surui
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2: 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Some program number, sir, and no can have a near Bonsani at Wasso. I will be here with who said, Ribi Hanna, but one of them. And Timmy, I didn't know my answer here, your sub program now, and then your senses to be
0: okay.
2: Number is 053-650-1101 Baby after baby, I'll pass a full line. I saw Yabi. Obesee ever Yabi in Sium Yabi in Sium Usia. Ma, maybe Elton be a decision of Kubisan, so Costa for Joshua. I saw Lifiana, Fremena Mano, na Menara too. Offer Boasino and the Bias don't call Fay and was a crop on a Santa Bacquia. When I'm best was Star Johnson of a car. The opposite the pastoral about pastoral of a taxi also call Yabi. We'll be see our Yabi soon. Why you laugh, Feminine Man? Okay, Brian, young queen.
0: Oh, my crabber.
3: I do.
0: I would do.
1: Bear man,
0: Bernie. If I told her, my open so bobody, and I do DBC Kakra. And I'll probably body baby, I'll be out in a moody, and I'll be out in the bow moody.
3: It's me, Apple.
0: What's my book? Any young
3: Bachobi free sound quali.
0: Sound quali.
3: Copon.
0: Copon. Hey.
1: Quapon.
0: Quapon.
3: Na me yale.
0: Who did you remember Bacho?
3: Meet me Bacho, me the FM Hawa Abubaka.
0: Ah. Oh, yeah, we are not saying. You got me the knees, you can't care about. Oh, yeah, we are not saying. Oh, yeah, we
3: me yale.
0: Oh, yeah, we. A dear, yeah, dear.
3: Bacho, me yam.
0: Oh, yam.
3: Madame Intimina.
0: Mm hmm.
3: Asija.
1: Hey.
3: Egu mi yem.
0: Eja gu yem. I don't know what I'm talking.
3: Dabi yo, mi ye koko na me.
0: Hmm.
3: Mo chile mi wlande ma amena, ma furuma.
1: Fie se ene.
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0: 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Kan adina yo sa.
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3: Ma ko, mo yo mo se, e ya yi. Me you did the only alukura umoka. Masambasa. Mabokasa.
1: Oh, Seska.
3: Seska.
0: Oh, kwa sorry so. Ko baby, ba ko nfim kakra o baby.
3: Oh, de gosu.
0: Gosu.
3: Oh, to fu bi ho.
0: Na ma ko.
3: Ko.
0: Na ne ne ko di nkomo ye.
3: Oh, ye ya.
0: Ono so ye ya. Se mi bi sa so ko so fu so ye kremo ni. Afed o se gosu ko so fu bi ho. Asa to de de ha. Sa na wo se ba. Now what I remove? Oh, I so for no so yeah yeah. Oh gosh, I'm going to see now I don't know if you have
3: FM
0: so. What is it?
3: Say oh yeah, dear pa.
0: Why no? Sofu Joshua. And to the red is Sofu Joshua, I did. And I said, Cafes of four. What was Sofu Bihon Kanye? I didn't know the cause of war.
3: Maybe a GD one.
0: And when you're GD one, and a waba. Okay. So, and a waba, dear, or if what I remove. Mamma, and a waba, and what to announce after the waba.
1: Safin Wabanti, oh no, Russian in your brain, the best year.
0: It will be sure when you bring. I'll definitely never had a cry. I need your tie near for your dignity.
1: Yes, sir, yes, soon be touched.
0: Soon be touched. And as well, I could come and I'm going to tell you. And I'll confess our honey at the Abba. Number one, that's what you did, sir. Maybe one of my dread room, officer, and your qua. Officer, be touched. Because hospital is one of my drew. Oh, yeah, baby, do not know my brother drew. It's my own tenure, maybe I say. Oh, cool. Ah, okay. When you clear, I'm rather than the menopause natural. I didn't say. For mommy, yeah. I didn't ever say no.
1: My name is Shim. No, yes, yeah, the choir. No,
0: it is obey a major shaman is here now. And I say.
1: Other here, dear. May you see different friends method crowd. Home in Pabu, I shame you. Make a second, but once no, I share.
0: No, I mean, I share.
1: Say, soon to me, I hear me.
0: Wow. And then you were pretty different. And then you were pretty different. And
1: then you were pretty different. And then you were pretty different.
0: Wow. And a demonstration with a second by TV show. I was on KTV. We got many ideas for you. I'm a team room coach. Say, I'm a 20 now. I'm 42. So,
1: made a man power and I arrested him with my age.
0: Jesus.
1: So, be that.
0: There be.
1: Ready, yes, with an impa boy. Now, me day go into my machine. I said, we are in the first time here. Who be the chair?
0: Now, my twin woman. Manum,
1: Monsieur.
0: I never had my rabbit before. So many years, and until you said that. Mamma, so you know, Fampa, on Fan and on Champa, one
1: this year.
0: No Champa,
1: and so no.
3: Why?
1: Why? Hey, serious.
0: This is power.
1: Ah, well.
0: Papa,
1: I saw another level of
0: life. Another level.
2: If I'm in a man to Gaza, Sir Ofri Mankranso, Edujama, Bechemo, Sunyane, Sir, I mean, I'm a bustle for life. More Mufri Adresso. Konongo, every sofo line, Eddie Ben number sofo line, Abafaka, sofo line, Moko Yabi, Obesi Ewa Yabi, Sion, Ura Kronumuna, Touch a mate, Lisa Ura Kronumuna, Obesi Wa Yabi, Sion, Baby, a mammy tone, be a dissident, our Fakwa block factory, you want to see. 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Melamania 0-5-3-6-5-0-1-1-0-1 It's brown to me, mommy. 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
1: I said, come on, me.
0: Jesus.
1: 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Why then I should be cool? Why then I should be cool? Huh? ade oka
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1: With your Japan also.
0: NCRIFM.
1: Bye
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0: Jesus.
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0: moto ba ko won ba ko ma o ma me
1: sure
0: be ku ma me
2: before
0: sani abaus
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0: isi ku akwara no
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0: she u be yi be si fi ka si be ja o
1: cool, mommy. What do you want? What do you want? Come back, then.
0: Yeah, what is so full? Mhm. Shit. I'm papa.
2: Jesus.
1: And Adria, I read it before we were found up.
0: Diablo, who? It was Musa.
1: See any Bible said, Bonnie before Bonnie for.
0: Cool, I will come.
1: And see, I'm not a Muslim. Hey. David can say, Erade, I'm gonna bone you almost making time in your monkasa.
2: Jesus.
1: I'm gonna almost making time. A baby woman.
0: Or the cabbage shore.
1: One of the cabbage shore.
0: Is that?
1: One of the cabbage shore.
0: Obey woo.
1: Messy woo now the cabbage shore.
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1: Hey, no, I'm feeling good. If I just can't call any time, maybe we see a time. Can't call. Maybe you. Aba. The brown one can't come on the first to toy. Are
2: Abusia over here, or a former head, dear Cosso, it will fear her.
1: Send to television, remember her.
2: Aye,
1: indeed.
2: Over here, dear Cosso, I know it. Now, we even get to have their time, that's all.
1: I had it.
2: Dear Cosso, what's in our mantle of reaching minister at my yabby? At my
1: yabby.
2: Eh, yabby. Now, your mammy was now who I said better than the sooner myself, which I send back to be. Now, Sarah, the number since this year. Na free, let's add the direction beam. Free nebusa, so for it on infra. No, no, monk, I see. I was 05.
1: We can say emergency in the room. On frena, on money dean.
2: I
1: am booking the dean phantom of our beginning.
2: What be the lines were bantam? 0536 501101. 0536 501101 ebi na so o situation mi se ade me bi koso obusu na moti ase de me koso abremo moti ase brana be de emergency e bi mama mi se se e bi mama na go inye
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0: 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Bernuka Craig, come on. 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
2: A mammy,
0: Mamma say,
2: Mamma.
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2: Oba penny.
0: Oni ni see dana man wana. 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
0: 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Wow.
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0: Juma?
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0: 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Need the accident to come back. They are refusing. See, now me, if you would do for them, we say two minutes how many jina watibi so kum. Now, a moon na in some way jina piaba. Then when you buy, we should do this our own common. Said by your own fear, we yamba baba isa, because on a di or di di ma obidi. 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
1: Now,
0: they want demonstrate to one of them who said, Nah, Miss Hado could different realm,
1: different level,
0: different level, crap. And he reaches what Sina Nakopo Bois, a baby, baby, butu. Our mountain of victory and deliverance ministry,
1: yeah,
0: at Shumaya Bay. Sergeant number Nibium, that was 0536 501101 0536 501 01 Fred, nebus emergency in Wassam. The direction in Bima, so for me to look at phones, no. Na, a Jim Wassam, no be Pimo Yabi. Fakao so fly. Samson and Santas run about star dancing and a doom pampaso. What if I am a Yavina and I am
1: called a friend
0: one soon?
1: And sister,
0: it's mammy over to Hamai.
1: We know the end about another Sanya Mia, I think I saw the video dancing.
0: But if we any come back, Yamami never back to us, Abraham and Nebano. About Sir Oka, he tells some chairman, no, and Cabibus and a question. I can't see the brown tobo. No, so 2 minutes of Sikuma, many examinations. Ambaso mukuno.
1: Yeah.
0: And I mean, I remember mean, so I'm why you emergency a man, I wouldn't pop wash in the 2 minute. As I say, Ekasa, oh, body, a tenema, as a tamano, a mano, or more. And to a tenago poor emergency, no say, and a becoso, so if you
1: are emergency, my day in Tassam beer eddy. I did beer a hint, our dear Pokum, dear a tau yari in a she.
0: Okay.
1: After Butayentia Yarianus ball. Say, Yammy Pan in a PM.
0: Okay.
1: Emergency, dear, I just said, soon smashing be in danger. So soon smashing be tension, quite there. A be yabba. Then you may say, yeah, so an emergency be pure. A year he does not be in Shadi in our gown.
0: Wow.
1: And there I am a catcher. I crown, and some catwalk.
0: Many mammy corners on
1: the
0: morning. Oh, me a crab, Babra, look at Cameron.
2: Patrick,
0: let me be able to do
2: it.
0: I'm going to go to Dana.
2: Patrick,
0: yes, I'm just so. I'm going to go to Oh, my God, I'm going to be able to do it. I'll be able to see.
2: Patrick, you're going to be crazy. I'm going
0: to be free. I'm
2: free.
0: I'm free. I'm free.
2: I'm free. I'm free. I'm free. I'm
0: free. I'm
2: free.
0: What's the matter?
2: Patrick,
0: I didn't feel better. Say,
2: I want you. Patrick,
0: I told you, Salam.
2: Patrick, Salam, I'm
0: only Pentecost.
2: Me Patrick, when you're having a
0: only made a Timothy.
2: Patrick,
0: I'm Pratum. And Timothy, Bakubi, or Nida, who bet 3 days ago. And the Timothy soon, you know, Pentecost, you know. I want to pardon that they were surrounding the okay. Miss Enemy, you make a crap.
2: I'm
0: groom, what in here? Oh, Papa, do the tight, but we've had to be tight.
2: No, correct.
0: This is you, man. Oh, if we now call a year aqua book room, tech room, Takrade, Aquata, Bani Krum, I'm your brother. There's a Pentecost, oh, in a.
2: Yale bi bo me yale no e start me say malaria because hospital dey ma mitwa scan because hospital dey ma mitwa scan afi de da ko me call me say pressure no wo soro dodo
0: okay
2: say wa na ase me ma bi e from me na san me ti me na me ne me blaba ko di nkomo no say da bi ade we dey say dey see there a be spiritual
0: okay
2: na je obi ba efi o me so na ye ntie nyira fm sa o
0: okay
2: ti papa bi ba efi o no ase ma me yare ye die se no sika se spiritual e be ya kwa twa ya be na du ha odifu o joshua o ho be
0: se to no di o tie nyira
2: o no di o tie
0: e mu ntie nyira yo
2: na yare ye no o beti ni se te My parents are betting me a remedy.
0: So, my bodyguards in Nichi.
2: Be in Nichi and Uncle.
0: Okay.
2: And when she called to swing as always, I saw
0: one but I should put.
2: And then we need GDA Biasa. I'll buy into Obian was Mammy, sorry, and I mean Mompire Mom. No Bompire Mammy. It's maybe I'm in too many deep. If it's a Yarani, I'm a fable swimming, you know. I'm in too many deep. To me buy our Bompire Mammy, we no mammy baby tonight. Send your Benjamin at all.
0: Okay.
2: And my mom will be co-farming on my buy. So I didn't have a baby, no, a boy by 5, not a comedy.
0: Okay.
2: And so I'm going to pay you an eddy. You quite met me at the bank of 5 cities.
0: Hey!
1: Around Musana, radio, now, almost the abuats of war. ene wura no munti abo ane pobore na na no hwehwe no
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0: 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And then I'm in a papa paiswa. Come on, I'm in a time or so. Oh, you need cray effing and a whole air fan, and can we? I want some ever better than a crown and console at your friend, sir. Mamma, better than Sam, I am. And then Yasem could see you, I see you. Madame also, oh, Brian, what a better answer. And Yasem could turn Yasem to turn Yasem good to Yasem good to Yasem. Whenever, at the same, if I
3: say,
0: your friend will get the brown, your friend will say.
3: I
0: show me the queer. About queer. Baby, I'm
3: free about the BC and
0: I saw my body.
3: Oh, meet me, I'm good. Who free in the me
0: Patrum. Oh, Patrum. Bunting from Patrum.
3: The
0: Sassan Patrum.
3: Bontesso.
0: I want our master ready crew. But I say, oh, now, about queer, at the end of the hour. Who free Bontesso be Pimu diffusion?
3: If I show me a fun.
0: Nas wo yem.
3: Ah, na na me fan so jojo.
0: O fan jojo. Okay, yem fan one by one. Wo ye fun yo wo ya how many years? If you do say.
3: Me ya me ya me ya na mo Jesus 2.
0: Jesus 2. Eh. Na ye wo ya.
3: Na ye me ya sa ba. Me ya call hospital doctor say wo hu bebe ya re no wonti.
0: Omo free wo. Omo your labs. Omo so mo hu bebe ya de ne say.
3: Bi o de me to emergency nyina mo mo check e ya nso.
0: Na doctor me answer na doctor na be ye emergency na o be ye labs no. Na wo so na be biduro.
3: Da bi no mi so. Ti abasa na me na ka say en call hospital no mo check e me.
0: Aha.
3: Ti ye wi am kakra.
0: No na abro na tie.
3: E ba so.
0: Okay.
3: Ye wi am kakra no na or castle, who are anybody said me, who are their memory fee.
0: Mm-hmm.
3: It's every day, oh, na me, yam no woman. Yes, sir, or sir, to me, yam.
0: Okay.
3: Oh, me, my man, near Bedris, I be a funny eye.
0: And quiet.
3: There be 6 years.
0: And a sad young with Joba Jim.
3: Ah, 6 years in Nina. Who say, me, who yam, bassa bassa mean to me, and yam, who be him sent a first time at him.
0: Okay.
3: And I'm the firm call way, here, yam operation.
0: Mm-hmm.
3: See operation is still cruel now. I am in the dad. I'm
0: trying to operate. You cry the same wasn't
3: kept. Hey, when you cry,
0: hey,
3: man, no, no, son, I'm so we be a operation. No, no, no, I am in the hospital. Me, no, no, just say my nonsense. So, I have me tell her now. Me call me page. Me tell her now. Me
0: so for 1 year, day in a walk could
3: be a macoco be a because 4 years in here, me woo ye chini de.
0: Nanya,
3: and ye is me person me won't tell me now, Miss Bia Juma de
0: Wanklan.
3: My yard be sister brewery, me won't tell me. Ain't he? Me tear radio and share radio last 2 weeks.
0: Mm-hmm.
3: And I may tear dancing and castle. Ah, I had there. No, would you say me by my home bed, Tommy?
0: And you know what you want, Patrick?
3: Me Patrick, why?
0: Hey, Patrick, what you want?
3: Let me see. Timmy, I mean, did you just say I did charm a call? My son and Bomb is sister, man. They say,
0: okay,
3: my number being a mecos of phone on Timmy. Okay, I'm a quiet, my home bed, Tommy.
0: Wow.
3: No, so dear, need you a jam a quiet, so what's a member?
0: Okay.
3: They drew her.
1: I'm going to show you. Crab by them.
0: Jesus.
1: I'm going to send the packet to make my air race. I'm going to send the packet to make my air race. Sans se peiner qu'on a.
2: Sans se peiner qu'on a. 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What do you want to be to me?
1: Baby, I'm crying.
0: Papa,
2: no, I'm not saying I'm not saying I'm not saying I'm not saying I'm not saying
0: I'm
2: not saying I'm not saying I'm
0: not
1: saying I'm not saying I'm not saying I'm
2: not saying I'm not saying I'm not saying I'm not saying I'm not saying I'm not saying I'm not saying
1: Bye bye.
0: Jesus.
1: Bye.
0: Jesus.
2: I'm going to be a person.
3: I'm trying
1: to 2019. Serious, Brown.
0: Who picture me? Only for any Photoshop being a gear quay.
3: Davy,
1: you know me. Editing.
3: I'm editing.
0: No.
1: I see your son.
0: And come over here, cause you see, I bring a couple of you for a turn at a house. I don't think that maybe I was announced to see Sienna. What do you want?
3: May I cast across and say, by that time, no, not maybe I'm a one man traffic channeling, so maybe I stole
1: maybe.
0: I'm going to go to the house.
3: I saw it, dear. I said, I'm putting for me one, my sorry. Just sorry, I'm all class five.
0: No, class five.
3: If you want to say, but 2 minutes, man, see, I'm sorry, more by me, Yari, and I'm going to say, Debbie. I was a quasar, it's me, Cochrana, my senior giant, a quana, my giant, see, and I'm a bar high. Mamma was a medium of my ready.
0: If I found my ready, what's it? And come over here, question yes, I'll be.
3: What's it?
0: Now, and come on, which I said, and we don't see me down so. We are busianity. And tea. A man who come on my summon now. Wow, Baco. What why I do my whole banner? And my name is so here. Me pese mi se hu bim no no put se picture na wo so na mpo ho e fact picture na wo so no because any odi for and the waha and be bia si na me metie mu komo na ke make say why photoshop and I'm telling you
3: the pictures
0: abusu na wo mu mode
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0: we cry why we cry
1: because demons are so ja
0: no cry no di for
1: that ya se nti ma aya resa ne yakese o mensem
0: no cry
1: e jane de se ne jane nso no I want to come out by first with Janet Baker. See,
0: okay.
1: Because I'm here, say 1 week in the Menada. 1 week in the Menada. Who's the name of Casa? I don't know, Bizarre. My brother. 1 week in the Menada.
0: Okay.
1: It's Janet Baboom. I'm on why is it bring to Argentina? Say no more, baby. I shall be people now see who for Tom Quim.
0: For Tom Quim, Jananosh.
1: Yeah.
0: Hmm.
1: Chef fasting Nana Gibia, a bomb pile at Gibia almost 6 hours. Yeah. And you know, I'm not anointing, no, me to say, never be a moment this one.
0: Jesus.
1: Yeah. Touch Nabe.
0: Hmm.
1: Into a channel will be a war. Diabetes, I'm a mummy, a booby be a umbra.
0: Okay.
1: A boo of Hannah was a cool quiet on the only moja. It be a soon soon, my dear. Stroke. A bear magic draw. MCB be the sciatica. So being a stroke and now so being a sciatic and 1918 the carbon tissue now. And I'm a tea, a beer being a dear. Yeah, oh, can't always a black rock crew a bit into me bow.
0: And
1: Busan of what is our bed, and a bad one, Miss Samian Fa. A dear bar could be good, the panning yaman of the asrebet, and train a winning better viable.
0: Okay.
1: And I'm a movie test to share. And yes, I'm get to
0: work. Okay.
1: Mama be crying there, and this is your child, this try at the end, the stroke near the end, you know.
4: Why are you even out with your Nancy? A child, a be a soon, some a busy on a mini and a paper, and I wish I mean, I'm a farmer. So, not only are this like a sea, this is a fruit. So, we are hard, don't know real hand, one Nancy and Nancy are one number we are seen dry in the bay, Narano, and call and see the bay, and as soon as my dear
1: woman. Enti oh yes, send the pizza friend number 0530 0530 6501 okay. Why yes, prostrate cancer behind me? Would you sober brave? Would you sober cast over my show? What I said about that, it's a report so I should have water. That I say.
0: Okay.
1: Obi so hard, don't pay boo. What to and can't see now who Melissa put him.
0: Okay.
1: Obi so I have cocoa if you feel it one we are seen doing now. Quite yeah, what they are before to the man.
0: Okay.
1: Cocoa, you are a senna before the war. By now, see, I think the name Cocoa, no man in day, baby, I be for the air. Oh, but in the quiet chair, and it's yes, so yes, you ban. And no, we need too much iron who should any entire quarrel for number. We need to some level be the idea. Oh, asthma, baby, homie.
0: Okay.
1: A tray, a dam. What you are saying, and son, be a go. Why, ya, and quot him ye. Say good night, say good
0: baby. I don't cool near 1 minute.
1: No. Doctor Tam, that's because I had tomato skates. Doctor Tam, that's no cow. I said, I had tomato skates. Zadia, oh, low sperm count, be home. Blood pressure, high or low. It's so good. Or by why maybe I seen doing it to me, Jai. A crobia to now 20 years in wood. Just what hold do I mean to me, but we are so kidney or liver. Yes, what come out, honour. I said cancer, tall, but a boom, and now new foam. And Brown, ni ti twa ne se so wo yare bi na me mbo di an frɛ me. 0536 50 11 11 01 01 01 0536 0536 50 11 11 01 01.
4: Yambo na sare de mna ye nti asanse a esi wasare fi wa kakra ye nko ti bi.
5: Hallelujah. 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
4: Ta amen.
5: 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Ana me ware ye. Na oba no onyi nsa bi a na se. The last year onyi nsa enkru mi nsa.
4: Onyi nsa to asem presen.
5: 5 times.
4: 5 good times.
5: Ama na essay.
4: Onye nsa et me bo modia to me do na man de pepe.
5: Na dia et also 5 na nkra na ya mi nsa. Aka 2 weeks so be wo.
4: Eh.
5: The 3 days na won te nkra na nka. The of course to check in ya se nkra na wo ne yem. En so kra 5 days na doctor ni ntimi nyi nkra na mfi ne yem. The we prep pa. The et also insia no. Okoya ko du ni 9 months.
4: Oh.
5: Sabre na ya te so for nka. The tie nshira na ya te ni nka. But before see ever behind a nastel, I cram not on cap.
4: On can only every
5: not on caprebium cry.
4: Born so much Jesus Christ.
5: It's the idea, and I said, you say,
4: she riot.
5: And maybe an abbey, and I said, Abba. And I'm a fresh off when we have been saying, no, you never see. And was a mumra. See, you buy, you know, the emergency. See, can't problem me now.
4: I say, emergency, can't problem me now. Let us say, wait, that's a man, and I'm just the break man. Oh, the young question, tell me as my church.
5: Na when you go up the mother softly, if na and our crunch, I said, oh,
4: I'm a gassipa. Till I said, softly, as I had a tone as one of a crunch, I said, so a canoe.
5: The ordinance of tone, so when you have now crunch, I see a canoe. 2 weeks, Pepe, Yamaya, I don't walk on. I would make it to hospital. I did see Yamia Tom. Oh, a fat, a
4: fine 7 years to Christo. Oh, boy, 7 years can see also, what do you know? I'm more a time for soon. Yes.
5: Oh, who a fan the bar? Means a summon yammy, I say yammy bar. I'm a baby and a church. So, what
4: do you mean? I'm full now.
5: It's the Yakaway, Eddie Shira or Sun Yan Copon, Eddie Danny Dean Cronkronasi, while the cashier, any other fair far, and rather numb the D for so. I hear Eddie Amaya. So, Yan Copon, I'm fair on a domna, Ebianca Mabezo. And cap me, sir, answer. Make canny my money, Hunina, or a bride who Sophie, a twin in our each child.
4: Then about who I'm besser, made a castanier crown or bonnet for, and the fast one known for only me, sir. And you soon somehow been there, had not been PM and asthma. Yeah, Majes, my dear, a chimu, a PR bonting. Many of my car, Baba, I said, dear, so.
6: Yeah, ja, papa.
4: A dear, not. I do appear when I'm meeting for me, and I say, my name is so agile.
6: If I try a friend, I create charm, it's Yachi Lake Road.
4: Okay.
6: If I try, I raise 7 months, Makuma.